0: We a kiss. We're your number one hit music station. You got Gordy going live. How we doing? Chuck Bannon, what's going on with you, man? Keen to play the Kiss Million Dollar Poggers or something? What's happening?
1: I put a mirror before I went to sleep. I put it in front of myself and I woke up. And I woke up to myself and I said to myself, bro, I want $1 million.
0: Yeah. Weird way to do it, but, I mean, we got there.
1: Yeah, we got there. That's what we wanted.
0: What's the plans for $1 million, man? What are you thinking?
1: Ooh, what am I going to do straight away? I might do a mad 21st birthday in Ibiza.
0: Oh, no way. It's your birthday coming up?
1: It's my birthday today.
0: What? Hey, listen. One, happy birthday. Two,
1: thanks,
0: it would be the coolest thing ever to somehow slip $1 million into a birthday card, kind of like your grand would do, but with like a $10 note, and get everyone from Kiss to sign it and say happy birthday. Dude, I would love you to play the Kiss Million Dollar Pop Quiz, and we're making it easy. I've got answers on the air next. All right, birthday boy?
1: Yeah, that sounds f***ing cracker.
0: Oh, God. All right, I'll let that one slip because it's your birthday.
1: Oh, sorry about that.
0: Tell you what. Brand new Kiss music. I like this. One of my favorite Taylor releases in years. I knew it. I knew you. We're doing that next too.
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0: 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Now, fresh out of Taylor Swift, direct from Toy Story 5. I knew it, I knew you.

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This hour's $1 million pop quiz is getting closer. 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Then keep it Kiss. Mwah. We're revealing answers in 10 minutes.

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1: 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Do that now. The answer to question one is going to be 7. The answer to question 2 will be Adele. And I mean, you could be joining a long list of Kiss winners here.
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1: 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Let's do new Kiss music into this in such a big way. 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

0: It is winter vibes around our city, Melbs. It is wrapping our hands around a warm coffee weather. We're Melbourne's number one hit music station. We're Kiss 101.1. I've got an exclusive Kiss mix to throw down next. But now, can we throw down $1 million, please?
1: The Kiss $1 million pop quiz.
0: Oh, damn, it's cold outside. I mean, you're dreaming about going somewhere warm with this $1 million, right? Hey, for Deal or No Deal and Millionaire Hot Seat, check it on the tally. 6:30 weeknights, Channel 10. Let's do this. Final day for the Kiss $1 million pop quiz. Let's meet somebody. Oh, I can tell she's here to win. She's got that look. She's got that look, Stacey. How you doing?
2: I'm good, mate. How are you? Mate,
0: welcome to the Kiss $1 million studio.
2: Yes, how exciting.
0: So much gold and cash hanging around here. And tomorrow it could be all gone. Someone could be winning $1 million with our $1 million day. Are you ready for the challenge of 10 questions right now?
2: I'm ready for it. I'm good to go.
0: Get them all right. Grand in your hand. Win or lose,
2: cool.
0: We could see you tomorrow for $1 million day.
2: I'm ready, mate. Let's do it.
0: What is 1 plus 4 plus 2?
2: 7.
0: Who sang Hello from the Other Side? Yeah. Which family are Homer and Marge, Bart and Lisa from?
2: Simpsons.
0: Which couple shares sons named Rezar and Riot?
2: Rezar and Riot. Pass.
0: Which singer performs Vampire?
2: Olivia Rodrigo.
0: Who has more Instagram followers, Miley Cyrus or Pink?
2: Miley Cyrus.
0: Which Prime Video series follows Belly and the Fisher Brothers over summer at Cousins
2: Beach?
0: Summer
2: I Turn Pretty.
0: Ooh, which artist is known as the King of Pop?
2: Michael Jackson.
0: Which Tasmanian-born woman became Queen of Denmark in 2024?
2: Mary.
0: Which Australian sprinter won 400-metre gold at the Sydney 2000 Olympics?
2: Cassie Freeman.
0: Oh, 9 out of 10.
2: No, it was Cassie, wasn't it?
0: Yeah, Ryan, Cathy, Ryan.
2: Oh, no.
0: But that's all right because we missed out on RZA and Riot. It's Rihanna and A$AP Rocky.
2: Rihanna and A$AP Rocky, okay.
0: Oh, don't worry about it.
2: Oh, I'm so worried about it, mate.
0: I am very worried about it. $1,000, but...
2: $1,000.
0: Could be seeing you tomorrow for $1 million day.
2: No worries. Thanks a lot, Gordy.
0: All right. So as we keep saying, today's your last chance to get amongst this shot at $1 million and play the Kiss $1 million pop quiz. So kiss.com.au. Chuck a Reggio in there right now. Yeah. Hopefully I'll be calling you back. And plus I'm spilling answers to that pop quiz on the air at 11. Stay on Kiss.
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0: talking. Gordy with you. How you doing? Hey, listen, I'm so looking forward to Harry Styles here in November. He's at a Wembley destination, London, right now, and he does the whole, like, reading out people's signs.
1: And a sign says, should I move in with my boyfriend? We know nothing about the situation.
0: You bet. When he's here in November, I'm making a sign. I'm holding it up, and he's reading it.
2: What's your name? Behind that sign.
0: Me?
2: What's your name? Yeah, you.
0: Gordy.
2: Anna.
0: Gordy.
2: Gordy?
0: Yeah.
2: Okay.
0: He's my sign.
2: Gordy, what does your sign say?
3: Mm-hmm. Harry, I told my wife I was at the pub to be here.
0: Yep.
3: Wow.
0: I'm on.
3: Harry, I told everyone we're dating. Don't embarrass me.
0: It's true.
3: Okay.
0: I've got another.
4: He's got another.
3: I'm ready to meet your family.
0: I'm ready to meet him.
3: Okay, I might keep singing. This is getting weird.
0: Oh, come on. Kiss music. Josh Faraz, Like a Prayer. Kiss music, you turn up for a Thursday to make it feel like a Friday already, right? Hey, the Kiss Million Dollar Pop Quiz, we keep hanging on. Million Dollar Day is tomorrow. 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I'm spilling answers, other side of this.
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32: 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Answers to it on the air, all right?
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32: 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Kiss music on, just for us, like a prayer. 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

0: 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Hey, there's a tradie in my studio working away, fixing lights or something. Do you want to give there's the answer to question one of the pop quiz. Come onto the mic, quick, before this song starts. Answer to question one is what?
1: Dwayne The Rock Johnson.
0: 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Answer to question two is coming up. 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

0: So you're already planning that half day tomorrow so you can watch the Socceroos beat Paraguay in the World Cup. And you're already thinking, oh, maybe I'll just do a sickie. I can't come into work. I've got the black lung. Stay on Kiss. Stay on your number one hit music station. We are playing the Kiss Million Dollar Pop Quiz in three hits. What you do in the next three hits could be the best financial decision you'll ever make. You want to win a mil? Answers to the first two pop quiz questions coming up. Dwayne Johnson and Scarlett Johansson. Good luck.
1: Hi, guys. I'm Lola Young, and I'm hanging out with Gordy on Kiss.

0: want you to do me a little favour, right? I want you to stay on Melbourne's number one hit music station, Kiss 101.1, because what we're doing with the playlist next is a complete flip around. I won't tell you the two tunes I've got coming up, but one is new music. The other one is a complete Kiss-3 anthem. But wait till you just hear this thing flip on its head. Mel, stay there. You'll get what I mean next.
1: The Kiss $1 million pop quiz.
0: You know, winter days like this, I tell you where it's at. It's getting home. It's chucking the telly on Channel 10. It's watching Deal or No Deal. Ben Millionaire Hot Seat. But right now on Kiss, we are all about flipping your life with $1 million. The $1 million pop quiz. Oh, she's determined. I can see Michaela walking up to the Kiss $1 million studio. Come on up here. How are you?
2: Yeah, I'm good. How are you?
0: How are you feeling about taking on these 10 questions? What's the vibe?
2: I've got it in the bag.
0: Yes, that's what we want. 60 seconds, 10 questions. You get them all right, I'll chuck $1,000 in your bank account ASAP. Win or lose, tomorrow you could be here for $1 million day. Time's going to start after question one. Are you ready?
2: Ready.
0: Which actor voices Maui on Disney's Moana?
2: Dwayne Johnson.
0: Which actress stars in 2025's Jurassic World Rebirth?
2: Scarlett Johansson.
0: Michelle Obama is married to which former US president?
2: Obama?
0: What's his first name?
2: Barack.
0: That'll do. Name the Hollywood couple who are parents to kids Wyatt and Dimitri. Oh, that's a tough one. Which two superstars performed a duet with Die With A Smile? Okay, I'll give you one of them. One of them's Lady Gaga. Who's the other one?
2: He's out of The Hangover.
0: But no. Hey, listen. Name the movie that co-stars Millie Alcock and David... Oh, come on.
2: That was so bad.
0: That clock got me.
2: That was so bad. Oh, my God. I normally get like 8 or 9 right.
0: That's all right. The movie we were talking about, by the way, was Supergirl. We didn't even get through all the questions, but the kids Wyatt and Dimitri, the parents are Ashton Kutcher and Mila Kunis.
2: Oh, yeah, I don't
0: know. Lady Gaga and Bruno Mars did Die With A Smile.
2: I was thinking Lady Gaga and the guy out of The Hangover.
0: Yeah, are you thinking about Snoop Dogg?
2: Bradley Cooper.
0: Oh, The Hangover, yeah. Right.
2: Yeah.
0: Not that one, but listen, no thousand right now. But the great news is tomorrow you could be here for $1 million day, all right? $1 million could be yours. Good luck.
2: Thank you. It's going to be me.
0: You think you can do better than that, right? You're like, yeah, how can she not get those 10 questions? Okay, come play this thing. Come register for this thing. Kiss.com.au. Final day to get amongst the Kiss $1 million pop quiz. I've got answers for you on the air to the next pop quiz at midday. Stay on Kiss, all right?
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14: 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We've read lots of comments. A bit like this one. I'm so done with scammers. We want you to know. We're on it. Optus's scam technology has blocked over 890 million scam calls and texts since 2020.
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0: 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But we're going back in Kiss 3 next. Hang on, I got a an old Hits of Summer CD, and I'm going to try and play this thing. Hang on. Let's put this on the Kiss playlist next. Hang on, how do I press next? I don't care. Hey! Oh. Oh, what the hell? Hang on a sec, hang on. That's better. Alright, let's do this as well. And by the way, I've got a secret sound that's going to make you move. I know that sounds weird. Stay there. I'll tell you next. Kiss.
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7: 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Fiona Ellis-Jones here from Your News Now. 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
24: Melbourne traffic.
25: Looking over Melbourne this cloudy afternoon, a top of 14 expected. Right now it's 12 degrees. A serious crash as the Calder Freeway closed outbound between Kings Road and Calder Park Drive. Use Kings Road and the Melton Highway. On the Monash Freeway, a crash on the outbound ramp to the South Gippsland Freeway. It's in the left-hand lane with speed back to 40. Delays are back to Heatherton Road. 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
28: Hi, I'm Phoebe Humphrey. A man is being questioned following a stabbing in a McDonald's car park in Melton West. Two men were found with stab wounds just before midnight. One is in a critical condition. A 22-year-old handed himself in at a local police station. Back-to-back earthquakes have caused a major emergency in Venezuela. Residents ran into the streets when the tremors struck. The first, a magnitude 7.2, followed by a 7.5. Deakin Uni students are fuming after being handed fake certificates at their graduation. They were given the props to pose with before their real documents are posted out. The uni says last month's resignation of the vice-chancellor forced them to reprint the certificates to feature the new vice-chancellor's signature. Aldi's been crowned Australia's cheapest supermarket in the latest grocery basket survey from Choice. The consumer group compared the prices of 16 essentials across major supermarket brands, finding the total to be nearly $10 cheaper at Aldi when compared to Woolies and Coles. And in KISS Celebrity News, Tay-Tay's surprise show. I'll have more details next.
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28: Socceroos coach Tony Popovich is yet to settle on his side for tomorrow's World Cup clash with Paraguay. They'll be without Matthew Leckie and Jacob Italiano, who have both been ruled out with injury. But Popovich is playing down talk. He'll make wholesale changes to the side that lost to the US.
0: We still have to determine that, but we're happy with the squad. We're happy with all the players.
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28: Cloudy this afternoon, 14 the top, tomorrow similar. Right now it's 13 degrees. Kiss's Million Dollar Pop Quiz will flip your life. We play in the next 20 minutes on Kiss.
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5: Okay, so this is where we get the Kiss playlist and we throw it back in Kiss-story. We play you a whole bunch of Kiss-story anthems, right? But if you were a kid of the 90s, like if you went to primary school here in Australia in the 90s, there's actually a secret noise that I can play, and for some reason it just automatically will get you dancing and you don't understand why. Are you ready? Have a look around the office there. There's people getting up and they don't get it. They don't know why they're about to dance. Oh, here comes the knees.

primary school kid in Oz knew this dance, right? And it was called... Silly. So silly. Just imagine everyone dancing right now. Let's play you some Kiss 3 anthems.

0: We're going so old school right now. I'm all about it. Kiss is your number one ear music station. You got Gordy, Carly at the gym listening to Kiss music, huh?
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0: Good.
1: And yeah, just keeping it on, I guess.
0: All right. Well, you know what? I have answers to the Kiss Million Dollar Pop Quiz coming up in 3 Kiss Hits. Final day to get amongst this too. Final shot to try to score that million. Keep it on your number one hit music station, Kiss, as we keep this Kiss streak going. Brittany.

replay. I thought I'd take a brief moment on your number one hit music station, Kiss, just between these tunes to let you know the answer to question one coming up in the Million Dollar Pop Quiz is Margot Robbie. Oh, and the answer to question two is Eurovision. God, I hope you win $1 million. Kiss.com.au if you want in this. Teddy swims. She liked

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32: 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See you at the bar, you was hardly talking. That's when I knew that your heart was scarring. Friends to lovers need a part to star in. Like, wait, babe, let me ask your pardon.

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1: Hey, here comes Caitlin walking up to the Kiss Million Dollar Studio. How you doing?
2: Good, how are you?
1: Tell me about you. You're a mama, huh?
2: Yeah, toddler and a newborn. I'm pretty busy.
1: Oh, my Lord. And they're right at your feet while you take on the Kiss Million Dollar Pop Quiz. What's wild? You could go from mum life to millionaire life in 60 seconds. Tomorrow, Millionaire Day. 10 questions, 60 seconds. Get them all right. It's a grand in your hand, right? Win or lose, you're up for your own million-dollar moment. Time's going to start after question one. Here we go.
2: Ready.
1: Which actress stars as Catherine in the 2026 adaptation Wuthering Heights?
2: Margot Robbie.
1: Australia takes part in which famous European music competition each year?
2: Eurovision.
1: Which singer is married to Priyanka Chopra?
2: Nick Jonas.
1: Name the month that summer starts in America.
2: June, July.
1: Pick one.
2: We'll go June.
1: Complete this Taylor Swift lyric. We are never, ever, ever
2: getting back together.
1: Voicemails for who is currently trending number one on Netflix?
2: Isabella.
1: Which singer's real name is Robin Fenty? She's otherwise known as
2: Rihanna.
1: Which Netflix rom-com stars Kristen Bell as a podcaster who falls for a rabbi?
2: Nobody wants it.
1: Oh my God, Australia takes part in which famous European music competition each year?
2: Eurovision.
1: I tricked it because that was the second one. True or false, Latrell Mitchell has been recalled for what? Has recalled into the New South Wales State of Origin team for Game 3. Is that true or false for $1,000?
2: I'm going
1: to
2: say true.
1: Oh, it's false.
2: Oh.
1: No.
2: That's okay.
1: That just cost you $1,000. It's not okay.
2: That's all right.
1: Okay, well, listen.
2: Got to give it a go.
1: We might see you tomorrow for Million Dollar Day, all right?
2: Awesome. 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Thank you.
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0: 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We are Kiss. Hey, just a heads up. Tomorrow, Kiss Breakfast. One of the biggest WWE stars ever.
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0: So KISS is your number one hit music station. Anyone else secretly planning their Friday tomorrow? Maybe we should all just do a half day so we can watch the Socceroos beat out Uruguay in the World Cup. I nearly said Melbourne Cup, which wouldn't be the worst thing. Horses playing football. I'm all for it.
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0: All right, for Deal or No Deal, Millionaire Hot Seat, 6:30. Chuck your telly on Channel 10. That is where it's at. But right now, I mean $1 million. Up for wins with the KISS Million Dollar Pop Quiz. Million Dollar Days tomorrow. Let's play this. Here comes Marty walking up to the KISS Million Dollar stage. How you doing?
2: I'm good, thanks. How are you?
0: Tell us about you. Tell us about the girl that is hopeful about winning $1 million.
2: Well, it'd get me out of work for a while, which would be awesome.
0: Yeah? Yeah, have you got kids? You got a family? What's the deal?
2: I got a 16-year-old and a couple of stepdaughters. So, yes, it would be helpful for quite a few people.
0: Well, you know what? This could be happening. We could be flipping your life. 60 seconds, 10 questions. Get them all right. I'm going to pay you an instant grand in your hand. But win or lose, you're up for your own million-dollar moment. Tomorrow is the day for Million Dollar Day. Are you ready?
2: I'm good.
0: All right. Which singer performs trumpets, talk dirty, and what you say?
2: Jason Derulo.
0: Hey, who is the current King of England?
2: King Charles.
0: Game of Thrones star Emily Clarke's last name is Clark. Spell it.
2: C-L-A-R-K-E.
0: Gigi Hadid and former One Direction singer share a daughter named Kai. Which is the One Direction star?
2: No idea. No.
0: Let's keep going then. Which US singer released the blockbuster albums 1989 and Midnights? Oh my God.
2: No idea.
0: Shake it off. Shake it off.
2: Oh, Taylor Swift.
0: Which Canadian singer rose to fame on YouTube as a child?
2: Bieber.
0: On Apple TV, the thriller that follows office works whose memories are surgically split between work and home. What's the show called? Let's keep going. Which live-action movie has a 19-year-old Aussie Catherine Lager?
2: Sorry. That was no good.
0: That was, you know what? That was no good on both her halves. Catherine Lager Aya has been named as the lead role in Moana. Oh, she's Aussie. I love that. Zayn Malik is married to Gigi Hadid.
2: Oh, there you go.
0: Severance is the show on Apple TV. I highly recommend. We didn't get through them all. Who cares? Tomorrow's a big day anyway. It's Million Dollar Day. Good luck, all right?
2: Fingers crossed for that. Thank you so much.
0: I mean, where else are you going to get a shot at $1 million? Only KISS can do this. Million Dollar Day tomorrow right here on your number one hit music station, KISS.

0: Oh, blue sky, sun is out. Melbourne looking glorious. And Kiss 101.1 is Melbourne's number one in music station. A lot can be said about this guy. Aussie DJ Josh Faraz, he's taken a Madonna icon, given it a 2026 pulse. And man, just fits so damn well on the Kiss playlist. It's coming up in a second, and yeah, we'll throw it old school. Veronica's Cassie, hi.
1: Hey.
0: It's like a gloomy Thursday where we need Kiss music. Know what I mean?
1: I know exactly what you mean.
0: Veronica's on the air next, all right? Enjoy.
1: Thanks, Gordy.
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3: Looking over Melbourne this cloudy afternoon, a top of 14, right now it's 12 degrees. A serious crash still has the Caldwell Freeway closed out down between Kings Road and Caldwell Park Drive. Use Kings Road, then jump onto the Melbourne Highway. Works to watch out for on the Monash outbound at Huntingdale Road there in the left-hand lane, and reports of a crash on the Ring Road Greensboro bound before Sydney Road. Bevmax Massive Stock Day sale is now on. 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

0: that ended quick. I was just getting into that. What? Kiss is your number one hit music station. Oh, Friday tomorrow. Come on, let's go, right? Hey, this is what Olivia Rodrigo calls a stupid song. And yet it's the biggest song in the country, and she owns the biggest album in the country. She's got high expectations. It's a great song, and it's on the Kiss playlist next. Oh, can we flip the playlist anymore with this? Oh, come on. Yeah, we're doing Coolio, Gangsta's Paradise. We should be. We're your number one in music station, Kiss.
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0: your number one hit music station. We're Kiss. You got Gordy going live. How we doing? Anyone else just had one of those busy days? I'm just looking at my things to do list, and I've still got a few things to kick off. Taylor Swift, what have you got going on?
1: Kind of a hectic day.
0: Right.
1: At 11 a.m., went to go see Toy Story 5.
0: Oh, go you.
1: Got so inspired. Went home.
0: Mm-hmm.
1: Wrote the end credit song for Toy Story 5.
0: Oh.
1: We have now produced it, and I'm doing vocals. It's 6:57 p.m.
0: Mm-hmm.
1: In 2 hours, Bob Iger and Tom from Pixar are coming to hear it. We have not recorded it yet.
0: Okay.
1: Well, and I think this is one of the most fun days of my life.
0: You need to be more productive, please. Wild. Taylor Swift. I knew it. I knew you. Love this. Coming up on Kiss next.
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4: Looking over Melbourne this cloudy afternoon. Right now we've reached our top at 14 degrees. There's a crash on the Ring Road Greens for Bamba before Pascavale Road. It's in the right-hand lane with speed back to 40. Delays are back past the Tulla. Also some minor delays on the Monash Freeway due to works out of Huntingdale Road. They're in the left-hand lane. 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

0: Thank you, Taylor Swift. Your number one hit music station is Kiss. I'm getting out of here. Smallsy tapping in. Smallsy live from London. More shots to go see Ariana Grande live in New York City. Plus, he's chit-chatting with Joe Corey in the back of a London taxi. Is that right? Smallsy show's next on Kiss.
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8: We've got the ring road slowing our turnabout on the Princes Freeway ramp with emergency works closing one lane and delays are pushing back to the Deer Pine bypass. The Monash Freeway is also slowing outbound before Warragul Road. Your degree should open doors. Apply to Deakin, the number one Victorian university for graduate employment. Applications have been extended. Now closing this Sunday. Search Deakin University. The Kisscast, partly cloudy today and a top of 14 degrees. We've got 15 degrees now. First with Kiss Traffic and Weather Together.
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26: Oh, it does, and we are on, and hello, everybody. Welcome to it. Smallsy Show is on. We are live in London. Should I say good morning? I mean, good afternoon to you back in Australia, but it is morning time here. Good morning to producer Zach.
27: Good morning. Sorry, don't mind me. Just having a shortbread.
26: Oh, hello. A little breakfast treat. I like that. Hello, producer Georgie, who's back in Australia. Hi to you. Can't hear you again. I'm not sure what's happening there. You know what? Don't worry about it. You're fine. I can see you. It is good. What's wrong?
27: I was going to say, as long as you can answer the phones for Ariana, we're good.
26: Oh, yes. This afternoon, coming up before 4 o'clock, your last chance. Well, your second last chance at getting on standby to go to New York City to see Ariana Grande. You're listening out for the Ariana Kiss. You could be getting on standby by calling 131065 when you do. But hey, we are here live in London. I reckon after like the royal family, Buckingham Palace, one of the most iconic things of London is their famous black cabs, right?
27: For sure.
26: Well, on this afternoon show, you won't believe who I found in the back of a London cab. Just, you know, I flagged one down and then, you know what, boom, Joel Corry. DJ was in the back of a cab, and so he took me on a little bit of a guided tour around London. Joel Corry is coming up on the show, so let's get things going, shall we? Let's kick it off. Dave, Thames, live in London, Raindance is playing, the Smallsy Show on for a Thursday afternoon.

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3: 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I was scared of

0: me live in the USA. Call 13-1065 now for your chance to win. Smallsy's the man. Hell yeah.
1: Kiss.

0: That is Material Lover. Oh, I like that. It's Kiss New Music, Sienna Spyro on the air. Smallsy Show live from London. Heatwave day three is still raging. Let's get you to New York right now to see Ariana Grande.
1: London. Hey, what's up? It's Ariana Grande. Smallsy is sending you to see me live in the USA.
2: Come with me.
1: Smallsy's the man. Hell yeah. Ariana Grande's new album, Petal, is released July 31st. Pre-order now.
0: Hey, 2.5 weeks or thereabouts to go. They have really hot summers. I think New York is having a heat wave as we speak as well.
3: Yeah.
0: Ariana Grande, live in the Big Apple. Who are we talking to? Is this... Hello, what is your name?
4: Hi, my name is Georgia.
0: Oh, hello, Georgia. Welcome to the show.
4: How are you? How's London? London
0: is great. She's a little sweaty, I'm not going to lie to you. And actually, you know what? Here's a little peek behind the curtain. When you ride the tube and there's a heat wave in London, the BO... Oh, you're bad.
4: Oh, no.
0: Oh, there are some...
4: It's not like that in New York.
0: Well, yeah, there's some stinky people here in London. You know what, though? Tube, still cleaner than the subway in New York, let me tell you that. You're a big Ariana Grande fan, I hear. You've been calling every single day trying to get on standby.
4: Absolutely the biggest on the planet.
0: Well, I have good news. Congratulations. Your quest has done it. You are on standby. Are you able just to drop everything and go to New York in like 2.5 weeks if you win? Because her Eternal Sunshine show is happening July 19 in New York. And that's the tickets that I have and the flights and the hotel booked for.
4: Oh, my God. Passport and bag are packed. Honestly, I might go to the airport tonight and just wait.
0: Yeah, hey, you know what? Burn those crystals. No, don't burn the crystals. Burn the... but whatever, just pray to your crystals. Oh, also, too, how are we feeling after the Ariana nip slip? Did we see that yesterday? Yes.
4: Hey, there's no judgment here.
0: I didn't know.
4: Her little story post afterwards, and she's owning it, so you got to own it.
0: I didn't know what you were going to say then. Hey, best of luck. You're in the running to see Ariana live in New York.
4: Thank you so much.
0: There are two final chances remaining tonight, 7 o'clock, and then tomorrow afternoon at 3. Kiss is getting you to New York City to see Ariana Grande live. Best of luck. Hey, when we come back, you know, the only thing more iconic than the London Tube is a black London cab. And you won't believe who I ran into, who was driving the cab. Oh, Joel Corry is taking over the show from the back of a London cab straight after this.
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5: Looking over Melbourne, mostly blue skies now with 15 degrees, cloudy and 14 on the way tomorrow. Just getting reports of an incident on the Mornington Peninsula Freeway heading south after Governor Road. The Hume Freeway is slowing outbound off the Ring Road, then from Craigieburn Road to Donnybrook Road. Ferris Road is closed at the level crossing until 15 July for level crossing removal works. Visit bigbuild.vic.gov.au for more information. 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

0: That is Huntrix Golden, and the Smallsy Show is on live from London. Thanks to Canvas Warehouse. It's Thursday Arvo. Now, obviously, London, full of iconic things. We've been to Wembley Stadium this week. We saw Harry Styles, the Kings here, the Tube. Also, famously, the home of the London Black Cabs. You wouldn't believe who I ran into. Yesterday, minding my own business, flagged down a London Black Cab, and guess what? One of the UK's biggest DJs was in it, Mr. Joel Corry. He's responsible for some of these bangers.
1: Hey, what's up? This is Joel Corry. With Smallsy, live from London.
2: Let's go!
0: Well, look who you bump into in the back of a London cab.
3: What's the chances?
0: It's like we organised. Well, here we are in your hometown.
3: Yeah, welcome. Welcome to my yard.
0: It is, she's a little hot.
3: It is. This is like the hottest I've actually ever seen London think since I was born.
0: Really?
3: Yeah.
0: Okay, because I wasn't sure when they were saying there's a heat wave here in London, whether or not they were being slightly dramatic. You know, because like the moment it's over 25 degrees, it's tops off in the park.
3: Yeah, that's right. But no, this is super hot. Like, and the thing with England and London is no one has any air conditioning here.
0: No.
3: So you really feel it. I'm in my bungalow, like I've got so many fans all around me. On the sofa, my pants sweating. It's horrible.
0: He's even in the mesh shirt today. That's how hot it is. He's in a mesh shirt. Now, quickly, last time we spoke, you told me you had a foot fetish, which was interesting. Yeah, that was just dropping bombs.
3: Jumping straight in here.
0: Yeah, well, you know, I've done some Googling. Do you know, what is it called? Foot? Wiki feet? You know Wiki feet?
3: I don't know about Wiki feet.
0: Okay, so there's a website where people rate celebrity feet.
3: Oh my God.
0: You've got 5 out of 5 stars.
3: No way.
0: You absolutely, hang on, I have to get the screenshot because I've got to get the review for
3: this. This is news to me.
0: Yeah, you know, I only bring you good news, Joel.
3: What, have you been researching my feet?
0: I have. Five out of five, Wiki feet score, gorgeous feet.
3: Oh my God, look at that picture there. I mean, Scotty T from the Geordie Shore days. The bums out.
0: The internet loves your feet. So get the, you know.
3: That is incredible.
0: If ever one day you don't want to travel the world playing shows, just sell feet pics on the internet.
3: Yeah. Sell some old socks as well, maybe, yeah. You know what? I actually had a DM once and it was like, how much can I buy a pair of your socks from? But one condition, they had to be worn in the gym and not being washed. I didn't reply to that DM, but if the hits dry up, new career path.
0: The internet is so unhinged. Yeah. So unhinged. Hey, all right, so now that we've got the feet out of the way, I just thought we'd break the ice. What's been happening? How's life? Summer, you're playing shows, you're literally non-stop at the minute.
3: Yeah, it's mad. You know what summer's like for me. Back and forth to Ibiza nearly every week at the moment. I've got my residency out there. Also in the States all the time, going to Toronto this weekend in Canada, then New Jersey, then San Francisco, then straight back to Mykonos.
0: Oh.
3: So yeah, it's a lot of flying, a lot of touring, a lot of partying, but you know I love summer, so
0: you
3: I'm not complaining.
0: Have it any other way.
3: I wouldn't, mate. I wouldn't at all.
0: Now, as a local and as a tourist, anything I should be hitting up while I'm here is there something, what are you doing? Like, talk to me through a normal day when you're not working.
3: Oh, do you know what?
0: Are we going to Pret? Because there's a lot of Pret's around.
3: Pret's good. Okay. Pret's good if you want a nice, healthy meal and it's tasty. I do like a Pret. You've got them in Australia, right?
0: We don't have a Pret.
3: You don't have Pret?
0: No, we don't have Pret.
3: I feel sorry for you.
0: Yeah, we don't have Pret.
3: Pret coffee too is banging. And I know you love your coffee.
0: We are coffee snobs.
3: Actually, you won't like Pret coffee. Yeah, no. You don't like any coffee that isn't like this special Australian coffee, right?
0: This is true.
3: No, but I've been to Oz a lot and I do love the Oz coffee.
0: Okay, great. What about celeb spotting? Like, if I want to go find out, like, where David Beckham and Victoria Beckham, do they have a house in London? What about Lewis Hamilton? Do you know where they live? Do you have any famous neighbours?
3: Oh, any famous neighbours? Well, I live in North London, and we got a lot of football players up near where I live. Because you've got Arsenal, you've got Tottenham, the big sort of London club. Okay. So near where I live, you've got a lot of football players.
0: What would your neighbours say about you?
3: Ooh, my neighbour's my dad. My dad lives next door to me. So, he's probably the best neighbour you could have, because when I'm away touring, he's looking after the garden, doing the gardening.
0: Taking the bins out.
3: Taking the bins out, cleaning the bungalow for me, keeping an eye on the place. So, big up my dad. But celeb spotting right now, Wimbledon's about to start.
0: Yes, it is.
3: And that's where all the celebs go in London. Wimbledon. So you'll see Beckham there. He's always there.
0: All right, more coming up with Cab Chat. I think we've got there's a nosy cab driver. She was a Karen, and her name actually was Karen. I think she gets a bit lippy in the next part of Cab Chat. More with Joel Corry live here in

0: goes. That is Joel Corry in the Smallsy Show this afternoon right here on KISS. We are live in London for your Thursday afternoon, thanks to Chemist Warehouse. Hey, Joel Corry, he's got the brand new song out right now. It is called Devotion. Right now, we're in the back of a London cab with Joel Corry. And the cab driver, her name's Cavi Karen. she may just interject halfway through the rest of Cab Chat. Let's roll it.
1: All right, hit it.
2: Hey, what's up? This is Joel Corry.

0: Are you going to come back to Australia in our coming summer? Because I feel like it's part of your ritual is to yearly, when it gets cold here in London, you come and see
1: get straight on that plane. Yeah. So last year I went for New Year's Eve.
0: Yep.
1: And I played in Sydney on New Year's Eve. And then I had a little holiday in Bondi. That's when I met with you, didn't
0: yes.
1: I?
0: Yes.
1: And I had the best time ever. I literally, I've been to Bondi before, but I stayed there for a good week and I fell in love with the place.
0: Oh, I'd love to hear it.
1: And I said that next year I'm going to go again. Even if I didn't DJ, I'm just going to go for a little holiday. So I'll be over around the start of next year again.
0: We'll have you. Are welcome. Now, obviously, we're in the back of a London cab.
1: Mm.
0: Should we do it? Like, can you show me the sights? Who's the cab driver, by the way? Hello, cab driver. But what's your name?
2: My name's Karen.
0: Yes, tell me about you, Karen.
2: So I'm a London cab driver and I have been for 16 years.
0: Who's the most famous person you've had in your cab?
2: The most famous person that I've actually spoke to was Paul McCartney.
0: Shut up. Paul McCartney, you had a Beatle in the cab.
2: And he was very, very nice. He was a lovely man.
0: Did you even know about this? But apparently to become a London cab driver, you're not allowed to use like a street directory. You have to know where every street is in your head.
1: Wow.
2: It's not a rumour, that is a fact.
0: Oh, there's Buckingham Palace. Oh, Joel, have you ever DJed for a royal?
1: Ooh, have I met any royals? Do you know once I was DJing at Liquid Stevenage, which is a nightclub in Stevenage, just outside of London where I used to DJ, and Prince Harry turned up with his boys. No. For a night out and had the VIP section.
0: That
1: was back when he was at like army school or something, or
2: when he was fun.
1: When he was fun, yeah, he came with his boys years ago. I'm talking about over 10 years ago, but I think that was the only time I've had a proper interaction. Yeah.
0: All right, well, do you want to do the tour, Joel? We're gonna go on a little sightseeing adventure.
1: Yeah, cool, let's do go. It
0: Karen, take us around.
2: Okay, let's do it.
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6: Looking over Melbourne, mostly blue skies now with 15 degrees, cloudy and 14 on the way tomorrow. Just getting reports of an incident on the Mornington Peninsula Freeway heading south after Governor Road. The Hume Freeway is slowing outbound off the Ring Road, then from Craigieburn Road to Donnybrook Road. Ferris Road is closed at the level crossing until 15 July for level crossing removal work. Visit bigbuild.vic.gov.au for more information. It's Andy, first with Kiss, traffic and weather together on The Smallsy Show.
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0: The Smallsy Show is on this afternoon here on KISS. We are live in London. We're about done. What's the plans next? Are we going to go get some breakfast or something like that? We're going to go to Pret?
1: Oh, I need another coffee. Absolutely.
0: Okay, well, we're going to take a break. I'm going to be back on the radio 7 o'clock tonight. Jason Momoa from the new Supergirl movie, that's in cinemas today. He's going to be on the show. If you want to go to New York to see Ariana Grande, it is your last chance to win your way to that on the show. Now, tomorrow afternoon, last one, live here in London, Delta Goodrum. She's here in London at the moment. I think she's just still doing a victory lap after Eurovision, right? She's doing a sold-out UK run of shows. She's also got a brand new song that is coming out tomorrow, and she's going to join us for the world premiere of the new Delta track live here from our London studio tomorrow on KISS. Will and Woody, those boys getting ready to go live for you straight after this.
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21: 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The England Academy's rejected me. But luckily,

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1: Melbourne traffic. Looking over Melbourne, mostly blue skies now at 15 degrees, cloudy at 14 on the way tomorrow. There's a crash being cleared on the Princes Freeway heading outbound after Corroboy Creek Road with two lanes out of action and two inbound lanes of the Bolte Bridge prior to the Westgate Freeway are closed due to works. There are delays back to Footscray Road. EOFY Final Days is on now at The Good Guide. 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It's Andy. First with Kiss Traffic and Weather Together, Will and Woody driving you home next.
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4: Hi, I'm Georgia Love. A 20-year-old man remains in hospital fighting for life, another with serious injuries after another stabbing attack on our streets. Three men allegedly got into a fight in the car park of Melton West Macca's overnight. One stabbed in the stomach, another in his hand. They were able to get themselves to an ambulance depot before being rushed to the Alfred. 22-year-old man since been charged. He fronts court soon. Jess Wilson's refused to comment about assault allegations made by one of her MPs against another. Police have confirmed they received a report of a male Liberal MP allegedly assaulting a female colleague at an event last month. Neither person believed to be involved has commented. The Liberal leader also keeping mum while the matter's with the cops. A state of emergency has been declared in Venezuela after two massive earthquakes within seconds of each other. There are fears the death toll could rise well into the thousands. The number of buildings having collapsed in and around the capital, Caracas. 7.2 quake rocked the country around 6 p.m. local time. Just seconds later, another 7.5 magnitude quake. And in Kiss's celebrity news, Eminem's ex is in trouble with the law. More in a minute.
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4: A warrant's been issued for the arrest of Eminem's ex, Kim Scott, after she failed to show up to court. She was set to appear for a DUI case in Michigan, accused of blowing more than three times over the legal alcohol limit. After being stopped in May, it was her third offence, so she's facing a felony charge. She's the mum of Eminem's daughter Hayley. Your sport check in a sec.
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4: Josh Fraser's staying staunch. He says he's not ready to coach Carlton full-time. The Blues caretaker says he's not paying attention to the chatter, despite his unbeaten record since taking over from Michael Voss.
7: I don't actively go looking to hear what people are saying, and I don't chase all those comments, so I don't really hear it. Just being myself.
4: Carlton's chasing its sixth in a row when they take on West Coast on Saturday. The Kiss Cast next.
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4: Cloud hanging about the rest of the day. Tomorrow, another cloudy one, top of 14. Saturday, not getting above 13. Right now, it's 15 in Richmond, 14 at Frankston. Will it be you with a shot at $1 million cash? Find out this afternoon at 5 on Kiss.

0: Yes, I hope you're having a wonderful drive home. It's a huge show. It really is. Very, very big show. Not every day I say that. In fact, often I'm scrapping for things that we should talk about and that sound interesting, Woods. But today, it's big. It's very big. One of you guys is going in with a shot to win $1 million today. $1 million day is tomorrow.
1: I'd say charge your phone. If you are one of those people that we might be calling, charge your phone.
0: Everyone's phone's relatively charged.
1: $19.99. I always run on very low bat. At this time of the day, if I've done a little bit of death scrolling, you never know where you're at. And I'd say if you're under 10%.
0: I think it's doom scrolling.
1: Sorry.
0: That's right.
1: Sorry. I look up death.
0: You're old.
1: It's a different thing.
0: You are so old.
1: it's called doom scrolling.
0: You couldn't have sounded older.
1: It's not anyway.
0: If I've done a bit of death scrolling.
1: Charge your phone.
0: Shut up, Dad.
1: Charge your phone.
0: get off the radio.
1: And get to high ground.
0: I've got ick being on air with you all of a sudden.
1: Get to high ground. You're associated with me.
0: What are you talking about?
1: Well, you might have bad reception where you are.
0: You're sounding older and older, mate. Everyone's normally got pretty good reception.
1: Someone might miss out on $1 million, okay?
0: That's important. $1 million day is tomorrow. We could be giving away $1 million. So, yes, stay by your phone. We're going to be calling that person today to tell them they're in with the shot to win a million.

0: Also, how it actually goes down, we haven't detailed that at all yet, Woods.
1: It's an elaborate,
0: intricate process.
1: It's so winnable.
0: It's very winnable.
1: We in 24 hours' time, we could be giving someone $1 million.
0: It's very exciting stuff. Charge your phone. Get to higher ground.
1: Get to higher ground, seriously.
0: In the words of Grandpa.
1: Put a warm jumper on. Get to higher ground.
0: Hey, some other big things on the show because you just need to stop talking. It's bad vibes. Hamish Blake's going to join us a little bit later on, which is super cool. And right up next, Olivia Rodrigo.
1: It's cool. True.
0: Yeah, I know. The uncoolest person in the world makes the coolest person in the world.
1: All of a sudden, the show's cool again.
0: Yes.
1: Rodrigo.
0: Yes. And yes, actually, I will talk about this up next, but some of your small talk with Olivia Rodrigo, which will go down in history as the worst chat
1: No.
0: has ever had.
1: We never
0: hope you're having a wonderful drive home. It's Will and Woody. Kiss.

0: It's Will and Woody. I hope you're having a wonderful drive home. Olivia Rodrigo, have we got some more road to play?
1: I'm going to say she's up there with the biggest guest we've ever had on this show. And let's be honest, God, she's good. The only reason we got the chat is because Smallsy's currently in London. He couldn't do the chat.
2: No.
1: So the boys, we were sitting there waiting for it. So we got Olivia Rodrigo. Now, before we play the interview,
0: yes,
1: I think it's worth mentioning, we haven't talked about this, but
0: yes,
1: we got connected with Olivia Rodrigo. I'm obviously very intimidated. I'm nervous. She's Olivia Rodrigo. She's a huge deal.
0: Yep.
1: You decided in that moment to run out of the room, leaving me one-on-one with Olivia Rodrigo.
0: Yeah.
1: The most horrific.
0: Well, we all know you're better at the patter.
1: No.
0: You're better at the small talk.
1: Well, mate, not with people like Olivia Rodrigo. My small talk was horrific.
0: I had a necessary prop to go and get.
1: Yeah, no, I get that. I get, but you should have got it beforehand.
0: I probably should.
1: I've spoken to my lawyers about deleting all audio of my small talk with Olivia Rodrigo, so nobody will hear that.
0: No,
1: it's been deleted. It is gone. So we're going to pick up from the moment that you return to the room.
0: Yes.
1: With the album.
0: Yes, I believe you can see us on our YouTube channel, Will and Woody, a bit later on. Or maybe right now, Sexy Dance, where are we at? Later on.
1: Later.
0: Go and check it out if you want to see this for yourselves. But yeah, here is the moment that I rescued Woody from Olivia Rodrigo.
3: What I went to go inside and get was this.
4: Oh!
3: Which, I've got a copy of your record, Guts.
4: Oh my God, amazing.
3: I know this
4: Thank
3: is
4: you.
3: The old record. You need to send me a copy of the new one. I'll wait for a signed
4: I'll
3: version. That's
4: one.
3: Fine.
4: That'd be wonderful, please.
3: But the reason I want to show you that is because we work obviously on commercial radio, but I'm a huge music buff. I've got like thousands of records. It's very rare for me to buy a pop record, a current pop record. The only two that I have are Billy's most recent one and then this one because...
4: Wow.
3: Yeah, well, Matt, you wound back the clock. You're Alanis Morissette, like Reborn. There's that awesome teenage feminine angst crushed with just like delicious songwriting, hooks, harmonies, like riffs, melodies, bridges. I mean, Vampire was the best anthem that I'd heard in like 10 years. You're a tour de force. And then, you know, someone told me the other day you're 23 or something and I nearly fell off my chair. where are you finding the get up?
4: Yeah.
3: Where's that coming from?
4: I mean, thank you, first of all. It's like such a sweet, beautiful compliment.
3: Of course.
4: That I don't know. I it's funny because I am a really obviously happy, positive person in my, you know, day-to-day life. But I think music is a really special medium where you kind of have freedom to talk about the uglier parts of yourself, the parts that somebody kind of wants you to quiet down about, like being jealous or being angry or feeling rage or insecurity. And I've always felt like songwriting was kind of a safe space for me to explore those parts of myself. And so, yeah, I'm really grateful that it's my job because it's a really therapeutic, beautiful experience for me.
5: It almost feels like I listened to the whole first album this morning, which, by the way, is just such a journey. Like, you start off and I was relating to the feelings of falling in love with someone and there's so much like lightness and excitement about that. And then all of a sudden in the second half, it's like things start to go badly. And I mean, in the song, The Cure, you know, I just love that idea of you thought that this was going to be an antidote, but it's just, it's not. And then your heart gets ripped out in the second half. And it almost feels like when you're listening to it that you're getting like a musical version of someone's personal journal through the entire
4: yeah.
5: thing. I am wondering though, like people that are close to you, like, because as you said, you're a very bubbly, happy person. And I'm sure there are people that are close to you that might hear some of these lyrics in your songs and go, whoa, I didn't know that. Do you feel like you need to like have chats with people before they hear the songs, or does the music actually open up some like deeper, strong conversations with loved ones?
4: Yeah. Mm. I mean, when you asked me that question, the first story that I thought of is, a week ago, I had like a little bit of an album release party thing where I just like played some fans some songs, and my mom was in the room, and I hadn't played her the song Less off of the record, which is probably the saddest song on the record. It's like kind of devastating.
5: Yeah.
4: And I forgot to play it for my mom. I don't know. I played her lots of the record, but I guess I just, that one slipped my mind, and she was just bawling her eyes out for like 15 minutes, like bawling. And I had to like kind of console her. I'm like, it's okay. It's just a song. It's okay. And then like the next day she walked into my room and she just was like thinking about it and she started crying again. And I'm like,
3: oh,
4: it's so funny. My mom is very emotional like me. That's where I get it from. But, you know, sometimes people are, you know, surprised by it, I guess.
3: Yeah. Well, you said it's an outlet for you.
4: Yeah.
0: She's got a brand new record, You Seem Pretty Sad for a Girl So In Love, Olivia Rodrigo. She's catching up with us, Will and Woody. Yes, you did hear that correctly. Olivia Rodrigo on Will and Woody. More with her right up next. You can catch the whole thing on YouTube, Will and Woody. Otherwise, stay tuned. Kiss.

0: It's Will and Woody. I hope you're having a wonderful drive home. Woods, you and I had the absolute privilege of sitting down with the biggest pop star in the world, in O-Rod, I think I can call her now.
1: Yeah, bloody oath. She'd love that.
0: Yeah, I'm sure she would.
1: She calls you M. Macko.
0: Excuse me.
1: I don't know what that meant.
0: Wow.
1: That's just what you two do. That's what you two do.
0: Yeah, sure.
1: You bonded.
0: Anyway, look, we did bond. We had a wonderful chat. You can see the whole thing, YouTube, Will and Woody, a little bit later on if you want to check it out for yourselves. And actually, seeing is believing for some people. But yes, we did sit down with her. Here is more of our chat with Olivia Rodrigo this morning.
2: There's the songwriting part of you, which is obviously amazing. But then what comes with that naturally is being an icon, a popular icon, someone that people follow, people are influenced by. I saw something about you the other day on Reddit, which I just thought was so funny, which was because this comparison of you and Emily in Paris. And everyone was like, and I was like, what, this poor girl, like, what is she? It was just a photo of you next to the Eiffel Tower. And the whole thing was just like, oh my God. And I was like, wow, she's, I think she's just taking a holiday photo, but like, whatever. But you've kind of got to carry this with you everywhere you are now. And we actually spoke to the other day, who are we speaking
3: to? We're speaking to your friend Camila Mendes. Interviewed her.
2: Yeah.
3: And she was having a chat with Idris Elba. And she revealed that she brought you along to one of Idris Elba's DJ sets.
4: Yeah.
3: Now, Idris tried to play it cool, as he always does, and he said that he wasn't at all intimidated by the fact that he found out that you were coming to one of his gigs. But I'm interested to ask you, because I think you're more of an honest person, have you ever felt intimidated by the knowledge that someone was coming to one of your shows?
4: Yeah. Well, I was actually intimidated to meet Idris Elba that night. I remember being like, whoa, he's so beautiful.
2: Oh, cool. He is. Well, that was funny because that's what we were playing with Camila. We were playing like, you know, do you still find Idris cool? And she's like, well, I bought. And this is the question I was asking is, she brought you along because she was like, I need to up my cool game if I'm going to an Idris gig. So she brought you. So I was like, did you know that you were the cool weight in that deal?
4: I am happy to, as long as I can attend an Idris Elba DJ set. I'm trying to think. I think I was really scared. David Byrne came to my Guts show. And,
2: wow.
4: And I'm like stepping out on stage and being like, oh my God.
2: Wow.
4: Like, what am I going to do?
2: Wow.
4: But there's so many instances like that. The best is when people don't tell you that they're coming and they only reveal after, because then you don't get in your head and get weird about it.
2: But, yeah.
3: So does your team make sure they do that? Like if your team finds out that someone really...
4: I have actually told my team, yeah, like if someone cool comes, like I'll let me know after. It just freaks me out too much.
0: So David Byrne was there. So obviously there's a huge tie-in with Talking Heads. But let's talk a little bit about Robert Smith and The Cure, because they're a huge part of this record as well.
4: Yeah, it's so funny. I wrote them Drop Dead, which shouts him out. I wrote it way before I played Glastonbury. Then I played Glastonbury with him. Oh. And then after playing Glastonbury with him, we made the song, What's Wrong With Me together, which was insane career honor. Like, I cannot believe that happened.
2: Does he give you a call? Is he just like, let's do a song?
4: After Glastonbury, we sort of kept in contact and, you know, sort of became friends.
2: This is with Rob.
4: With Rob.
2: Yeah.
4: I don't call him Rob yet. We're not that cool.
2: Oh, really? Man, I call him Rob. Don't worry. I've heard okay. Secure Records. I call him Rob. You should slip into that.
4: Okay, cool. Maybe you guys are tighter than we are. We just hung out and corresponded and just like kept talking. And we went into the studio a few nights in London, which was really rad. And I wrote this song, What's Wrong With Me? And I sent it to him. And I was just like so nervous. I'm like, it would be kind of cool if you wanted to sing on this, maybe. He was really into it. And so we made it together, made it happen. And he's just, I can't say enough nice things about him. He's the most wonderful. So it's a real honor that he's on the record.
2: Wow.
3: Just on the song, The Cure. I think it's the greatest song ever, by the way, The Cure. I've listened to it 6 times this morning. I'm just obsessed with it. The whole point of The Cure is that the thing that you thought was the antidote was not The Cure. But I want to ask you, because I want to leave with some optimism here. What is The Cure?
4: That's a great question. You know what it is? It's like all of the like old things that your parents say that you're like, it's so annoying. Like they always are actually true. And, you know, I think the cure for lots of things is not being on your phone. I really believe that. It's a simple thing. Just get off your phone. Life's so much better.
3: Great answer. And my parents will love that answer 100%. As well. Next time they're trying to convince me of something.
2: Congrats again on another record. I'll wait for the signed copy on the next one, but it's been lovely to meet you, man. Thank you so much for coming on the show.
4: Thank you guys so much for taking the time. I appreciate it. It's nice to see you.
2: See you later, mate.
3: Thank you.
2: Bye.
0: Wow.
1: You said that three times.
0: What?
1: Three times you asked for a signed copy. Of like, wow. First time's a joke. Second time was like, put it down, Will. Three times you asked for a signed copy.
0: Well, I'll be the one laughing when I get myself a signed copy of the new record.
1: You're definitely not going to get it.
0: I reckon she's almost definitely sending it. We've got producer Liv in here who organised the chat. Is she sending one? Did you have a chat? Did you?
1: That's a no. That's a no, by the way.
0: Obviously tabled that with her people since.
5: We're in talks.
0: You're in talks.
1: Yeah. You're in talks. The other thing which we should mention.
0: Why does that not sound promising?
1: It was almost a perfect chat. It was almost a perfect chat.
0: Yeah.
1: But Liv, so you told us before we spoke to her that breaking news, like this was hours before our chat with her, the lineup to Daisy Chains.
5: Daisy Chain Fields was the all-female music festival that she had announced. When she was talking to us at her time, it was that day.
0: Was it hours, like hours before the chat?
5: Hours before, yeah.
0: And cool lineup as well, super cool lineup. Oh. I should mention. Stevie Nicks is playing there.
1: Yeah.
5: Yep, Stevie Nicks.
1: It's world news. World news.
5: Dochi.
1: And we had the person who announced it hours
0: after.
1: Well,
0: it's her festival. Not only did she announce it, it's her thing.
1: Yep, and you reminded us of this 2 minutes before the chat?
5: Yeah, about that.
1: I reckon. Didn't mention it.
5: Not once.
1: I don't reckon she must have been so shocked.
0: Yeah. Boys, you've got a free hit.
1: How have you missed that?
0: Well, it's the last time we ever speak to the number one artist in the world. We all know it. Anyway.
1: The one time was great.
0: It was good. We had a good time. We had a good time. As I said, you can see that chat on YouTube. Will and Woody, check it out. Hope you guys are having a wonderful drive home. It's Kiss.
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9: Looking over Melbourne, plenty of blue skies and 14 degrees, cloudy and 14 degrees on the way tomorrow. There's a crash on the Deer Park bypass heading outbound at Robertson's Road with one lane closed, heavy delays back to the Ring Road. Also a collision on the Calder Freeway heading outbound before Calder Park Drive, delays back onto the Ring Road. Nominations are now open for the 2027 Australian of the Year Awards. Who inspires you? Nominate now at australianoftheyear.org.au. It's Andy first for Kiss Traffic and Weather together. Will and Woody driving you home.
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2: Hello, everyone. Hope you're having a wonderful drive home. Woods, over the last week or so, you and I have been running a competition to see what people are willing to sacrifice for $10,000. And not just sacrifice, but burn.
3: Yeah. So, I mean, questions are still being asked if this person will actually throw this sentimental item into the fire for $10,000. I can't believe how valuable and important these things would be to Jess.
2: Yeah.
3: But I won't tell you what it is. Let's go to a song.
2: Yeah, nice.
3: We'll reveal what it is that Jess wants to throw in the fire right up next. And, of course, we'll meet Jess.
2: Yeah, that's right. Looking forward to that. We've actually already met her, if I'm being honest, off mic. But you guys
3: don't
2: will.
3: Pull the curtain down.
2: We're live next to the fire. It is all thanks to the Season 3 of the HBO original series House of the Dragon, now streaming only on HBO Max. Right up next, it's Trial by Fire on Will and Woody.

0: It's Will and Woody driving you home. Woods, we are live next to a massive fire. You're standing next to a spray bottle of kerosene. I'm not sure how that was approved.
1: I'm pumped.
0: But we are down here for our trial by fire.
2: Will and Woody's trial by fire.
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0: So over the last couple of weeks, we've been asking people what would they be willing to sacrifice in the fire, all thanks to Season 3 of House of the Dragon on HBO Max.
1: Mm-hmm.
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4: It is an 18th birthday Stein glass.
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6: Love letters from in the war in 1940. They're very close to my heart. They were my aunties.
0: I can't conscionably burn.
1: This is House of the Dragon, man. You need to put your big boy pants on. We're burning something sentimental.
6: I want to put up my engagement ring.
0: Whoa.
4: I'm going to throw in a wall-hung grandfather clock.
7: My silver medal that I won overseas in an international archery competition.
8: I've got my taekwondo belt.
6: The hair from both of my first kids' haircuts.
4: I'm thinking my entire baby photo album.
9: I've got my makeup kit here.
10: I am going to offer you my diary, handwritten, full of teenage angst, and I'll even wrap it in my wedding dress.
0: Whoa!
1: Never in a million years did I think we were going to end up with an item like Jess is potentially about to throw in the fire right now for $10,000. So, Jess, this is all the letters that you received, all the medical paperwork from when you received a heart and liver transplant?
11: Yes. So it's got a lot of photos, conversations that my family wrote to me while I was my transplant and throughout my recovery in ICU.
0: Oh, my God. Let's just talk very quickly about this. So you were the first person...
11: So I'm the first person in New Zealand and Australia to have a heart and liver transplant performed on someone born with heart disease. So I already had all the pre-existing complications throughout my life. Yeah,
0: and crazy.
11: My death rate was higher than my survival rate.
0: Wow, what a journey.
11: Yeah, so it's been really intense.
0: That's crazy,
1: and
0: man.
1: You've obviously held on to all these extraordinarily private and intimate letters between you and your loved ones as you were going through a stage of your life where you thought you were potentially going to die.
11: Yeah.
1: And these all look handwritten, so there's no copies of these.
11: No, there's absolutely no copies of these. They are all handwritten by everyone who would just come visit me day by day.
0: Oh,
11: yeah.
0: That's really
11: and
0: beautiful.
11: I spent about 53 days in ICU. Yeah.
1: And you're sure you want to throw them into a massive fire over here for $10,000?
11: Well, I was really contemplating it last night just because I obviously don't have another one of these. But it is a way of me to let go of that life and give me a little bit of closure that for the last 7 years I've been living such an amazing life thanks to my donor. So
0: big shout out to the donor. But it sounds like you made it in mind, Jess. We're going to go to a song. We've got this beautiful book filled with, honestly, a bigger journey than I will probably ever go on in my life, and you're willing to throw it in the fire for $10,000, but that's what this is all about, sacrificing. That's what Season 3 of the HBO original series House of the Dragon is all about, sacrifice. I watched the first episode already. It's intense. There's massive sacrifice that goes on, and for $10,000, I think it's going to be, I think it's going to be worthwhile for you.
11: Yes. Letting go is going to be a big thing.
0: It's a big part of it. And the cash.
11: Yeah. Oh, yes. And the money.
0: Let's cash.
11: Talk about that for a second.
0: It's up next. It's Will and Woody. Hope you're having a wonderful drive home.

0: It's Will and Woody driving you home, Woods. We are live from a massive fire. Which is wild for the HBO original series House of the Dragon and our very special Trial by Fire.
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0: Okay, so people have been nominating what they would sacrifice for $10,000. Mm. Not just sacrifice, but burn.
3: Yeah.
0: But burn. I mean, it really is the immolation, the ultimate way to sacrifice something. I suppose that's what the TV show is all about. The first episode, a lot of sacrifice. We've got Jess here with us. She had a heart and a liver transplant. She's the one who we have chosen who is sacrificing the most precious object of all of the hundreds of items that people nominated over the last couple of weeks to win the $10,000 by throwing their special thing in the fire. Jess has won. Jess, you've got it in your hot little hands.
4: Yes.
0: It is a folder of letters of loved ones. People who thought really that you were going to die, that you weren't going to make through this procedure, which was
4: absolutely
0: replacing your heart and liver, which is wild. And you're willing. This is a moving on process for you as much as it is anything else.
4: Absolutely. It's more about just letting go of the last 25 years of my life.
0: Good
4: and
0: for
4: I
0: you.
4: Guess continuing with what I've been living for the last 7 years. Again, thanks to my donor. So it's definitely a part of just letting go of what once was and moving on.
0: The donor thing is wild.
4: I literally live my day for her every single
0: day. That's crazy.
4: Day.
0: Yeah. And you have her heart in you.
4: Yeah.
0: Can I ask you a side question very quickly? Do you ever feel like you have parts of her in you now that you have her heart?
4: I always think of that, and I get asked a lot, like, if my demeanor's changed and my emotions, which it hasn't, but my taste buds have changed a lot.
0: You're kidding. You got her taste.
4: Well,
0: what
4: I don't know.
0: What did you start appreciating?
4: So I started liking peanut butter.
0: What?
4: Which I used to not like before transplant.
0: Before a new heart.
4: Pumpkin. Onion.
0: That's I'm probably not the liver, isn't it, rather than the heart?
4: Yeah, probably. It was like probably thirsty for more veggies because I've started like loving vegetables all of a sudden.
3: Wow. We've talked about the emotion of throwing this stuff in the fire, but there is also the positive of winning $10,000 if you still go through with that.
0: Yeah.
3: What would you do with the 10 grand?
4: I think just living 25 years with heart disease, I've never been able to travel anywhere or I've had to stay very close to home. So I think I'd put this money towards actually going somewhere where I've actually wanted to go.
0: Cool.
4: I have a lot of family from Cyprus I've never met because I've never been able to travel Europe. So
0: love that. Good for you.
4: Yeah.
0: All right, so this is moving on in lots of ways. It's happening right now. First of all, Woody got here before me, so he's been approved to spray kerosene on the fire as this happened. I'm not sure how that's happened, Woods.
3: It's awesome. I'm effectively the dragon. I'm the dragon. I'm not a pyromaniac.
0: You're a pyromaniac.
3: If the safety team is listening, I'm not.
0: You've got a real issue with
3: that. I had a bonfire in my room once when I was 12, but outside of that, totally normal relationship.
0: He actually nearly burned his house down. Did he tell you that in the form? He didn't, did he?
3: Well,
0: no, he didn't.
3: It's too late now. I've got the kerosene.
0: You actually do. It's in a spray bottle.
3: Yes, I do. I'm very excited.
0: It's a spray and white bottle.
3: Okay, so you are going to remove these.
0: Yes.
3: Intimate, sentimental letters from this plastic folder here. We can't put the plastic in the fire. If it's okay, is there an entry or a letter from someone that you feel comfortable reading to us?
4: Yeah, so I'll read one from my mum. Jess, you gave me...
3: Okay, take your time.
4: You gave me the scare of my life today when we were chatting to the ICU nurses. Your blood pressure dropped and suddenly all the alarms went off. Everyone came in the room. They emptied out as soon as possible and doctors came running. This is the time that you went into cardiac arrest and we thought we lost you forever.
3: Should we throw this stuff in the fire?
0: Ready to let go now.
4: Get rid of that.
0: Well done.
3: Okay,
0: right,
3: here we go.
0: Let me for $10,000.
3: I'm going to kerosene the fire right up.
4: Can I do it all together?
0: Yeah.
3: Go for it.
0: Wow.
4: Baby
0: bird!
4: Go!
0: Yeah!
4: Ah, look at them! They're really short. It's all ash.
0: Round of applause for Jess, everyone that's you. Great work.
3: How do you feel, Jess?
4: Yeah, I feel right. Obviously, like, emotional.
0: Yeah, there's a lot there.
4: But it's definitely time to let go of all this. Yeah. The past 25 years.
0: Yeah, wow.
3: Such an extraordinary journey been on. You should be so incredibly proud that you managed to get through that. I'm sure your mum's incredibly proud of you. And if we can focus on the positive from this as well, you have just won yourself $10,000. Where's it going? Where's the cash going? Obviously, there's the trip overseas. Yes. Is there anything else, Jess?
4: I have a few fines to pay, so it might
0: stop. All right, well, we hope you're having a wonderful drive home. You can see all this on the socials, Bill and Woody, on the Kiss socials as well. It has been all thanks to Season 3. Oh, Woody, stop it with
3: sorry.
0: The kerosene.
3: Sorry.
0: Season 3 of House of the Dragon, now streaming on HBO Max. Go and check it all out. It is Will and Woody. Hope you're having a wonderful drive home.
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9: Looking over Melbourne, mostly blue skies now with 14 degrees, cloudy and 14 tomorrow. There's a crash on the Princess Freeway heading outbound after Corroy Creek Road with two lanes closed and delays back to Millers Road on the Westgate Freeway. Also a collision on East Link heading north after Canterbury Road. The left-hand lane is closed. 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It's Andy, first with KISS Traffic and Weather together. Will and Woody driving you home.
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25: Hope you're having a wonderful drive home. Will and Woody for Snooze Woods. It is Million Dollar Day tomorrow. One of you guys with a shot at winning $1 million. We're going to tell you more about how exactly you win the $1 million. But yes, as you were saying earlier, charge your phone and get to higher ground.
26: It's actually it really important. Does.
25: It's actually important. It's not important. The apocalypse, by the way, guys. It's not the apocalypse.
26: But if we call, just... no, but if we call you and you don't pick up the phone, you miss out on an opportunity to win $1 million tomorrow. So charge your phone, get to high ground, okay. Put on a warm jumper.
25: Don't talk to strangers. But no, we will be calling someone to let them know that they are with a shot to win the $1 million. Yeah. There's tomorrow, $1 million day here on Kiss Woods, and I'll be giving that away. We're very excited. We're going to tell you how that's going to happen. Hamish Blake's going to join us a little bit later on. All happening here right up next. It is Hot Takes. Annalise has been in with Mark the Man Daniel, our audio producer, she's preparing back. Audio. We've she's got no back. Idea what her hot take is. I've never seen so much prep in a hot take ever. Big pressure on you.
27: I know.
26: Is this your hottest
25: how
26: take?
25: How are you feeling about it?
27: I'm feeling pretty good about it.
25: Oh, great.
26: It's your hottest take?
27: It's my hottest take and arguably controversial.
25: I love
0: That's
25: it.
0: The whole point.
27: Yeah.
26: So I hope so.
25: Has to be.
27: And it's one I really believe in. I don't think the other ones I've actually ever really believed in. Sometimes they say it for funsies.
25: Yeah.
0: Oh, here we
26: okay.
0: go.
26: Here right. we go.
0: Cool.
26: Here we go.
0: Okay.
26: Annalise, right. cancelled right up next.
0: Love it. That would be good.

0: It's Will and Woody for Snooze. Hope you're having a brilliant drive home. Woods, one of you guys is in with a shot to win $1 million. That's up next. It is $1 million day tomorrow. We'll be calling one of you guys to tell you who that will be right up next. So please stay with it for that. Right now, though, it is Hot Takes.
1: That's a spicy meatball.
0: Right, and these are getting hotter. I mean, for Woody and Annalise, for two great fence sitters, I'm proud of you guys.
2: Because
0: you've actually started to be a little bit controversial in this segment, mm-hmm. and that's the whole point. So, yeah. Good stuff. Well done to you.
2: Mm-hmm.
0: I'll start with a little bit of a hot take.
2: Please, because this is your bread and butter, mate. This is your forehand. This is hot what take. You do.
0: Hot take.
2: Yep.
0: If you're interviewing the biggest rock star in the world,
2: mm-hmm.
0: like if you're interviewing Olivia Rodrigo,
2: Rockstar.
0: Yeah, she's a rockstar. Yeah, she sings largely rock, I would say.
2: Really?
0: Yeah, it's more rock than pop for sure.
2: Yeah, okay, go on.
0: It's angsty rock.
2: Yeah, sure. I thought it was more angsty pop, but go on.
0: No, that's okay. That's all right. Well, the comment I was going to say is I'd probably try and know music a little bit better because when she brings up people like David Byrne, the lead singer of Talking Heads, been going to her concert, I think you'd want to know. You'd want to be across that.
2: I'm going to argue that 90% of our audience, when she said that the most nervous she's ever felt is when David Byrne rocked up, Googled. No one knows who David Byrne is. Did you know who David Byrne was, Annalise?
3: I didn't know who David
2: no,
3: Byrne was.
2: No, thank you very
3: but
2: much.
3: But I knew he was influential. The moment she said it,
0: well,
3: I was
0: obviously
3: like,
0: he's influential. That's what she's saying.
2: I wasn't referring
0: saying.
2: To a random guy. My local barista, David Byrne.
3: Could have been a teacher, I don't know.
0: That was a hot take. That was a little dig at you, Woods.
2: That's fair.
0: Actual hot take, though, for everyone. I hate on YouTube when I look up in particular music and the top comment is, who's here in 2026? I piss off. One cares.
2: What does that mean?
0: That's just what they post. They just go, oh, who's here in 2026? And everyone likes it.
2: What do you mean, who's here? What does it mean?
0: As in, like,
2: what,
0: are you viewing this year?
2: What?
0: So
2: people like that.
0: Because normally a YouTube top comment is a happy place for me. I love looking at YouTube top comments. It has now become the staple on every clip that's over like 100 million that someone just goes, who's here in 2026?
2: It is murder.
0: It is murder.
2: I hate that. Can you front load it? Can you say like, who's here in 2035? and then come back in 2035 and go, surely someone.
0: That's a great idea.
2: Okay.
0: I like that.
2: Yeah, right.
0: Now, Annalise.
3: I've come prepared.
2: Okay.
3: Okay.
2: And you said you truly believe this hot take as well.
3: I like love this hot take. And
2: okay.
3: And some people will disagree, but mm-hmm. I don't stand for that.
0: And this is controversial. It's going to upset some people. That's what a hot take's all about. What have you got?
3: I think any song that Glee has covered is better than the original.
0: Wow.
2: You're going to need some evidence. Yeah, they've done that well. That was the big one.
0: Oh, the original sounding pretty good.
2: I'm pretty sure they did a cover of some Lady Gaga stuff.
3: They did. They also did Katy Perry, Firework.
0: All right.
2: Is that a cover or is that the real?
0: That's the cover.
3: That's the cover.
0: Can I hear the OG? I mean, I'm not a big Katy Perry fan. Have you got the OG?
2: Very similar.
0: Yeah, I think
2: that's almost like a spot the difference, isn't it?
0: Absolutely. There's a bit of Where's Wally about that.
3: It's got a bit more emotion in it. A bit more emotion. Well, they did a really brilliant cover. I don't have it here, but of Poker Face, and they did it a little different.
0: Yeah.
3: They go, Poker face. A little bit different.
0: I think she does that when you see her do it live, but thanks for that. Appreciate it.
3: Does she?
0: Yeah, she does.
3: Oh,
0: yeah, yeah.
3: Well,
0: it's a jazz.
3: And that's where I discovered it.
0: You went to the Lady Gaga concert. I didn't know that there was an OG version of Poker Face. She's actually saying something else.
3: Yes,
0: entirely.
3: No one knew
0: that's
3: that.
0: That's wild.
2: Yeah, that is.
3: It's actually should be beeped on the station, but it's not because it's a swear word.
0: Yes, what the original is. Yes.
3: Yes.
0: I had no idea.
2: Hang on, we changed the lyrics though.
3: No, we didn't. For years
0: we play Poker Face. That's what we play.
3: Yes, but in the song we play now, you can't hear it. It's still the same. Because no one noticed it. It's
2: what?
3: We won't play it.
2: Can we play it? What are you
0: No.
3: It's still the same.
4: It's in the bridge.
2: Yeah.
0: The pop. That's the bridge, right? Is this the bit? Okay, here we go, everyone. Listen up. Whoa! There you go! Oh, that's a hot take! Hot stuff! Hamish Blake on the show!
1: Great job! Yes! Spicy meatball!
0: That's the definition of a spicy meatball. Amazing.
2: Sorry, I think, hang on, Daniel's been on the line for a long time.
0: Oh, sorry. Daniel.
2: Before we call someone, tell them they're a shot to win $1 million, what's your hot take, Daniel?
5: My hot take is Stargate SG-1 is way better than Star Wars.
0: Whoa! There you go! Oh, that's a hot take. Hot stuff. Hamish Blake on the show.
1: Great job. Yes. Spicy meatballs.
0: That's the definition of a...

0: $1 day is tomorrow. Next, Will and Woody call the one that will be standing there living a $1 million moment. Will it be you with a shot at life-changing cash?
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15: Hi Melbourne, Fiona Ellis-Jones here from Your News Now. It's a chilly 14 degrees this afternoon. 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
3: Melbourne traffic.
4: Looking over Melbourne, mostly blue skies as the sun goes down with a temperature at 14 degrees, the same again tomorrow. There's a crash being cleared on the Princes Freeway heading outbound after Corroy Creek Road, 55-minute delays, and a collision on the Deer Pike Bypass heading outbound at Robinson's Road, heavy delays back to the Ring Road. Milwaukee's Power Pack offers end soon. 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It's Andy, first with KISS Traffic and Weather Together. 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
7: Hi, I'm Georgia Love. There's been no word from anyone in the state opposition after it was revealed a female Liberal MP has made a police complaint over an alleged assault by a male colleague. Video from the event the alleged assault took place last month has surfaced. Neither party believed to be involved has commented, though. Police confirming an investigation is underway. Well, an ex-footy umpire at the centre of Brownlow betting scandal will face trial after trying to get the case dropped. Michael Pell's accused of leaking votes to his brother and friends ahead of the 2021 and 22 Brownlows, pocketing $300,000. A 22-year-old from Melbourne's West is facing court tonight after handing himself into police over an alleged double stabbing. Two 20-year-old men allegedly slashed with machete, fight in a Macca's car park in Melton West overnight. One is still fighting for life, the other has serious hand injuries. A state of emergency has been declared in Venezuela after two huge earthquakes hit near the South American nation's capital within seconds of each other. The death toll feared to be well into the thousands. And in Kiss's celebrity news, A-list exes reunite years after split. I'll tell you who next.
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7: Will and Jada Pinkett Smith have reunited in Paris years after revealing a bombshell update to their relationship status. The pair have walked the red carpet celebrating their son Jaden's Paris Fashion Week debut. The couple, who got hitched back in 97, revealed they've been living separate lives since 2016. Their current relationship status is unclear. 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
7: Hollywood could be missing Isaac Quainer in Saturday's clash against the Tigers. The defender hurt his foot at training today. He'll be watched over the next 24 hours. While Jacob Wiedering is expected to return as Carlton looks to make it 6 in a row against the Eagles, the Blues defenders missed the past 2 games with a calf injury. The Kiss cast next.
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7: Cloud clearing, dropping to 7 overnight before a cloudy top of 14 tomorrow, Saturday just 13. Right now it's 13 degrees in Dandenong, 12 at Tullamarine. Will it be you with a shot at $1 million cash? 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

0: Hope you're having a wonderful drive home. It is Will and Woody. You missed the Olivia Rodrigo chat. These are just little flexes at this point, just name dropping.
1: The show has never sounded better than right now, I'm going to be honest. Like, the stars want to be on a radio show.
0: Crazy.
1: Get along to YouTube
0: if you want
1: to see the full chat with Olivia Rodrigo, including the moment where you actually left the room and left me one-on-one with Olivia Rodrigo.
0: Yeah.
1: I think it's worth seeing my face. It's just the panic that goes on in my face when I'm left to do one-on-one small talk with Olivia Rodrigo has to be seen to be believed.
0: I think that personally was trumped by the moment where she was like, David Byrne came to my concert and you were like, yeah, wow.
1: Burnsy.
0: The Burn Doctor.
1: No idea who he is.
0: Yeah, no, you didn't know he was the lead singer of Talking Heads. But you can see all that on YouTube, Will and Woody. All right, let's get down to brass tacks, though, Woods, because tomorrow here on the network, one of you guys could be winning $1 million.
2: The KISS $1 million pop quiz.
1: Bloody hell. So a whole lot of you guys are sitting by your phones right now. We are about to call one of you to tell you that tomorrow you're in with a shot to win $1 million.
0: Crazy.
1: Haven't actually told you guys yet what you'll be doing to win the $1 million.
0: Yes, yes.
1: We'll reveal that as well.
0: Nor have we said what in with a shot with means either.
1: So we've revealed very little.
0: We have deliberately.
1: Is it because we didn't know? Maybe.
0: No.
1: But do we know now?
0: No.
1: Yes.
0: No. We had a meeting. One of us knew.
1: Well, one of us got invited to a meeting today and he now knows as well. He's very happy to tell you what you'll be doing and who we're going to be calling up next.
0: Do we know who we're calling? Joe? Locked in.
3: It's locked in.
0: Oh, great.
3: Wow. Locked and loaded, baby.
0: All right, one of you guys within arm's reach of $1 million up next on Will and Woody. Hope you're having a wonderful drive home.

0: It's Will and Woody. Hope you're having a wonderful drive home. And Woodrow, we are brought to you by Snooze. And one tomorrow, one of you guys could win $1 million.
1: The Kiss $1 million pop quiz.
2: So many of you with sweaty palms have your mobile phones in your hands because we could be about to call you to let you know that you have been chosen to have a shot at that $1 million. I mean, if you haven't charged your phone, I'd just say, like, get it to some kind of power outlet, because if your battery dies now or your phone dies, we will have to call someone else.
0: Yeah, I'm not sure what the redraw policy is. Naturally, everyone wants a good redraw policy, sure, because, you know, there's more chances that it could be you that we call.
2: It's live radio, though. Like, we're going to have to move on eventually if you don't pick up the phone. So get to a place with good reception. Climb a mountain.
0: Oh,
2: get high.
0: Actually, yeah.
2: Get high.
0: Yeah, responsibly and carefully.
2: Of course.
0: Responsibly get higher if you need to. We will be calling one of you guys.
2: Yep.
0: Now, I think that maybe a little bit before we call who we're calling, a little bit about how this is going to be given away. So tomorrow, Woods and I are going to be in a studio with 100 balloons in it.
2: Numbered balloons. Mm-hmm.
0: There's going to be 100 balloons in there, which means you will have a 1 in 100 chance of winning the $1 million.
2: Yeah, the person will be told they're allowed to pop one balloon.
0: Yes.
2: There's $1 million in one out of the 100 balloons. I mean, it's totally wild.
0: Yes.
2: It's just, I'm pumped. I'm not even winning the money, but I'm so pumped to be experiencing the entire
0: thing. Absolutely. And if you think about, like, you will never, well, I certainly don't think I will ever get that close to winning that much money, ever.
2: Definitely not.
0: That's an insane amount of money to know that you are that close to. How will they? Because balloons can sometimes be translucent.
3: I think we've thought of that, mate.
0: You reckon?
2: Yeah.
0: Well, I mean, I've been saying for a while. I'm just saying for a while. You need to get me in on these meetings just to, you know, dot all the I's and cross all the T's. But
3: we avoid you at all
0: costs. I understand that.
2: And I'm okay to always be out of those meetings. I hate those meetings.
0: All right. Let's do it. We'll call her up next. Jeez. Was a ruse. That was a ruse.
2: Whoa.
0: Could be anyone. Could be anyone.
2: Maybe he deliberately did it.
0: Oh, yes. All right, let's call him up next. Oh, who knows?
2: Oh, no. Is it a guy? Stay with us. Let's go to a song. We're calling them up next on Will and Woody.

0: It's Will and Woody driving you home for Snooze. Tomorrow is Million Dollar Day.
1: The Kiss $1 million pop quiz.
0: Alrighty, Woods, this is very, very exciting. Obviously, all thanks to Deal or No Deal, a Millionaire Hot Seat weeknights from 6:30 on Channel 10. One of you guys tomorrow in with a shot to win $1 million. If you missed it, just then we were announcing there's going to be 100 balloons mm-hmm. in the studio. Mm-hmm. And whoever we call right now will have a chance to pop one of those balloons. If they guess the right one, they win $1 million.
2: God, it's life-changing money. Will we be told what number the million's in? Will we know?
3: Nah.
2: That's a good idea. That's smart. Because I've got a terrible poker face.
0: I know.
2: You actually know?
0: Of course, mate. I go to the meetings.
2: Let's call the person. You guys, you want this? You want this bad?
4: Hello.
2: Hello. Who's speaking?
4: Bella.
2: Hi, Bella. How are you?
4: Good, thank you. Who's this?
2: My name is Woody.
4: Yeah.
2: I've got a good friend called Will.
4: Oh my gosh! Yeah. Oh, my gosh.
2: Okay, what are you up to right now, Bella?
4: I'm just doing a little bit of shopping at the moment. Just doing a little bit of groceries.
2: Well, groceries are very expensive, as is all shopping, I imagine.
4: It sure is. It sure is.
2: And something that would really help, I reckon.
4: Yeah?
2: Is a shot at $1 million, which is what you have got tomorrow, Bella.
4: Are you serious? No, you're lying.
2: You okay?
4: Yeah, I'm okay. Oh my gosh. Okay. I had to put my stuff down.
2: Yeah.
4: Oh my gosh.
2: Oh, okay. Big deep breaths.
4: Oh my gosh. Okay.
2: Okay.
0: Wait, something you're about to give birth.
4: Oh my gosh.
0: Who are you there with, Bella?
4: I'm with my sister. And,
0: have you told her yet?
4: She can guess.
0: It really does sound like you're having contractions.
2: Are you pregnant, Bella?
4: I'm not pregnant. I'm actually studying to be a midwife, though.
0: Oh, okay.
2: Wow. Okay, let's learn a bit about you. So studying to be a midwife, Bella, I mean $1 million. How much would it mean to you?
4: Oh, my gosh. It would mean so much. My auntie's getting married later in the year, and not all of my family can make it. It's overseas, and I really wanted like all of them to be there.
0: Oh, you'd
4: and,
0: fly like, them all in.
4: Hopefully.
0: You'd
4: hopefully.
0: Fly in the. Oh, sorry. I thought you were just saying you were going to get like a private jet there or something. But
4: no,
0: you could do that too.
4: Get a private jet. Bring everyone. Oh, you guys can come along if you want to.
2: I'd love to come.
0: I'd love to come. Yeah. Where is it exactly, Bella?
4: It's in Greece.
2: We're in.
0: Love that. Yeah,
2: we can. You pay and we'll organize everything else. Don't you worry. You know.
0: How old are you, Bella?
4: I am 24.
0: Wow, million.
4: I'm 24, yeah. Wow. So I'm a nurse, but already did my nursing and now starting to be a midwife.
0: Okay. Cool.
4: Yep.
0: Wow. All right.
4: I would have to go back to work on Monday. Definitely. Somehow.
2: Yeah.
0: Can you get to the studio tomorrow? That's probably a big question in all of this.
4: Yes. Definitely. I'm definitely free tomorrow. I can definitely do that.
2: Are you across what you're going to be doing tomorrow with us, Bella?
4: Not really.
2: I just
4: know it's like $1 million. I don't really know what happens tomorrow.
2: Though. Okay, Bella, something for you to think about before we meet you in the studio tomorrow on the show.
0: Dance
2: something
0: off.
2: To think about.
0: You're going
2: to
0: be doing a dance-off for $1 million. Yes, that's right. Very tricky. It's a World Cup themed.
2: So
0: Shakira's coming down. She's going to do a dance. To dance off with Shakira for $1 million.
2: Get practicing.
4: Should I wear an Aussie jersey then?
0: Up to you what you wear. And then you've got to shoot a ball into the goal against Cristiano Ronaldo. So there's going to be a whole bunch of bells and whistles.
2: No expenses spent. We've actually flown Cristiano out of the World Cup to be there for the giveaway. That's what we're willing to do.
0: It's a big bit.
2: But also, along with all of that, have a think about what number you'd want to pick between 1 and 100.
4: Okay. Yep.
2: Just have a think about it. You've got 24 hours.
4: Okay.
2: Good luck sleeping tonight. I don't reckon
4: Thank
2: you will,
4: you.
2: But
4: think
2: about that.
4: I don't think I will
2: number.
4: Either. Oh my
2: we're gonna meet you tomorrow.
4: Okay. Cool.
2: All right.
4: Oh my gosh. Oh my gosh.
0: Deep breaths.
4: Sorry.
0: Deep breaths.
4: Oh my
2: god. Go and get some of the fancy chocolate from the grocery store. I reckon.
4: No,
2: go,
4: I will.
2: Go and get some
4: of
2: the lint chocolate or something.
4: I'll get some of that lint stuff. Yeah.
2: Yeah. Get the lint. Yeah. Love that stuff.
0: All right, Bella. We're gonna leave you.
4: Okay.
0: I know
4: oh my gosh.
0: You're probably not going to get a lot of sleep,
2: no.
0: But we will see you tomorrow.
4: Okay, cool.
0: Okay.
4: Oh my gosh.
0: Good luck, mate.
4: Thank you so much.
0: See you then.
4: Oh, yeah.
0: Bye-bye.
4: Bye.
2: Wow. Bye, Bella.
0: There you go, Australia.
2: Oh my
0: that
2: God.
0: Is the $1 million player tomorrow.
2: Gee whiz.
0: We will be live at this time with 100 balloons in front of us.
2: Mm-hmm.
0: Bella will pop one of those balloons. If she guesses correctly, she wins $1 million. Crazy. Whole month of radio right across the network has been leading to this on Kiss. It is all thanks to Deal or No Deal and Millionaire Hot Seat weeknights from 6:30 on Channel 10. And we'll see you on the other side with Hamish Blake. It's Will and Woody.
3: 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And sometimes Will and Woody. And the answer is yes. Drive home with Will and Woody. Kiss.
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6: Looking over Melbourne as the sun goes down, cloudy and 14 tomorrow, we've got 13 degrees now. The Princes Freeway has now reopened after an earlier collision at Coolaroy Creek Road. Delays are now starting to ease, but still back to the Westgate Freeway and a crash on the Deer Pike Bypass heading outbound at Robinson's Road. Absolutely everything is on sale at Freedom. 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It's Andy first with Kiss Traffic and Weather together. 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
0: 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Woods, you've had a long week.
2: Yes.
0: This weekend, I'm sure you'd rather just sink into the couch than face your to-do list.
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0: Well, the other things you could be doing is scrubbing your bathroom grout. 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
2: an
0: mate.
2: Air Tasker.
0: You can't
2: do it. 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
0: Tasker.
2: You get
0: an Air Tasker to do it. 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
0: Choo-choo-choo! Hope you're having a wonderful drive home. It's Will and Woody for Snooze. Why are you talking like that?
2: I'm excited because Hamish Blake. Hamish Blake is going to be joining us right up next.
0: Yes, he
2: is. No snoozing with Hamish Blake.
0: Oh, very good, mate. Well done.
2: Thank you.
0: No, very good.
2: That just came to me.
0: That's why you're the best.
2: I didn't plan that. That just came to me. Hamish was great. We just spoke to, by the way, the girl, Bella, who's going to be playing for $1 million tomorrow.
0: Yeah, well, she's 24, so not for call her a girl.
2: Woman?
0: Yeah, sure.
2: Lady? Person? Human. You know who else is a human?
0: Hamish Blake.
2: Hamish Blake. He's going to be joining us up next after this banging tune. It's Will and Woody. I got

0: It's Will and Woody. Hope you're having a wonderful drive home. We've got Hamish Blake who joins us on the phone.
1: Hey. How are you?
0: Hey, mate.
2: Now, we're going to rinse you for as much advice as we can because obviously Will and I are new dads, which is great, but you've been in the game for a bit longer than us, Hamish, and I believe you've come up with a swearing rule in your house. Not to say that our kids are swearing like troopers at this stage. They're very young, but I can see that happening. What's the rule
1: Look,
2: you've got?
1: I mean, everyone kind of has their own gauge. It is a question. It's a bridge you cross. You have to cross eventually. Like everything with parenting, you don't really know it's coming. And then eventually you sort of, the first time you'll notice is when you want to play fun music to the kids that you like, and it does have some swearing in it. And you just kind of go, look, well, we made the call. We were like, look, don't worry about that. That's just in a song. Like, that doesn't count. Because at first they're like a bit shocked. And you I guess by the time they're like 7 or 8, you're like, we'll just let that one go. But also when they're really little, they can't really tell it's swearing either. So music gets a pass.
2: How often are you playing gangster rap in your house around your kids, Hamish?
1: Really, comes up. There's just a lot of, if you want to hear good music, there's going to be some swearing. So that's one we just kind of pretend isn't happening.
2: Yeah.
1: My kids just love the idea of swearing. Like, they know they can't swear, but they are just like, it is just so thrilling, the concept of swearing.
3: Yes.
1: Sometimes permission will be asked, like, hey, can I just have an S word? Like, I've got to tell this story. I guess he's sort of teaching them a little about screenwriting. You're like, you don't just chuck S's and F's in because you can. You know, does it need, is this what the character would say? Like, do you need to be doing this? You're like, yeah, I have to say it, The hard thing is it's like very funny to hear them swear as well.
3: Yeah, I agree.
2: Of course.
1: Which, for my own private amusement, we quite often go to a water park, a theme park. There's a ride there called the Taipan. The Taipan has the head of a big snake, and then you go into the body of the snake, which, spoiler alert, is just kind of a generic plastic tube, and then you come out the bottom. But you feel like you've ridden through the belly of a snake.
2: Brilliant.
1: I'm like, listen, when we're in the tunnel, you can swear as much as you want. You can just wild. We're by ourselves. Because you're sort of teaching the lesson. Look, you know, I know you guys know the words or whatever, but we don't say it because it kind of makes other people feel, and we're thinking about how other people feel, blah, blah, blah. But I'm like, but in the Taipan, no one can hear us except the snake. He doesn't care. Let's just let it rip.
3: That's awesome.
1: It is funny to see what happens to their brains when suddenly they can have it all.
2: Oh, yeah.
1: The combos that come out are wild because it's just, it's like supermarket sweep. You don't know what to grab. You're just grabbing anything. You're just saying anything. And then as soon as daylight hits again at the end of the tunnel, it's like, all right, time's up. You're up. Finished. And then they're in this just like kind of post-frenzied glow going, that was the greatest. And look, I'll be honest with you, if you're interested as a parent, it's bloody good fun. And definitely worth, find a place where you can just give them 10 seconds and watch their brains explode.
3: Haim, you're on because Lego Masters Australia, the Bricktacular Season 8 is airing Sunday, July 5 at 7 p.m. on 9 and 9 Now. Now, last time we had you on for Lego Masters, you made a pretty wild promise. I think we actually ended up having you on for about 25 minutes. You did the quiz with a listener. They didn't win the $1,000, and then you said this.
0: Welcome back, mate.
4: Good. Just people heard the quiz that I lost accidentally for Alicia on the last question. Yeah, we've got her details. We'll be sending her at least a $1,000 Lego set. My sincerest apologies.
3: She hasn't been.
2: She's been reaching out a lot.
1: Not follow that up?
3: we can obviously send it on. If you just send the $1,000 worth of Lego to ARN, we'll just
1: forward
3: it.
1: That's the communication breakdown.
3: Yeah.
1: So, this is the fun thing about working in TV. Usually when you say stuff like that, someone else will take care of it. That obviously hasn't happened this time, but I didn't really give her a time frame. I think the office still stands. I think it should stand.
3: Oh, so standard statute of limitations then. What about 3.5 years or so? Okay.
1: Three and a half years.
3: Okay.
1: I think we are, if she asks again, just let her know we continue. Inquiries are being made. Progress is being made. We're continuing to work on it. Will it happen before the launch of this season of Lego Masters? Sunday, July 5th, 7 p.m. Channel 9. We don't know. But what we do know is that will be a wonderful time and enjoy the show. Won't happen during the show either because I think everyone will be busy watching the show.
3: So sometime
1: after
3: the show.
1: And then after that, we're going to get right onto
2: it. Just to represent Alicia, can we get a down payment of Lego? Can we get $100 of Lego before July 5th?
3: Deposit.
1: I think we just do the full thousand all at once.
0: Okay. So
1: and
0: you, okay.
1: Do you have the details there, Ram, from Channel 9? This really feels like something they should chase up. Like, I mean, I've been trying to buy pants for 2 weeks. Like, this is not my forte.
0: No, let's just catch up. We'll get in touch with the Lego people. Don't worry, mate. No worries.
1: Right. But if anyone asks, like, does Hamish back this? Yes, he does, 100%. Even if I'm admin life, I'm passion heavy.
0: Yes, yes. And passionate about Lego Masters. The Bricktacular Season 8 airing Sunday, July 5, 7 o'clock, Channel 9. And 9 now. I know you got to go, Hamish. So thanks so much for joining us, mate. It's been a pleasure, as always.
1: Guys, my absolute pleasure.
0: See ya.
2: See ya, mate.
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7: Looking over Melbourne, cloudy and 14 degrees tomorrow. We've got 13 degrees now. Delays after an earlier crash, which has now been cleared on the Deer Park bypass heading outbound at Robertson's Road, and a collision on the Monash Freeway heading outbound after the South Gippsland Freeway with the right-hand lane out of action. Centre Road, Bentley East will be closed between East Boundary Road and the Moorabbin Hospital entrance from 8 p.m. Friday, 26 June to 5 a.m. Monday, 29 June. Search Transport Victoria. It's Andy First with Kiss Traffic and Weather together. Will and Woody driving you home.
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9: Hi, I'm Sally Pearson. The Women's PGA Championship tees off tonight with a massive $12 million prize purse on offer. Five Australians are in the field, including Hannah Green. The Wimbledon singles campaign of Aussies Storm Hunter and Emerson Jones have come to an end after both were eliminated in the qualifiers. The Hockey Roos have gone down 6-0 to world number one Netherlands in their Pro League clash in Belgium. And India faces Bangladesh in a crucial group stage clash of the Women's T20 World Cup tonight as they look to boost their chances of making the knockout stage.
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0: the Woody for Snooze. Hope you're having a wonderful drive home, guys. We're going to get out of here because tomorrow is Million Dollar Day and, you know, everyone needs to get their rest. Someone could be winning $1 million tomorrow. It's crazy.
1: Bella.
0: It's crazy.
1: Bella is
0: confirmed.
1: Oh,
0: when I say someone, I mean Bella. We called Bella earlier in the show.
1: You've forgotten her name already?
0: Yes. No, that's not true.
1: Well, why'd you call her someone then?
0: No, as in, like, I was just trying to keep it mysterious. You know,
1: why?
0: A little bit of intrigue. Oh, wow, who's going to win $1 million tomorrow?
1: What's the name of the person?
0: I'm always thinking forward.
1: Join us tomorrow to find out the name of the person who's going to be playing.
0: We've already chosen who it is, but you'll find out tomorrow who it is.
1: No, that's an outrageous hook. Her name's Bella. She's training to be a midwife. She's 24 years old, and tomorrow she's going to be picking a balloon out of 100 balloons.
0: That's right.
1: And it might give her $1 million.
0: Who are we popping the balloon with? Have we thought about that? A big yawn from you outside, Joe. My God. Get a bit excited, mate. It's Million Dollar Day tomorrow, mate. Get a bit excited. Often at these things, people aren't dotting their I's and crossing their T's. Has a pin been organised? The number of these things I've rocked up
2: Thank God we have you.
0: You know what? You lie in bed awake at night being anxious about this. I lie in bed awake at night grateful for me.
2: Need we do show notes?
1: Oh, no.
0: No, come on. A few notes.
1: I can't be in the studio with this ego any longer.
0: I'm ready.
1: Your head's getting too big.
0: Now, let's go. Come on.
2: Woody, you should be grateful he's looking well today because he hasn't been looking very well the past
0: few days. I'm feeling good. Yesterday was a bad day. Yeah. So bad, in fact, that quite a notable person in Australian iconography walked up to me today and told me that I looked like shit yesterday.
1: No, she said you looked worse than usual, which I really enjoyed.
0: Out of nowhere.
1: You usually look sloppy.
0: I'm just heating my lunch up at the microwave.
1: It's the best. It's my favourite moment.
0: Can I grab you for a second? Wow. I don't normally get to talk to this person. Can I just say, you look worse than usual yesterday.
1: Yeah. And then she was like,
0: why do you find that?
2: This
0: is why I need to get around myself. You know,
1: this is why you need people like him or her telling you these kinds of things. And
0: the moment of the year for me is you having to small talk Olivia Rodrigo while I left the room to go and get a record. And you can see that on YouTube, Will and Woody, wherever you get YouTube. We're going to get out of here, guys. Tomorrow, $1 million day, Bella. Goes in with a shot to win $1 million. Can't wait. Going to be a huge day. See you then.
1: Do some work on your appearance for tomorrow, please, if you could. Maybe have a shower. Maybe shower. See you tomorrow.
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3: Melbourne traffic.
4: Looking over Melbourne, cloudy and 14 degrees tomorrow. We've got 13 degrees now. Still got a collision being cleared on the Monash Freeway heading out of the city after the South Gippsland Freeway. It's taken out the left-hand emergency lane and we've got reports of a crash on the Fume Freeway heading outbound after the Ring Road. 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It's Andy, first with Kiss Traffic and Weather together.
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7: Hi, I'm Georgia Love. A 20-year-old man remains in hospital fighting for life, another with serious injuries after another stabbing attack on our streets. Three men allegedly got into a fight in the car park of Melton West Macca's overnight. One stabbed in the stomach, another in his hand. They were able to get themselves to an ambulance depot before being rushed to the Alfred. A 22-year-old from Melton West has since been charged after handing himself in to police. Jess Wilson's refused to comment about assault allegations made by one of her MPs against another. Police have confirmed they received a report of a male Liberal MP allegedly assaulting a female colleague at an event last month. Neither person believed to be involved has commented, the Liberal leader also keeping mum while the matter's with the cops. A state of emergency has been declared in Venezuela after two massive earthquakes within seconds of each other. There are fears the death toll could rise well into the thousands, the number of buildings having collapsed in and around the capital, Caracas. 7.2 quake rocked the country around 6 p.m. local time. Just seconds later, another 7.5 magnitude quake. And the latest on celeb from Smallsy's Hot Minute. Has Taylor Swift confirmed her wedding date? I'll tell you next.
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7: Well, we might finally know the date for Taylor Swift's wedding to Travis Kelce. A permit's been filed in New York City to close down several streets from July 2nd until July 4th for a secret event. The permits ask for space for tents, canopies and trucks, with all Travis's teammates at the Kansas City Chiefs plays reportedly booking out hotels around that date. Your sport check in a sec.
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7: Josh Fraser's staying staunch. She says he's not ready to coach Carlton full-time. The Blues caretaker says he's not paying attention to the chatter, despite his unbeaten record since taking over from Michael Voss.
10: I don't actively go looking to hear what people are saying, and I don't chase all those comments, so I don't really hear it. Just being myself.
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7: Cloud clearing, dropping to 7 overnight before a cloudy top of 14 tomorrow, Saturday just 13. Right now it's 13 degrees in Dandenong, 12 at Tullamarine. Will Bella win the mill? 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

let's get the party started. See you at the bar, you was hardly talking. 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Like, wait, babe, let me ask your pardon. This ain't Gucci, this is Prada, darling. 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And you started

0: you're on Kiss. With Smallsy going live tonight from 7 p.m. He went to Harry Styles at Wembley, so he can tell you all about the big man himself. American Girls playing for you next.
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3: Looking over Melbourne, this mostly clear evening, going down to 7 overnight right now. It's 11 degrees. There's reports of an incident on the Caldwell Freeway outbound after Green Gully Road delay stretching back to the Ring Road. Also reports on the Hume Freeway outbound after the Ring Road and on the Eastern Freeway inbound at Hoddle Street. First home buyers ready to move in Henley Homes from under 650k with a deposit from under 30k for eligible buyers. 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It's Chris first with Kiss, traffic and weather together.
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0: Olivia Dean, So Easy, playing for you next. And the Smallsy Show going live tonight from 7. Joel Corry hanging out. Plus, your final chance to get in the running to see Ariana Grande live in New York City. You want to be a part of it? Then lock it, kiss. The winning starts from 7.
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2: Looking over Melbourne this mostly clear evening, going down to 7 overnight. Right now it's 10 degrees. There's a breakdown on the Tower Freeway inbound before Flemington Road. It's in the left-hand lane. Then emergency works underway on the Balti Bridge inbound approaching the Westgate Freeway. Two centre lanes are out of action there. 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It's Chris first with Kiss, Traffic and Weather together.
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0: I'm Sabrina Carpenter. This song is a very special song called House Tour, and I really hope you like it. On Kiss.
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0: You're on Kiss. Hey, New Religion will play for you next, and the Smallsy Show coming live to you from London with your chance to see Ariana Grande live in New York City. You want to win? Keep a Kiss. It goes on back into this.
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20: Hi, I'm Georgia Love. There's been no word from anyone in the state opposition after it was revealed a female Liberal MP has made a police complaint over an alleged assault by a male colleague. Video from the event the alleged assault took place last month has surfaced. Neither party believed to be involved has commented, though, police confirming an investigation is underway. An ex-footy umpire at the centre of Brownlow betting scandal will face trial after trying to get the case dropped. Michael Pell's accused of leaking votes to his brother and friends ahead of the 2021 and 22 Brownlows, pocketing $300,000. A 22-year-old from Melbourne's West is facing court tonight after handing himself into police over an alleged double stabbing. Two 20-year-old men allegedly slashed with machete, fight in a Macca's car park in Melton West overnight. One is still fighting for life, the other has serious hand injuries. A state of emergency has been declared in Venezuela after two huge earthquakes hit near the South American nation's capital within seconds of each other. The death toll feared to be well into the thousands. And in KISS's celebrity news, Eminem's ex is in trouble with the law. More in a minute.
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20: A warrant's been issued for the arrest of Eminem's ex, Kim Scott, after she failed to show up to court. She was set to appear for a DUI case in Michigan, accused of blowing more than three times over the legal alcohol limit. After being stopped in May, it was her third offence, so she's facing a felony charge. She's the mum of Eminem. Daughter Hayley, your sport check in a sec.
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20: Hollywood could be missing Isaac Quainer in Saturday's clash against the Tigers. The defender hurt his foot at training today. He'll be watched over the next 24 hours. While Jacob Wiedering is expected to return as Carlton looks to make it six in a row against the Eagles, the Blues defenders missed the past two games with a calf injury. The KISS cast next.
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20: Cloud clearing, dropping to 7 overnight before a cloudy top of 14 tomorrow against the Tigers. The defender hurt his foot at training today. He'll be watched over the next 24 hours. While Jacob Wiedering is expected to return as Carlton looks to make it six in a row against the Eagles, the Blues defenders missed the past two games with a calf injury. The KISS cast next.
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11: Oh, it does. We're on. Welcome to your Thursday night. Welcome to the Smallsy Show. Are we all ready to go? Everyone have a good day, yes?
12: Ready to go. The day hasn't barely started here. What are you talking about?
11: Oh, I was just going to say, as I said, has everyone had a good day? I realised I was talking metaphorically to the people back in Australia because it is, what, like 8 a.m, 9 a.m. here right now and 10 a.m? What? I don't care what time. Look, I'm dead inside. That's all you need to know. The jet lag has got me good. Coming up tonight, Harry Styles tickets. That's why we've been doing the show live in London all week. If you want to see Harry when he comes to Oz, lines open right now, 13-1065. Not only Harry Styles tickets, but I managed to secure limited edition London tour merch. You'll be the only cool kid, a cat, whatever you are, in Australia with the London merch. If you want to get your hands on that, get on the standby list right now, 13-1065. Also, guest-wise, you won't believe who I ran into in the back of a London black cab today. One of the UK's biggest DJs, Joel Corry, is going to be here on the show. Star of the new Supergirl movie, Jason Momoa, is going to be on. And if that's not enough, Ariana Grande in New York. You're listening out for her kiss. That is a big, you know what? That is a, we say in the biz, that show is stacked. We are, it's like we're on peptides. That's how stacked this show is. The good peptides, that is. Let's kick it off. BB Rexha on, New Religion playing, Smallsy Show on, Kiss is live from London.

0: Getter, Teddy and Tones. That is Gone, Gone, Gone. This is the Smallsy Show on tonight right here at KISS. Hey, Ariana Grande live in New York. If you want to get on the standby list, you are listening out for the Ariana KISS. When you hear it, 131065, you are calling. Coming up, Joel Corry is going to be here on the show live from the back of a London black cab. Right now, let's do this Hot Minute Time. Big celeb stories of the day. Let's get you across them.
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0: All right, let's do this. Lizzo is in crisis. Who would have thought? First, though, we'll start with Olivia Wilde.
3: Please welcome the wonderful Olivia Wilde.
0: Yeah, so she did the Call Her Daddy podcast last week. We played this audio on the show where she was asked about dating Harry Styles and all of the backlash she copped from not necessarily friends of hers, but fans of Harry Styles who didn't like the fact that she was dating him.
4: We had the loveliest relationship, like so sweet and so beautiful and like really actually very domestic and kind and lovely. And like, I think that we existed in this like little bubble, and the judgment never really like got into that bubble, which was a miracle and a real testament to us like making that happen. I think that people were mad. The happiness made them mad. Like I would like go to his shows and dance and people were like, oh good G.
5: You and you're like, how dare you dance and smile?
0: Well, now she has revealed if she regrets dating Harry Styles at all, because following that interview, she's been bombarded with questions asking if she does. Well, in a sit-down interview, she said no, she doesn't. She said their relationship was loving, wonderful and joyful. And I'm sure the Harry Styles fans hate to hear that as well.
6: What's up? This is Lizzo.
7: Gotta blame it on my juice, baby.
0: Well, look who's in crisis. After her new release. So Lizzo's new album came out June 5. She was on the show for it, right?
8: Yeah, like a week or so ago.
0: It only, sadly, sold 2,650 copies in its first week. Fans are asking her not to let the album die. She has responded to some comments on a new TikTok video. This is Lizzo talking about what some people are calling a flop of an album.
9: Okay, I promoted my album and people on the internet clown me for it, so I don't know what to do. I promoted my album super hard and people were calling me a desperate flop, so I don't know, guys.
0: These celebrities sometimes all think that maybe they're Taylor Swift and they can just release an album and people will eat it up. I think sometimes you got to do a couple of old school promo days, Lizzo. That will fix it for you. And finally,
10: Romeo Beckham, the son of David and Victoria, hits the headlines.
0: A Beckham family update. Romeo's making a surprising career pivot. Are you ready for this? Start the sexy music. He's about to star in a gay romance movie. After doing modelling professionally, the 23-year-old is now set to debut in a gay tennis romance. Have a guess what it's called. Have a guess what it's called. 40 Love. Two balls, one racket. Or should it be four balls and one racket? Four balls and two racket. Whatever. The movie's apparently coming out in November. If French artistic cinema is your bag, enjoy. All right, coming up next, we are hitting the back of a London black taxi. Joel Corry is going to be here on the show right now. Olivia Rodrigo, Drop Dead's on. Smallsy Show is live. KISS is in London tonight.
11: I know.

Speed Demon, Justin Bieber on Smallsy Show tonight, right here at KISS. Hey, Joel Corry, one of the UK's biggest DJs, good friend of the show, and also, strangely, someone who I ran into earlier today in the back of a London black cab. What are the chances? Welcome to my segment called Cab Chat, live from London. Hey,

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1: Let's go!
2: Well, look who you bump into in the back of a London cab. This
3: what's the chances?
2: It's like we organised. Well, here we are in your hometown.
3: Yeah, welcome. Welcome to my yard.
2: It is, she's a little hot.
3: It is. This is like the hottest I've actually ever seen London think since I was born.
2: Really?
3: Yeah.
2: Okay, because I wasn't sure when they were saying there's a heat wave here in London, whether or not they were being slightly dramatic. You know, because like the moment it's over 25 degrees, it's tops off in the park.
3: Yeah, that's right. But no, this is super hot. Like, and the thing with England and London is no one has any air conditioning here.
2: No.
3: So you really feel it. I'm in my bungalow, like I've got so many fans all around me. On the sofa, my pants sweating. It's horrible.
2: He's even in the mesh shirt today. That's how hot it is. He's in a mesh shirt. Now, quickly, last time we spoke, you told me you had a foot fetish, which was interesting. Yeah, that was just dropping bombs.
3: Jumping straight in here.
2: Yeah, well, you know, I've done some Googling. Do you know, what is it called? Foot? Wiki feet?
3: I don't know about wiki feet.
2: Okay, so there's a website where people rate celebrity feet.
3: Oh my God.
2: You've got 5 out of 5 stars.
3: No way.
2: You absolutely, hang on, I have to get the screenshot because I've got to get the review for
3: this. This is news to me.
2: Yeah, you know, I only bring you good news, Joel.
3: What, have you been researching my feet?
2: I have. Five out of five, wiki feet score, gorgeous feet.
3: Oh my God, there look at that picture there. Me and Scotty T from the Geordie Shore days. The bums out.
2: The internet loves your feet. So get the, you know.
3: That is incredible.
2: If ever one day you don't want to travel the world playing shows, just sell feet pics on the internet.
3: Yeah. Sell some old socks as well, maybe, yeah. You know what? I actually had a DM once and it was like, how much can I buy a pair of your socks from? But one condition, they had to be worn in the gym and not being washed. I didn't reply to that DM, but if the hits dry up, new career path.
2: The internet is so unhinged. Yeah. So unhinged. Hey, all right, so now that we've got the feet out of the way, I just thought we'd break the ice. What's been happening? How's life? Summer, you're playing shows, you're literally non-stop at the minute.
3: Yeah, it's mad. You know what summer's like for me. Back and forth to Ibiza nearly every week at the moment. I've got my residency out there. Also in the States all the time, I'm going to Toronto this weekend in Canada, then New Jersey, then San Francisco, then straight back to Mykonos.
2: Oh.
3: So yeah, it's a lot of flying, a lot of touring, a lot of partying, but you know I love summer, so
2: you
3: I'm not complaining.
2: Have it any other way.
3: I wouldn't, mate. I wouldn't at all.
2: Now, as a local and as a tourist, anything I should be hitting up while I'm here in like, is there your new go-to? Mm. Is there something? What are you doing? Like, talk to me through a normal day when you're not working.
3: Oh, do you know what
2: are we going to Pret? Because there's a lot of Pret's around.
3: Pret's good. Okay. Pret's good if you want a nice, healthy meal and it's tasty. I do like a Pret. You've got them in Australia, right?
2: We don't have a Pret.
3: You don't have Pret?
2: No, we don't have Pret.
3: I feel sorry for you.
2: Yeah, we don't have Pret.
3: Pret coffee too is banging. And I know you love your coffee.
2: We are coffee snobs.
3: Actually, you won't like Pret coffee. Yeah, no. You don't like any coffee that isn't like this special Australian coffee, right?
2: This is true.
3: No, but I've been to Oz a lot and I do love the Oz coffee.
2: Okay, great. What about celeb spotting? Like, if I want to go find out, like, where David Beckham and Victoria Beckham, do they have a house in London? What about Lewis Hamilton? Do you know where they live? Do you have any famous neighbours?
3: Any famous neighbours? Well, I live in North London, and we got a lot of football players up near where I live. Because you've got Arsenal, you've got Tottenham, the big sort of London club. Okay. So near where I live, you've got a lot of football players.
2: What would your neighbours say about you?
3: Ooh, my neighbour's my dad. My dad lives next door to me. So, he's probably the best neighbour you could have, because when I'm away touring, he's looking after the garden, doing the gardening.
2: Taking the bins out.
3: Taking the bins out, cleaning the bungalow for me, keeping an eye on the place. So, yeah, big up my dad. But celeb spotting right now, Wimbledon's about to start.
2: Yes, it is.
3: And that's where all the celebs go in London during winter. So you'll see Beckham there. He's always there.
2: Okay, more coming up out the back of a London black cab. They're quite comfortable, you know. And also,
1: I wouldn't know.
2: Also, not only are they, did I find it comfortable, you were wedged in there like a sardine. Because you know what? Producer Zach does what he needs to do to get the shot. And what a great shot you got.
1: Check out the Instagram now.
2: Also, very cool. In the middle of a London heatwave, the aircon was working real good. Joel Corry, Devotion, new track is on. It's playing right now here in the Smallsy Show on KISS.

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0: Alex Warren, Fever Dream. Tonight, right here at KISS, we are live in London. Hello, it is Smallsy here. Harry Styles tickets, you can get your hands on those if you want them. 13-10-65 up for grabs. Also, Ariana Grande in New York. You're listening out for the KISS. Man, there is not a... You know what? Why would you listen to another radio show? There's something for everyone here, including right now, more with Joel Corry in the back of a London cab and also featuring a lippy cab driver by the name of Cabby Karen. Let's go.
1: All right, hit it.
2: Hey, what's up?

0: Are you going to come back to Australia in our coming summer? Because I feel like it's part of your ritual is to yearly, when it gets cold here in London, you come and see
1: get straight on that plane. Yeah. So last year I went for New Year's Eve.
0: Yep.
1: And I played in Sydney on New Year's Eve. And then I had a little holiday in Bondi. That's when I met with you, didn't
0: yes.
1: I?
0: Yes.
1: And I had the best time ever. I literally, I've been to Bondi before, but I stayed there for a good week and I fell in love with the place.
0: Oh, I'd love to hear it.
1: And I said that next year I'm going to go again. Even if I didn't DJ, I'm just going to go for a little holiday. So I'll be over around the start of next year again.
0: We'll have you. Are welcome. Now, obviously, we're in the back of a London cab.
1: Mm.
0: Should we do it? Like, can you show me the sights? Who's the cab driver, by the way? Hello, cab driver. What's your name?
2: My name's Karen.
0: Yes. Tell me about you, Karen.
2: So, I'm a London cab driver, and I have been for 16 years.
0: Who's the most famous person you've had in your cab?
2: The most famous person that I've actually spoken to was Paul McCartney.
0: Shut up. Yeah. Paul McCartney... You had a Beatle in the cab.
2: And he was very, very nice. He was a lovely man.
0: Did you even know about this? But apparently to become a London cab driver, you're not allowed to use like a street directory. You have to know where every street is in your head.
1: Wow.
2: It's not a rumour, that is a fact.
0: Oh, there's Buckingham Palace. Oh, Joel, have you ever DJed for a royal?
1: Ooh, have I met any royals? Do you know, once I was DJing at Liquid Stevenage, which is a nightclub in Stevenage, just outside of London where I used to DJ, and Prince Harry turned up with his boys for a night out and had the VIP section.
0: There you go.
1: That was back when he was at like army school or something, or
2: when he was fun.
1: When he was fun, yeah. Yeah, he came with his boys years ago, though. I'm talking about over 10 years ago. But that, I think that was the only time I've had a proper interaction, yeah.
0: All right, well, do you want to do the tour? Joel, we're going to go on a little sightseeing adventure.
1: Yeah, cool, let's do go. It.
0: Karen,
1: yeah.
0: Take us around.
2: Okay, let's do it.
3: 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I sing it and Smallsy plays it.
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6: All right, we're back on. Thursday night, the show's going. It's Smallsy here, live in London, and still to come, he's the star. He's the hero, well, sort of the hero. Look, he helps Supergirl out in the new Supergirl movie. Jason Momoa is going to be joining us before 8:30. Right now, new music, Martin Garrix, Ed Sheeran. It's called Repeat It. It's now playing.

0: 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Call 13-1065 now for your chance to win. 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Hell yeah.
1: Kiss.

0: Ariana doing Twilight Zone. You know what that means. Let's do this. The very last shot. Tomorrow, we announce the major winner. Someone is going to New York to see Ariana Grande live. Exclusive to Kiss. Exclusive to The Smallsy Show. Let's go to the phones right now.
1: Hey, what's up? It's Ariana Grande. Smallsy is sending you to see me live in the USA.
2: Come with me.
1: Smallsy's the man. Hell yeah. Ariana Grande's new album, Petal, is released July 31st. Pre-order now.
0: All right, I want you to close your eyes. Unless, of course, you're driving. This time in 2.5-3 weeks, you could be in New York about to see Ariana Grande live, do 23 songs, her Eternal Sunshine tour. By the way, her new album is coming out July 31. You can pre-order it right now. Let's go to the phones. Please give me a drone. Let's build some tension. Let's say hello to the last person going on standby in the evening edition of The Smallsy Show right now. Hello, Jasmine.
3: Hello.
0: Hello.
3: Hi.
0: Oh hi. just checking you have a passport.
3: Yes.
0: Checking you are available to travel mid-July.
3: Yes.

0: checking you are an Ariana Grande fan.
1: Of course.
0: You are officially on standby, girl.
1: Oh, my God. Thank you. Thank you so much.
0: Oh, my. Okay.
1: Sorry, well, I can't breathe.
0: No, don't. Just don't dial me. Tomorrow, we reveal the winner. Could be you. Best of luck.
1: Yeah, thank you so much. Thank you. Oh, my God. Sorry, I can't.
0: Well, that is it for the evening edition of the show. If you are an Ariana fan and you have not yet got on standby, tomorrow afternoon, 3 p.m, it is your absolute last chance. All right, we're live in London. We're back in a second. The new Supergirl movie, that is in cinemas today. Jason Momoa, he stars in it. He's going to be hanging out with us right now. Noah Kahan, Great Divide, Smallsy Show. KISS is live from London tonight.

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0: Live in London, not Texas. Sorry, Ella Langley. The Smalltalk Show is on tonight right here at KISS. Coming up before 9 o'clock, if you are a Billie Eilish fan, we got the ultimate home theatre upgrade, big flat screen TV, all thanks to her brand new movie, which is The Concert Experience, which is now streaming at home, kiis.com.au if you want to play. We're going to do it before 8. Right now, though, Jason Momoa, famous, he was in Aquaman, he was in Minecraft movie, Game of Thrones. Well, now he's back, and from the DC Universe comes a fearless and flawed champion on an epic mission. Supergirl is in cinemas today. Stars Mr. Momoa, and he is a guest on the show right now.
1: He rose to fame in the Game of Thrones series.
2: The actor who made Aquaman Aquamanly again.
1: And now hits the big screen in his new movie, Supergirl.
3: Please welcome
4: Jason Momoa!
5: Hello, I'm Jason Momoa.
0: Look at you. I've always admired the style that Jason Momoa rolls with. I'm not going to lie to you.
5: My lady bought me this shirt.
0: Is that so?
5: I have the most comfortable pants on. There, I'm going for comfort now.
0: Yeah, are they good. Fluffy Birks, by the way? Are you wearing Fluffy Birks?
5: Fluffy Birks with purple toenails.
0: I have to ask, were you cool as a kid? Like, because as an, like, I think it goes one of two ways. Either you weren't a cool kid and then you just, you mature into being this very suave adult, or you just
5: no,
0: did it the whole life.
5: I've had taste my whole life.
0: Yeah. See, that's what
5: And I wouldn't say it's cool or not cool. I just like what I like.
0: I have to admire the luscious locks. The Rock just got a hair care deal. He has no hair. Has anyone approached you?
5: For hair? No, no.
0: For hair product. I think you should lean into that.
5: I don't think people would buy it, you know?
0: I don't think people would buy it, but
5: look at you. Thank you.
0: Look at you. You're a luscious, hairy man, and everyone would buy whatever it is that you're selling. Hey, congratulations, man, on the film. You're well entrenched inside the DC universe now. I'm imagining you enjoy just, you know, breaking shit and throwing things around on the big screen, right?
5: Hey, bro, you're getting paid to do it.
0: Yeah.
5: It's awesome. I mean, I played Aquaman, so he was a superhero.
0: Yep.
5: Now we're playing Lobo. He's, you know, super strong. I could fight Superman.
0: Lobo would beat Superman in a fight, you reckon?
5: I would love to fight Superman.
0: The way you say that, I was like, he's like, either you know something or you want to see the battle on the big screen.
5: Who wouldn't? Absolutely. I mean, like, it'd be fun.
0: James Gunn, true, false, you texted to be in the movie?
5: Yeah. I mean, like, when he became the new boss man, I was like, bro, I know, I got a movie for you. It's called Lobo. Let's do this. And you just got to put it out there. I originally thought I was going to be hired to play that when they were doing Batman vs. Superman. You know, I got a call and they wanted to bring me in, and I just assumed I would play someone that could fight those guys. And I didn't know they were making Justice League, so that was the Aquaman thing. But I always thought I'd play Lobo. And, but, you know, a decade later, here we are.
0: Yeah, here we are indeed. Jason Momoa is on the air. Let's take a listen to the trailer for the new movie Supergirl. It's out Thursday.
6: I didn't know any of you were still alive. What was it like to lose everything in a day?
7: Her Tom didn't die in a day. The gods are not that kind.
8: Do you have any comments about playing Lobo?
9: Finally.
0: Now, there's an Aussie connection to the new Supergirl movie. Supergirl herself is played by an Aussie, Millie Alcock. You yourself, sir, you have spent a bunch of time in and around Australians, yeah?
5: Spent a lot of time in Australia, yeah. I love Australia.
0: Is there something you enjoy the most? Is it the coffee? Is it the beaches, the food? Maybe the people?
5: Well, I'm from Hawaii, so it's not your beaches, but it's in the, there's no one quite like an Australian. My best friend, Kim, he is my stunt double. He is Australian. My makeup artist, who's behind this camera right now, she's Australian. I love Aussies, so I would have to say an Australian makes Australia what it is. And I've traveled all over. I've probably traveled more than you have. But I used to live
0: in Australia. Oh, I have no doubt. Hey, this is not a fight. Yeah. I'm not fighting you. I'm not fighting you on that one.
5: But I think if you travel around, what makes it so special is just the Australians. I mean, it's what makes it special. Because, you know, 10% of the population next to the ocean, it's all the same. So, like, totally. In the middle, I went to the middle, and I'm like, yeah, it's the people. It's what makes it wonderful. And the fact that at the top of a mountain to the end of the Nile and the deepest, darkest jungles, you're going to find a f***ing Australian. And they're always going to be there. They always, They've just in the most extreme spots I've ever traveled. It's always in Aussie,
0: and you can't.
5: And it's always
0: can't.
5: A good time.
0: You can hear us. You can hear us coming. We're so loud.
5: It's amazing. I love you guys.
0: Congrats on the movie, mate. I mean, rap, but thanks for being on. And congrats on everything, dude. We'll see you again in Australia soon, all right?
5: Have fun, mate. Take care. Aloha.
0: The movie is in cinemas everywhere today. Coming up next, Billie Eilish, the Hit Me Hard or Soft game. Ooh, you know you want to be part of this right now. Josh Fawaz, Like a Prayer, on the air. Here at Kiss.

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0: There is Zomba. That's Home. Rekha in the Smallsy Show live from London here at Kiss. Hey, Zomba has been hanging out in Paris with our very own Josh Houston from Off Campus. Zomba also got brand new music coming out tomorrow. All right, let's do it. Billie Eilish fans all week been giving you the ultimate home theatre upgrade to celebrate the Hit Me Hard and Soft the Tour Express from Cinema. 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
0: 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Hello, Taylor. Welcome to the show.
3: Hi, thank you very much.
0: All right, this week, the home theatre upgrade. The question is, we're playing the game Hit Me Hard, Smallsy, or Hit Me Soft. Now, here's the options. If you say, Smallsy, Hit Me Soft, I'm going to give you a softball question that if you get right, you are going to get in the running to win this major prize. If you want to go big or go home and you say, Hit Me Hard, well, I'm going to hit you with a hard question, but it's winner takes all. And sorry, everybody else, but you've stolen the prize. What would you like to do?
3: Well, I first come on here thinking I was going to go soft, but I may as well go hard or go home.
0: Okay. Oh. See, this is what, look, you know what? This is how life plays, guys. Let me tell you, this is a bit of life advice. You got to go hard or go home. You got to risk it big to win big. Am I right?
3: That's it. Risk it to get the biscuit.
0: Okay, girlfriend, here we go. It's a hard Billie Eilish question. All right, question is, what was the name of the character that Billie voiced in the live concert performance of the Tim Burton film The Nightmare Before Christmas?
3: Oh, oh gosh.
0: Oh, oh, oh, oh, oh, oh.
3: I have two in mind. I'm going to go Sally.
0: Oh my God. Taylor, I said you got to risk it. You said you got to risk it to get the biscuit, and girlfriend, you're right. You're a winner.
3: Oh, what? No way!
0: You hit me hard, Smallsy, and you have won the home theater upgrade.
3: Oh,
0: is yours.
3: Oh, wow! Thank you so much.
0: Brand spanking new HD smart TV.
3: Oh, my gosh,
0: signed.
3: That is amazing.
0: Signed Billie Eilish poster. A vinyl copy of the Hit Me Hard and Soft and a record player, $300 Uber Eats voucher, a copy of the Hit Me Hard and Soft, the tour, it's express from cinemas. That's yours. Everyone else can buy it or rent it at home now. Taylor, congratulations.
3: Oh, my God. Thank you so much. I was so nervous that I was going to go soft. Yeah. And I was like, oh, well, what have I got to lose? I'll just do it.
0: And it paid off. Congratulations. Every time you look at that TV, you think of Smallsy, you think of Kiss, all right?
3: Oh, amazing. I definitely will. That is so good. Thank you so much.
0: You know what? Never thought it would happen, but it did. That is the show pretty much done for Thursday night as well. Now, we're back tomorrow. Delta Goodrum on, premiering her new song tomorrow. Plus, also, we're going to have Ella Goulding joining us here live in London. Lowy on after 9. This is Tame Impala, Dracula, now playing.

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0: An airwave outlaw come to kick up some dust. 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A trailblazing show loaded with pop culture chaos. 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
0: It's funny. And as unpredictable as a storm rolling over the open plain.
3: 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This is
4: Yes, sir. This is Lowy Live for your big old Thursday night. My name is Craig Lowy. I'm in a mood. You know, you come to work, you sometimes just like feel a little funky, and then everything goes wrong at work that day, and you're just like, I'm just going to power through it. I'm just going to power, put my head down, my bum up, not in that way, but then just straightforward. And guys, I promise you, we're going to get through this together as a team, as a family, because I appreciate your love, time, energy as you check out Lowy Live from 9 till 12 weeknights on KISS. More than likely for a limited time only. You can also watch everything live streamed. I got them up. I was getting kicked out of them. Now we're back in them. So I think we're allowed to be on the live stream tonight. So if you're in there, come kick it with us. Facebook, TikTok, Instagram, YouTube, Twitch, Hinge, if my relationship ends soon as well. You can get early access to a double pass to check out Jackass. More on that in just a sec. But guys, it seems lately they are turning every children's book into a movie. Big Friendly Giant, Stevie Spielberg did a few years ago. They recently just did Clifford the Dog, including Pete's Dragon.
5: Is Elliot a person?
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4: So in five hit songs time here at Lowy Live, we're going to see what it would sound like if A24 did a horror version of The Very Hungry Caterpillar. That's right. You're not going to hear this anywhere else. It is

0: controversial. It's shocking. It's terrifying as well. If you're a huge fan of horror, you're going to want to stick around to see or hear. Well, whatever you want to do when we do that. The Hootenanny 5 Hit Songs. I did just sort of tease it. We have a double pass for you to check out Jackass, the very last one. The boys are wrapping it up with their brain damage, as you can absolutely say they have. But behind me, a very famous person. Now, the reason that is because we're playing a game called Jackass's Celebrity Junk Shots. The boys from Jackass are going to hit someone very famous in the nuts. You just got to be able to correctly tell me who that is, then jump on the phone and call me. But if you need hand figuring out who this is...
1: I am her...
0: Oh, it's a lot hard tonight. If you need help figuring out who that is, there's a cardboard cutout of them here in the studio on the live stream. That's why we got the live stream up and running, to help you guys out. Early access and to give you hints to help you win the games. Everyone is in the live stream already commenting exactly who that is. So if you want to know, jump in the live stream. And guys, then later on in the show, we do a little segment around here called Shooting the Breeze, where we kick it with very famous, fun, interesting, famous people. Tonight, we're hanging out with Aussie rock royalty himself, Mr. Phil Jameson, the frontman of Grinspoon. He's currently touring with his awesome new solo stuff. But here's a weird thing. Phil Jameson and I, like 20 years ago, we kind of didn't like each other. We bucked heads. We rubbed each other the wrong way. I believe it was the ARIA Awards. And then we kind of made pot shots at each other in the media. This is the first time I've spoken to Phil in 20 years. So I apologize to the big fella live on air. I saw a tweet or two where you said, like, he's sorting himself out. I should definitely say I'm sorry for whatever it was I was back then.
2: Selfishly, you moved to America and you didn't return any of my calls, so...
0: Yeah, you're going to want to hear the apology between Phil and I later on in the show. It's heartfelt, it's beautiful, it's shocking. There you go. Hope that makes you stick around for that. Right now, listen to this.
3: The Daily...
0: Breaking down the biggest pop culture stories of the day with just a couple of cheeky jokes. A little bit of stand-up for you. I love writing it, so hopefully you guys enjoy hearing it as much as the trolls love ripping on me. Taylor Swift and Travis Kelce are reportedly getting married at Madison Square Garden. The wedding will have VIP seating up front, GA seating in the back, or the Blake Lively seating, which just means you're staying on the couch at home. Because they're fighting. Next one! Aussie fans in Vancouver for the Soccer World Cup have reportedly drunk a pub dry. Although the Vancouver women who had to deal with 1,000 drunken Aussie men with beer guts and mullets told us the pub was the second driest thing in the city. Second driest thing in the city. I'll leave that for your imagination. And finally, a Hungarian nurse has been arrested for allegedly stealing body parts from the hospital and selling them to eat. It's a real thing. His lawyer has come forward and said the case doesn't have a leg to stand on because his client ate it. Okay, look, some of them are funny. Others are just there, and that's all right. Right now, let's get into the music. Milky X Mall Grab, just the way you are. Love it.

let's get the party started. See you at the bar, you was hardly talking. That's when I knew that your heart was scarring. Friends to lovers need a part to star in. Like, wait, babe, let me ask your pardon.

0: Olivia Rodrigo. I forget she ends all her songs with a little. Man, I love it. That was Olivia Rodrigo on Lowy Live. By the way, guys, Lowy Live is a daily podcast. That's right. I didn't stutter. I was going to hit this button and it would have sounded so slick on the radio. Oh.
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0: 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It's called the Lowdown Daily Download. We take all the best stuff from last night's show and we put it online. Probably isn't a good an idea. Hey, they're turning a lot of your favourite children's books into movies lately. Pete's Dragon, BFG, even Clifford.
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0: and seeing what it would sound like if A24 made a horror version of The Very Hungry Caterpillar. It's the dumbest sketch we've done. Also the funniest. Right now, J Beebs, anyone on Kiss.

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0: Let me be in your arms. Lovely, live. Having a lot of fun being back. I'm so sorry. I've got to stop talking over these singers. I'm going to think I'm an asshole. Which I kind of am. Hey, we're live streaming right now. Facebook, TikTok, Instagram, YouTube, and Twitch. Any of the Kiss FM pages, or you can hit us up at Lowy Live. We actually have regulars on this show who also stop by. Surprise, surprise.
2: Surprise, motherfucker. First prize, motherfucker. Hard eyes, motherfucker. 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Some fries, motherfucker.
0: I'm still on air, sure shouldn't say that. Shout out to Sean Mackey, love you, dog. Shane Sizzabell, Damien Exton, our station tech who's watching because I just broke the computer, is what it is. Love you, dog. Yiana Babana and Kirsty, who's still in hospital. We love you, sweet angel. Hope you get very better soon. Right now, it's time to do the Hoot Nanny on Lowy Live, one of our favourite segments to do here. In the industry, they call it a sketch, but no. To me, these things are real. And I'm also an idiot. Now, guys, some of your favourite children's books are being turned into movies. Are they going to be making another Grinch sequel? So excited for that. But some of the bangers. Remember children's books that we grew up with? I'm talking, they've turned Clifford into a movie.
3: Clifford, no fetch.
4: Oh, no.
0: Clifford!
4: No, that
0: doggy! I've seen that movie. I cried. Then also Pete's dragon dropped. Oh.
5: Is Elliot a person?
4: No. He looks like a dragon.
0: And then Stevie Spielberg definitely had a big old swing at the big friendly giant. One of my favorite children's books.
4: Why did you take me?
6: Because I hear your lonely heart.
0: Oh, I'm not crying. Just chopping onions in the middle of the desert. And I got dust in my eye. So I got to thinking here at Lowy Live. As many of you know, I'm an award-winning horror film writer, director, and exotic dancer. So I got to thinking, with A24 movies blowing up back rooms, of course, Neon just made Obsession. I was like, what would happen if we morphed these together? What would it sound like if we took a children's classic, like the very, very hungry caterpillar, and turned it into an A24 horror movie? And here's your trailer for that right now, the Hootenanny on Lowy Live.
7: They were a married couple whose relationship was starved of love.
8: Oh, you never wanted children, Jared. 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
9: You want to be a mother, Kathy? You want to be a mother? Since I'm such a worm, let's go and get you a worm to raise.
7: Who adopted the perfect caterpillar to raise as their own.
9: Wow, this caterpillar is 3 inches long. That's huge.
8: Yeah, Jared, 3 inches is huge.
9: Ah, yeah, here we go.
7: Now, their problems could eat them alive.
9: Sparky, here, boy.
7: The very hungry caterpillar.
8: It's eaten cakes, sausages, salamis, apples, our dogs by Holden Barina, and off the house, Jared!
9: I know, Kathy, I know. It must feel weird for you to see something that's happy to swallow.

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1: We're going to be hitting a very famous person in the nuts. You just got to correctly tell me who that famous person is. But behind me is already the answer. So you got to jump in the live streams if you want early access to that bad boy right now. You just heard me hit the button way too hard because I'm excited. T-Swizzle, Opal Lizzle, Lowy Live.

0: Well, are we live? That's Teddy Swims, Mr. Know-It-All. You big old... Okay, sorry. I thought you were done. Talking about all these singers tonight. Hey, what are you doing out there?
1: So I'm sitting there.
0: Okay.
1: Barbecue sauce on my titties.
0: I will leave that with you to do. Lovey Live's also a podcast. You can grab it on the free iHeart app or you wherever you get your podcast. Facebook. No, not on Facebook. I can't say the other names. Just get it on iHeart, okay? Let's pretend like I didn't go to say the other companies that aren't ours because iHeart pays me. Guys, we're going to keep this F up between you and I that you just heard, okay? It's going to be fine, Craig. It's going to be fine.
2: 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Welcome to Jackass.
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4: Jackass Celebrity Junk Shots.
0: Hello again. My name is Craig Lowe, unless you heard that last break, in which my name is Smallsy, and this is my show, The Ken Smalls Experience. Right now, look, I'm going to be honest with you. If I sound a little flustered on air and that last break was trash, which it was, I was hitting the desk because I get very excited at the start of the show, and then the computer that we take all the phone calls on glitched out, and now it won't turn back on. So we might be able to do this comp. We might not. But I'll be honest with you. If you listen after this next break, you're going to see if the phone lines, I got them to work or not. And that sounds like some good TSL radio right there. So stick around for that right now as we play Jackass Celebrity Junk Shots. I've got a double pass for you to be checking out. The brand new Jackass movie. Now, here's how it works. I've got the boys from Jackass. They're going to be hitting someone very famous in the nuts. You just got to tell me who that famous person is, and you are winning. Let's go for it. Go, boys.
5: Get it. I am hurt. Oh.
0: That looked like it hurt. Okay, the number's going to be 131065. That number again, 131065, if I can get the phone lines to work. 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
5: I am hurt.
0: Okie dokie. 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Behind me is a very huge hint. It's actually the cardboard cutout face of the person that just got hit in the gonad. So again, you want to win? Call us 131065 right now as we play
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0: But only if I can get these phone lines to work. 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Kiss. See? I can do sound effects too.
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1: No broke boys. Absolutely zero new friendships. Gross. Human interaction. Get it away from me. I'm joking. I could really do with a friend. My name is Craig Lowe. This is my show, Lowey, live around Australia. We're also the first show to live stream in Australian radio history. Ah, thanks, guys. Facebook, TikTok, Instagram, YouTube, and Twitch at Lowey Live or any of the KISS pages. Jump in there, because sure, man, we have a lot of haters.
2: Hey, I'm sorry I didn't see you there. I was too busy blocking out the haters.
1: I surely was, chubby boy with things over his eyes. But thank you to everyone who's jumped on the TikTok stream right now. Rachel Morris, Carmen's Crafty House, Rose, Mummy J, Nicole Tatterson, Mama J, my bad. Someone put a thing over there. We're up to 22,000 likes on that stream. Hell yeah, love hanging out with you guys behind the scenes.
3: Hey, I'm Jay Knoxville. Welcome to Jackass.
4: High five.
5: Jackass celebrity junk shots.
1: You heard him. That's right. Celebrity junk shot time, because I got a double pass for you to be checking out. The brand new Jackass movie with the double pass. All you got to do is correctly tell me who a very famous person is getting hit in the nuts. You had to jump on the phone line 131065. Or if you need help, you just got to jump in the live stream. We get early access to the games every single day. You just had to give us a call. Just like Rebecca. Hi, Rebecca.
6: Hello.
1: How are you going for this evening?
6: I'm so good. Better than you in the live stream right now.
1: Are you watching me in the live stream under the desk,
6: yes,
1: trying to fix a computer with our tech, Damien Exton, on FaceTime?
6: Yep, you under the table and everything.
1: Hell yeah, look at me go. We fixed it. Apollo 13 style. Nothing stops me from getting this bad boy on air. Woo!
6: Woo!
1: All right, sweet lady. I want to send you away to see the brand new Jackass movie. You are going to hear the very famous Jackass boys hit someone very, very more famous in the nuts. You just got to tell me who that famous person is. You good to go?
6: Yes.
1: Let's do it, sis.
4: I am
1: okay.
6: Harry Edward Styles.
1: Lady, I hope you are wearing pajama bottoms because you have won! Thank you so very much. I'm so happy you can go and see it. I've seen this movie. It is incredibly funny, and I'm so happy you get to go.
6: Thank you so much.
1: I love you, and thank you so much for watching the live stream. It means the world to me. I really, really run on validation, so I can't tell you how much that means to me.
6: No problem.
1: Love you. Hey, stay there for me. Guys, relive the best and experience the last. Jackass in cinemas today. No, hang on, next Thursday. I'm going to say that again so Blake, who gets these prizes, doesn't beat me. Relive the best and experience the last Jackass in cinemas next Thursday. All right, use that one, Blake. Don't use the one I just did where I screwed it up. Guys, very, very cool segment coming up next. We're going to be shooting the breeze with one Mr. Phil Jameson from one of my favorite bands of all time, Grinspoon. Now, 20 years ago, Phil and I were kind of bucked heads. And then today I had the chance to finally apologize to him. I saw a tweet or two where you said, like, he's sorting himself out. I should definitely say I'm sorry for whatever it was I was back then.
7: Selfishly, you moved to America and you didn't return any of my calls, so
1: find out what it was that caused the rift between young Phil Jameson and myself. Next to Lowey Live, right now back into the tunes. Ruel, don't say that. Lowey Live.

0: 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Big drum out.
1: 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Very, very nice. 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
1: That's right. The frontman of Grinspoon is now touring with his solo act. But 20 years ago, Phil and I bucked heads, and I thought I'd take this interview to finally clear the air between he and I and apologize. I saw a tweet or two where you said, like, he's sorting himself out. I should definitely say I'm sorry for whatever it was I was. Or wherever you get your podcast, it's called the Lowdown Daily Download. We take all the best parts from last night's show, we reheat it, and then we drop it online. 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
4: Shooting the Breeze with Phil Jameson.
1: That's right. The frontman of Grinspoon is now touring with his solo act. But 20 years ago, Phil and I bucked heads, and I thought I'd take this interview to finally

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0: Libby Dean, Man I Need on Lowy Live. Thank you so much for kicking it with us tonight across Australia. I really do appreciate your love, time, and energy. Having a lot of fun being back on the radio and having a lot of fun live streaming with you. Facebook, TikTok, Instagram, YouTube, and Twitch. Oh, the sound of an angel. Hey, jump online. 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
0: Shout out to Mr. Your, Steel of Brain Rot, Melinda, JB, Metallica, and Kiss's very own Yana Hocking jumped in the live stream. She's our resident sex expert here at Kiss. And if you've ever followed her online, you know she posts some spicy stuff that I get it.
2: Shooting the breeze.
0: Again, thank you so much for kicking it with us here at Lowy Live. Shooting the Breeze, one of my favorite segments to do because I get to kick it with some of the most famous, cool, interesting artists. I hate it when people do that. Some of the coolest cats. Okay, let's just ignore all of that. Tonight we're kicking it with Phil Jamieson. You know him as the frontman of Grinspoon, one of the greatest Aussie bands of all time. Phil Jamieson, he's got his brand new tour. It's called PJ Air. He's doing 44 shows, dog. You gotta check him out. Tickets are at philjamieson.com.au. But here's an interesting thing. Phil and I, 20 years ago, ran into each other at the Arias when I was hosting a thing called Lowy's Hot 30 Countdown. And I was a dick back then. I'm not even going to lie. I had like biggest spiky hair. Thought I was the shit. Thought I was like a hardcore bad boy radio buck. A bad boy of the airwaves. And it did not turn out well. Never does. For anyone who ends up trying to be a shock jock. And there's so many of them trying to do it right now with podcasts. You just end up looking like a dick. But right now here is part one. Shooting the Breeze with Phil Jamieson on Lowy Live.
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0: Let's get into it. Joining us on the show right now, Aussie rock royalty, the one, the only, Mr. Phil Jamieson.
3: Hello, Lowy.
0: Hello, mate. Thank you so much for being on the show. We were just talking off air a little bit. I think it's been over 20 years since I bumped into you, and we were both very different people.
3: Yeah, I mean, selfishly, you moved to America, and you didn't return any of my calls. So, we were both at an ARIA Awards, and it was, you know, we were both enthusiastic, let's say.
0: That would be the word I would use. We were talking a little bit about it. Our friend Big Kahuna from Hot Tomato on the Gold Coast, he hit me up, and he's like, I'm here with Phil. And I was like, I said to him, I was like, oh, cool. And he goes, do you want him on the show? I was like, yeah, but I don't think he'll come on the show. I don't think Phil and I left off on good terms. And he was like, what do you mean? I was like, I honestly couldn't tell you. I know, here's my backstory real quick. So I grew up loving Grinspoon, obviously. And then I think I got like a little taste of fame or narcissism, whatever you want to call it, when I was like 19. And then you just come across so desperate to impress the people you've loved when you were a teenager that I think I just came across, like, I know Chris Chaney from The Living End also doesn't like me. So I'm sorry for what, because I know I saw a tweet or two or an article where you said, like, it was very much like, he's sorting himself out. I don't know what I did, but I should definitely say I'm sorry for whatever it was I was back then.
3: I was actually speaking with Chris Chaney yesterday. We're still keeping contact. And, you know, Chris and I were both in our teens when we started our musical adventures as well. And there's, you know, I think, you know, we were pretty much into the people-pleasing situation as well. Like, we were running around like chickens with our heads cut off. So I don't hold any resentment. It's really good to see you. I'm glad you're back in Australia. I'm glad you're doing radio. But Chris, I mean, Chris wouldn't remember.
0: You know what? I think
3: love Chris, but he's got no one here. He's worried about tomorrow and his guitar solo.
0: We got more with Phil Jamieson coming up in 2 hits time as we continue.
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0: We talk about the dire-ness that is the Australian touring scene currently and a whole bunch of festivals. Phil has really great insights, so we want to stick around for that. Right now, more on 5 Sugar. Lowy Live. Keep Kiss loud.

0: The kid of the Leroy variety. Pieces on Lowy Life. Thank you so much for kicking it with us across Australia.
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0: Shout out to It's Anakin FX. Shout out to Rosemary Umali. Shout out to Blakey Boy. Shout out to Peachy. You guys, just damn, you guys are the best.
3: Damn, Daniel.
0: Right now, let's do this. That's right. Shooting the breeze. When we used, we are. I'll figure out talking. It's not going to be now. It's not going to be this break, but I'll figure it out. Right now, we are doing Shooting the Breeze when we get to kick it with some of my favorite artists ever. And tonight, they don't come much bigger than this man. He is Australian rock royalty. You know him as the front man of Grinspoon. That's right, the one, the only, Mr. Phil Jameson, and he's got a brand new solo song, and he's touring as a solo act, and he just kicks ass. The new song's called Blue as Sunlight, by the way. Had the chance to catch up with Phil as he is on his PJ Air Tour right now. You can grab your tickets at philjameson.com.au. He's doing 44 shows. The new album, 10 Charlie, drops the 14th of August. But without further ado, here's part two of Chat with the man himself. It is amazing seeing you do your solo stuff. I love it, man. It's such a different, I don't want to say a different sound for you. It's still very much you. But listening to tunes like you got your new one, Blue as Light, and your album is, I believe it drops August 14. Is that correct, 10 Charlie?
4: Correct, yes. The record's out in August, but I'm doing this 45-day tour right now. So I'm in the middle of, like, I think once the record drops in this day and age, you sort of, it's a bit dead. So I'm actually, like, going out and playing it everywhere right now. But, yeah, 10 Charlie's out August 14. 9 songs of heartache and joy.
0: Yeah.
4: Obviously, Grinspoon's a big wheel, and we tour occasionally, and then I'm just a small cog in that sort of big wheel, and I love it. I love that people love that band. But ultimately, for me, what gives me buoyancy and keeps me, like, afloat is, like, playing songs live, and I'm doing this crazy tour where I don't know, I end up in Airlie Beach in September, but I'm just going to everywhere I possibly can and driving and tour managing myself and going from the absolute ludicrousness of Grinspoon, which is strobe lights and 1,000 decibel guitars and pyrotechnics and all the rest of it, to this very intimate me and a harmonica. I guess if Grinspoon was, like, you know, a pie and a schooner, this is more like wine and cheese type of situation. A bit more sedate. So, yeah, that's sort of how it is.
0: We got more with the man himself in three hits time.
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0: We chat to each other about our favourite Aussie artist of all time, and he lets me know who he would put on his Aussie music Mount Rushmore. It's really, really interesting who he picks and why. I find out who it is next. Why can I not talk tonight? It's because I haven't eaten today. I didn't eat today. I've been working all day and I forgot to eat. That's why. There you go. Now we figured it out. Oh, man, I could really go for some Haven Caitlin Aragon I Run right about now. Oh, we got it up now. Cool. Lowy Live on KISS.

0: Lowy Live, thank you so much for kicking it with us. See you Thursday night. My name's Craig Lowe. We are live streaming right now. Facebook, TikTok, Instagram, YouTube, and Twitch. Kick it with us on any of the KISS pages. Or hit me up at Lowy Live. Get one of these.
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0: This is a special live stream shout out to Kirsty, a.k.a. Untouched Revenge. I said before on air, I was like, I'm stuttering and stumbling because I haven't eaten today. I forgot to eat. Last time I was like one. And then Kirsty just had GYG sent to the building. Hopefully there's nothing, that's going to kill me in here. But we'll see. I love and trust Kirsty. I don't think she will. Shouldn't seem like that sort of person. You know, what's better than free GYG?
2: A succulent Chinese meal.
0: I stand corrected. All right, let's get back into it.
3: Shooting the breeze.
0: Again, my name is Craig Theodore Cornelius Lowe the 14th. And right now, this is my show, Lowy Live, doing Shooting the Breeze, where I get to kick it with some of my favorite artists of all time that don't come much bigger than this man. The one, the only, Phil Jameson. You know him as the lead singer of one of the greatest Aussie bands of all time. I'm talking about Grinspoon. Phil is right now doing a 44-show tour. It's called PJ Air. It's because he's got a brand new album coming out. It's called 10 Charlie. That drops the 14th of August. You can grab your tickets at philjameson.com.au. His new song is going to be called Blue as Sunlight, by the way. And I grew up loving Phil. Like, when I was, like, in my teen years, I used to get, like, springboard and, like, big day out and just watch Phil and just be like, man, this guy has it. You know what I mean? Like, they're just, like, charisma, knows what he's doing on stage, so confident, so unbelievably talented. So when I get to, like, talk to these people, like, interviewing him for my show, I'm always just a little bit giddy and very aware of how, like, lucky I am to be doing this job. So it's part three of the chat with Phil Jameson, Shooting the Breeze on Lowy Live. The music's a little bit more vulnerable than a Grinspoon style stuff. And I think performing by yourself would certainly have to feel a lot more vulnerable because there's safety in numbers.
4: Terrifying. Yeah. It's terrifying, Lowy. But also, I think Grinners, when I was allowed to be like really vulnerable, like there's a song in Grinspoon's canon called Better Off Alone, which is really quite a beautiful little song, which is about, you know, whether it's better to stay together or not. So there were little sprinkles of vulnerability in Grinners, which I think people like as well. But yeah, I'm on my own out here and it is pretty, you can't blame anyone. If I'm hitting a wrong note, I'm not looking around at Pat Davin and going, oi, f-head, you missed it. So don't know, it's only me to blame, which is fine, but you're absolutely right. You framed it perfectly. I've been writing songs since I was 13. I'll be writing them until I'm dead. And this is something that just gives me life. So we've had some really great shows already on this tour where I've communicated to the audience, like, it doesn't work without them either. And so with the bigger crowds in when I'm doing the band, it's like, you know, there's thousands of people there. And sometimes there's hundreds at these ones, but it still feels like it's such a different type of situation.
0: Yeah.
4: But yeah, it's great to, and also I'm challenging them. I'm playing stuff they've never heard. Like, it's unreleased music.
0: Amon Waddington in the live stream just wrote, might as well play Champion by Grinspoon. Man, don't tempt me. I'm more of a more than you are guy myself. Just that, guys, Grinspoon are some of the biggest hits of all time. You got to go and check out Phil Live again, philjameson.com.au. We are wrapping up our chat with the man himself in less than 5 minutes' time as we say goodbye doing
1: Shooting the Breeze with Phil Jameson.
0: We wrap up talking about our... come on, man. Why can you not talk tonight? It's going to be okay, Craig. We're wrapping up our chat with Phil Jameson as he and I talk about our Mount Rushmore of Aussie artists. You're going to be very surprised by who he says. Coming up next. Just push the button and go to commercial break, okay? You can crash out when the ads are on.
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0: Gracie Abrams and Lowie Live. Man, that was my favourite album 2 years ago. Rips. New album. Can't wait for it. It's actually really good. By the way, we are live streaming Facebook, TikTok, Instagram, YouTube, and Twitch. Any of the Kiss pages or hit me up at Lowie Live. I broke the camera changer. So currently we are on a weird wide angle of just the entire studio, but I've got a stepladder and I'm walking up to the camera to address it, and it looks unhinged. But you can jump in and get one of these.
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0: Shout out to Helen Costas. Shout out to Linda Laura. Shout out to Rosemary Amali. Shout out to Mel Mate. Love seeing you all kick it with us in here this evening. Ugh, you guys just surprised me.
2: Stop! I could have dropped my croissant.
0: All right, let's do this.
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0: Shooting the breeze when I get to kick it with some of my favorite artists of all time, and they don't come more favorite-y or artisty than this guy. His name is Phil Jameson. You know him as the lead singer of none other than one of Australia's greatest bands of all time, Grinspoon.
4: Can't get started. Can I go
0: Well, Phil is currently touring. He's got his own solo project dropping August 14th. It's called 10 Charlie. You want to grab it? It's featuring his brand new single, Blue as Sunlight. You can grab your tickets at philjameson.com.au. But right now, it's time we wrap up the chat with the man himself. And it was such a delightful time getting to chat to one of your childhood heroes. He's a really cool guy, super down to earth, and just so talented. So here it is. Part four, Phil Jameson, shoot the breeze, Lowie Live. What about with social media? I see it all the time whenever, because I like to write horror and try and get horror scripts done and made. It's sort of like my passion, what I want to do. You hear everyone just constantly being like, just get online, build up your profile, get a following. Do you think that social media helps or hinders up-and-coming Aussie artists?
5: I don't have the ability to do both, unfortunately, because I'm an exer, so it's all like a bit foreign to me. I'm like, I don't know. I find it difficult. I mean, I use Insta as purely a marketing tool because I don't follow anyone. I just use it to tell people about shows and post stupid stories, because I think sometimes content is king, but also I want people to know that I'm playing in Beechworth and Belgrave and Frankston and everywhere I'm going. So I think it's necessary and that's the way a lot of people find out about shows. So it's just the way it is.
0: Who would your Mount Rushmore of Aussie music be?
5: Look, I'm a huge Chrissie Amphlett fan, and the Divinyls have always held a very, very close place in my heart. I just have a huge amount of bandwidth for what she did as a female artist. And, you know, it's this sort of like staunch, you know, no f***s given sort of female front woman in that era.
0: Yeah.
5: I really have a lot of time for that.
0: Last question, mate, and thank you so much again for your time. If you were looking back in 100 years, what's the one song or one thing you've made that you would point back to and be like, well, that was, you know, me personified right there?
5: Look, I wrote More Than You Are in 1995 when I was 17.
0: Damn.
5: And we still close the Grinspoon sets with it to this day. And it's about ambition, but also being aware of your own ambition and maybe being a little bit embarrassed by ambition. So it's just kind of like, yeah, I really love that song, but I think Just Ace, which is 90 seconds long, which I think I like 90 seconds because it's quick and finished, and I really love that song as well for in the Grinners canon. And there's a couple of songs off this new record that's about to be released, which I'm really proud of as well. But in general, overall, I'm incredibly grateful that I get to do this 30 years in and then playing it. So, yeah, I'm doing it tonight.
0: Man, it's beautiful to hear, and I cannot tell you how much I've appreciated your time. Album's going to be dropping 14th of August, 10 Charlie. The PJ Tour is currently on. He's only doing 144 sneaky shows, so if you're lucky enough to grab one, philjameson.com.au is the website, and we're going to check out the brand new song now, Blue as Light. Phil, thank you very much for your time, mate. Really means the world to us.
5: Thanks, Zoe.
0: There he was, the man himself.
1: Shooting the breeze with Phil Jameson.
0: Again, go and check him out, philjameson.com.au. Guys, up next, one of our favorite weird, creepy, paranormal segments. I'm talking about Creeping It Real. We're going to be talking about Bohemian Grove. This is where a bunch of really, really famous elites go, and then they burn a giant effigy of an owl.
6: 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You want to do your dad a really big favor? Tell your mom you want to go to Hooters.
0: That was a very funny grab to use for that. Guy Sebastian, get her done while we live on KS.

0: 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Let it out. Let it out. 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The Lowdown Daily Download. Hey, we were going to do the Creeping It Real segment, but I think we're going to mix it up. I think what we are going to do next is this.
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0: We're going to be checking out what it would sound like if the hungry, hungry, very hungry caterpillar was a horror movie. Because you know how they're turning all children's books now into live-action movies. There's Clifford, there's the BFG, there's Pete's Dragon.
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0: So up next on Lobby Live, we're going to see what it would sound like if they took the craziest children's book you can think of, A Very, Very Hungry Caterpillar, and A24 turned it into a horror movie. You don't want to miss this next on Lobby Live.
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Post Malone Circles on Lowy Live. Thank you so much for kicking it with us across Australia. Do appreciate your love, time, and your energy. We're also live streaming. You can jump on there, Facebook, TikTok, Instagram, YouTube, and Twitch. But Lowy Live is also a little sneaky thing called a podcast. Maybe you've heard of it. So if you miss anything on tonight's show, I understand you're upset.

0: Yes, Boone, all I really want on Lowy Live. Thank you so much for kicking it with us tonight. Really do love and appreciate you guys for enjoying the show, man. It's been really fun being back on here these past 6 months, so thanks from the bottom of my heart, yo. Hit us up, Facebook, TikTok, Instagram, YouTube, and Twitch. We are currently live streaming everything behind the scenes on all of the KISS pages. Or you can hit us up at Lowy Live. 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
0: Shout out to Shanzi Marie. Shout out to Michaela Ustenberry. I definitely did not say that correct. Shout out to Shooter Media and shout out to Cosmo Lighting Castle Hill, who wrote boo. I think he was like saying, boo, there's other radio shows on at your time of night. Boo, there's no way he'd come onto my live stream just to be a hater.
2: Hey, I'm sorry, I didn't see you there. I was too busy blocking out the haters.
0: He was coming on here to hate. Right now it's time to do the Hoot Nanny, one of my favorite segments to do on the show. Look, I'll be honest, it's a sketch, but it's incredibly funny. Now, a lot of your favorite childhood books are being turned into live-action movies at the moment. Stevie Spielberg a few years ago did it with The Big Friendly Giant, one of my favorite children's books.
3: Why did you take me?
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0: I'm not crying. Then, of course, the Clifford the Big Red Dog. Man, that book ripped as a kid. That movie dropped.
5: Clifford, no, no fetch.
6: Oh, no.
5: Clifford!
0: No, no, no, that doggy! And more recently, Pete's Dragon came out. You guys remember Pete's Dragon? Ah! It was an absolute tearjerker, that one, too.
7: Is Elliot a person?
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0: So here at Lowy Live, I got to thinking, with so many people loving the, you know, these children's books being turned into movies, but with the success of movies like Obsession and Backrooms, what if we took one and made it an A24 horror movie? So we've taken the book I think a lot of you grew up loving. I know I certainly did. It's called The Very Hungry Caterpillar, about a caterpillar that just eats every goddamn thing in its sight. So we wanted to know what that would sound like if it was an A24 horror movie. And here it is for you right now, The Hootenanny. On Lowy Live.
1: They were a married couple whose relationship was starved of love.
9: Oh, you never wanted children, Jared. You always worm your way out of responsibility.
10: You want to be a mother, Kathy? You want to be a mother? Since I'm such a worm, let's go and get you a worm to raise.
1: Who adopted the perfect caterpillar to raise as their own.
10: Wow, this caterpillar is 3 inches long. That's huge.
9: Yeah, Jared, 3 inches is huge.
10: Oh, yeah, here we go.
1: Now, their problems could eat them alive.
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1: The very hungry caterpillar.
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10: I know, Kathy, I know. It must feel weird for you to see something that's happy to swallow.

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1: Just incredible production by our boy Mikey Pritchard. My man, crush that sketch. The Very Hungry Caterpillar, if it was an A24 horror movie. If you want to hear that sketch again, grab it on our daily podcast. 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
1: This is going to feature an up-and-coming Aussie female singer. Now, we slid into each other's DMs, not that way. I saw her music and I was like, yo, this rips. Can I play your song on our show? And she was like, I would love you to. Her name's Bella McKenzie, and I want to play one of her tracks, in the next 10 minutes. I promise you, this thing absolutely rips. This girl is going to be huge right now. Back into the music. Hozier, Too Sweet on Lowy Live. Keep

0: Shakira, whenever, wherever on Lowy Live for your big old Thursday night. Appreciate you for kicking it with us. Yes, bring us home, weird flute. Yes, sir. Beautiful. My name is Craig Lloyd. This is my show, Lowy Live. We are also, we're FaceTiming. That's how few people listen to my show. You can just FaceTime me and I'll answer. No, we are live streaming right now. Facebook, TikTok, Instagram, YouTube, and Twitch. I know what you're thinking. What's better than Kim Cattrall from Sex in the City scatting?
1: Yamakipiebo, sedere fakebo, in dog Latin, he quoth. Uje, suffer, surrey!
0: Oh, that is terrible. Getting a live stream shout out.
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0: Shout out to MC Jeremy coming to us from Singapore. Shout out to Al Kobe. Shout out to Hayden Walsh. And shout out to Mel Inda 88. Cool name, man. Cool name. Hey, up next, we're doing one of my favorite musical segments here on the show.
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0: I heard this young lady's song. She is an Australian country artist. Her name is Bella McKenzie. I slid into the DMs. I was like, yo, can I play some of your songs on my show? She's like, love you too. So I'm going to play you her new track. It's called Girls. We're going to be doing it in the next, let's say 7 minutes. You're going to love this song. I promise you this girl is going to be huge. But you got to keep it locked for more Lobby Live next on Kiss.
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0: Yeah, fair enough assessment. Guys, let's do this.
2: Last old and live, but in good performance.
0: Ah, oh my. That's right. I love country music. My name is Craig Lowe. That sounded weird. I should have said that the other way around. But right now, you're on Lowy Live. We are doing Lassoed and Live. Because I like country music. We don't play a lot on Kiss, so I thought, why not create a segment on my own show? Give everyone a little bit of a platform. Now, a lot of people think country music, it's a bit hicky.
3: I wash myself with a rag on a stick.
0: I promise you it's not. Because this next lady is incredible. She's an Australian artist, up and coming. Her name's Bella McKenzie. We ended up following each other on Instagram. I hit it up and I was like, yo, can we play your song? She's like, hell yeah. So here it is. This is Girl, Lowy Live on Kiss. Girl.

0: Bella McKenzie, Girl. 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
0: That's right. Go and check her out. Bella McKenzie Official. She is going to be huge right now. It's time to get out of here.
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0: This has been Lowy Live. 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Love you. Kirsty, thanks for sending the food. 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Something bad happened. 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Any song you want to hear, you're taking over tomorrow. Whatever song you want to hear for your big old Friday night, it could be winning you a double pass to Minions and Jackass. So get locked in. I will catch you tomorrow night, 9 p.m. My name is Craig Lowy. Thank you for listening to my show, Lowy Live. Goodbye.
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0: Hey, it's Will and Woody. You're either up early or up late. And welcome to the show. I mean, this is probably the best of the worst bits from the week. I keep saying that. It's not the best of the worst. It's the best of the best. I mean, we consider this stuff to be good, surely.
1: It's just incredible. It's absolutely incredible.
0: I don't think
1: stuff.
0: It's incredible.
1: No, it's amazing.
0: No, I wouldn't have thought it's incredible, but this is
1: the best stuff you will have ever heard.
0: I think this is the best cut of Will and Woody that you're going to hear.
1: Nah, it's better than that. Raise the bar. So I would say power nap now. Pull over, power nap.
0: Why nap?
1: Just a quick power nap because you want to be up and about for when our best bits start.
0: They're starting now.
1: Well, you got a song. You got a 3-minute power nap and then game on, baby.
0: All right. Well, yeah.
1: Will and Woody.

0: Nothing good happens after midnight, except these two. It's Will and Woody keeping you up.
1: Olivia Rodrigo, have we got some O-Rod to play?
2: I'm going to say she's up there with the biggest guest we've ever had on this show. And let's be honest,
3: like a goddamn vampire.
2: God, she's good. The only reason we got the chat is because Smallsy's currently in London. He couldn't do the chat.
1: No.
2: So the boys, we were sitting there waiting for it. So we got Olivia Rodrigo. Now, before we play the interview,
1: yes,
2: I think it's worth mentioning, we haven't talked about this, but
1: yes,
2: we got connected with Olivia Rodrigo. I'm obviously very intimidated. I'm nervous. She's Olivia Rodrigo. She's a huge deal.
1: Yep.
2: You decided in that moment to run out of the room, leaving me one-on-one with Olivia Rodrigo.
1: Yeah.
2: The most horrific.
1: Well, we all know you're better at the patter.
2: No.
1: You're better at the small talk.
2: Well, maybe not with...

0: people like Olivia Rodrigo. My small talk was horrific.
1: I had a necessary prop to go and get.
0: Yeah, no, I get that. I get, but you should have got it beforehand.
1: I probably should have. I probably should.
0: I've spoken to my lawyers about deleting all audio of my small talk with Olivia Rodrigo, so nobody will hear that ever. It's been deleted. It is gone. So we're going to pick up from the moment that you return to the room with the album.
1: Yes, I believe you can see this on our YouTube channel, Will and Woody, a bit later on, or maybe right now, Sexy Dance, where are we at?
0: Later.
1: Go and check it out if you want to see this for yourselves. But yeah, here is the moment that I rescued Woody from Olivia Rodrigo.
2: What I went to go inside and get was this.
3: Ah!
2: Which I've got a copy of your record, Guts.
3: Oh my God, amazing.
2: I know this
3: Thank
2: is the
3: you.
2: Old record. You need to send me a copy of the new one. I'll wait for a signed
3: I'll
2: version. That's fine. That'd be wonderful, please. But the reason I want to show you that is because we work obviously on commercial radio, but I'm a huge music buff. I've got like thousands of records. It's very rare for me to buy a pop record, a current pop record. The only two that I have are Billy's most recent one and then this one because, Matt, you wound back the clock. You're Alanis Morissette, like Freeborn. There's that awesome teenage feminine angst crushed with just like delicious songwriting, hooks, harmonies, like riffs, melodies, bridges. I mean, Vampire was the best anthem that I'd heard in like 10 years. You're a tour de force. And then, you know, someone told me the other day you're 23 or something and I nearly fell off my chair. Where are you finding the get up?
3: Yeah.
2: Where's that coming from?
3: I mean, thank you, first of all. It's like such a sweet, beautiful compliment.
2: Of course.
3: I don't know. I it's funny because I am a really obviously happy, positive person in my, you know, day-to-day life. But I think music is a really special medium where you kind of have freedom to talk about the uglier parts of yourself, the parts that society kind of wants you to quiet down about, like being jealous or being angry or feeling rage or insecurity. And I've always felt like songwriting was kind of a safe space for me to explore those parts of myself. And so, yeah, I'm really grateful that it's my job because it's a really therapeutic, beautiful experience for me.
4: It almost feels like I listened to the whole first album this morning, which, by the way, is just such a journey. Like, you start off and I was relating to the feelings of falling in love with someone, and there's so much like lightness and excitement about that. And then all of a sudden in the second half, it's like things start to go badly. And I mean, in the song The Cure, you know, I just love that idea of you thought that this was going to be an antidote, but it's just, it's not. And then your heart gets ripped out in the second half. And it almost feels like when you're listening to it that you're getting like a musical version of someone's personal journal through the entire thing. I am wondering though, like people that are close to you, like, because as you said, you're a very bubbly, happy person. And I'm sure there are people that are close to you that might hear some of these lyrics in your songs and go, whoa, I didn't know that. Do you feel like you need to like have chats with people before they hear the songs, or does the music actually open up some like deeper, strong conversations with loved ones?
3: Yeah. I mean, when you asked me that question, the first story that I thought of is, a week ago, I had like a little bit of an album release party thing where I just like played some fans some songs, and my mom was in the room, and I hadn't played her the song Less off of the record, which is probably the saddest song on the record. It's like kind of devastating.
4: Yeah.
3: And I forgot to play it for my mom. I don't know. I played her lots of the record, but I guess I just, that one slipped my mind, and she was just bawling her eyes out for like 15 minutes, like bawling. And I had to like kind of console her. I'm like, it's okay. It's just a song. It's okay. And then like the next day she walked into my room and she just was like thinking about it and she started crying again. And I'm like,
2: oh,
3: God,
2: it's
3: so funny. My mom is very emotional like me. That's where I get it from. But, you know, sometimes people are, you know, surprised by it, I guess.
2: Yeah. Well, as you said, it's an outlet for you.
3: Yeah.
1: She's got a brand new record, You Seem Pretty Sad for a Girl So In Love, Olivia Rodrigo. She's catching up with us, Will and Woody. Yes, you did hear that correctly. Olivia Rodrigo on Will and Woody. More with her right up next.
5: It's Will

0: best kick-ons you've ever been to. Will and Woody keeping you up.
1: Woods, you and I had the absolute privilege of sitting down with the biggest pop star in the world, in O-Rod, I think I can call her now.
2: Yeah, bloody oath. She'd love that.
1: Yeah, I'm sure she would.
2: She calls you M. Mako.
1: Excuse me.
2: I don't know what that meant.
1: Wow.
2: That's just what you two do. That's what you two do.
1: Yeah, sure.
2: You bonded.
1: Anyway, look, we did bond. We had a wonderful chat. You can see the whole thing, YouTube, Will and Woody, a little bit later on if you want to check it out for yourselves. And actually, seeing is believing for some people. But yes, we did sit down with her. Here is more of our chat with Olivia Rodrigo this morning.
3: There's the songwriting part of you, which is obviously amazing. But then what comes with that naturally is being an icon, a popular icon, someone that people follow, people are influenced by. I saw something about you the other day on Reddit, which I just thought was so funny, which was because this comparison of you and Emily in Paris. And everyone was like, and I was like, what, this poor girl, like, what is she? It was just a photo of you next to the Eiffel Tower. And the whole thing was just like, oh my God. And I was like, wow, she's, I think she's just taking a holiday photo, but like, whatever. But you've kind of got to carry this with you everywhere you are now. And we actually spoke to the other day, who are we speaking
4: to? We're speaking to your friend Camila Mendes. Interviewed her.
3: Yeah.
4: And she was having a chat with Idris Elba. And she revealed that she brought you along to one of Idris Elba's DJ sets.
5: Yeah.
4: Now, Idris tried to play it cool, as he always does, and he said that he wasn't at all intimidated by the fact that he found out that you were coming to one of his gigs. But I'm interested to ask you, because I think you're more of an honest person, have you ever felt intimidated by the knowledge that someone was coming to one of your shows?
5: Yeah. Well, I was actually intimidated to meet Idris Elba that night. I remember being like, whoa, he's so beautiful.
3: Oh, cool. He is. Well, that was funny because that's what we were playing with Camila. We were playing like, you know, do you still find Idris cool? And she's like, well, I bought. And this is the question I was asking is, she brought you along because she was like, I need to up my cool game if I'm going to an Idris gig. So she brought you. So I was like, did you know that you were the cool weight in that deal?
5: I am happy to, as long as I can attend an Idris Elba DJ set. I'm trying to think. I think I was really scared. David Byrne came to my Guts show. And,
3: wow.
5: And I'm like stepping out on stage and being like, oh my God.
3: Wow.
5: Like, what am I going to do?
3: Wow.
5: But there's so many instances like that. The best is when people don't tell you that they're coming and they only reveal after, because then you don't get in your head and get weird about it.
3: But, yeah.
4: So does your team make sure they do that? Like if your team finds out that someone really...
5: I have actually told my team, yeah, like if someone cool comes, like I'll let me know after. It just freaks me out too much.
1: So David Byrne was there. So obviously there's a huge tie-in with Talking Heads. But let's talk a little bit about Robert Smith and The Cure, because they're a huge part of this record as well.
5: Yeah, it's so funny. I wrote the song Drop Dead, which shouts him out. I wrote it way before I played Glastonbury. Then I played Glastonbury with him. Oh. And then after playing Glastonbury with him, we made the song, What's Wrong With Me together, which was insane career honor. Like, I cannot believe that happened.
3: Does he give you a call? Is he just like, let's do a song?
5: After Glastonbury, we sort of kept in contact and, you know, sort of became friends.
3: This is with Rob.
5: With Rob.
3: Yeah,
5: with Rob.
3: Rob. Yeah.
5: I don't call him Rob yet. We're not that
3: type. Man, I call him Rob. Don't worry. I've heard him secure records. I call him Rob. You should slip into that.
5: Okay, cool. Maybe you guys are tighter than we are. We just hung out and corresponded and just like kept talking. And we went into the studio a few nights in London, which was really rad. And I wrote this song, What's Wrong With Me? And I sent it to him. And I was just like so nervous. I'm like, it would be kind of cool if you wanted to sing on this, maybe. He was really into it. And so we made it together, made it happen. And he's just, I can't say enough nice things about him. He's the most wonderful. So it's a real honor that he's on the record.
3: Wow.
4: Just on the song, The Cure. I think it's the greatest song ever, by the way, The Cure. I've listened to it 6 times this morning. I'm just obsessed with it. The whole point of The Cure is that the thing that you thought was the antidote was not the cure. But I want to ask you, because I want to leave with some optimism here. What is the cure?
5: That's a great question. You know what it is? It's like all of the like old things that your parents say that you're like, it's so annoying. Like they always are actually true. And, you know, I think the cure for lots of things is not being on your phone. I really believe that. It's a simple thing. Just get off your phone. Life's so much better.
4: Great answer. And my parents will love that answer 100%. As well. Next time they're trying to convince me of something.
3: Congrats again on another record. I'll wait for the signed copy on the next one, but it's been lovely to meet you, man. Thank you so much for coming on the show.
5: Thank you guys so much for taking the time. I appreciate it. It's nice to see you.
3: See you later, mate.
4: Thank you.
3: Bye.
1: Wow.
2: You said that three times.
1: What?
2: Three times you asked for a signed copy of, like, first time's a joke. Second time was like, put it down, Will. Three times you asked for a signed copy.
1: Well, I'll be the one laughing when I get myself a signed copy of the new record.
2: You're definitely not going to.
1: I reckon she's almost definitely sending it. We've got producer Liv in here who organized the chat. Is she sending one? Did you have a chat? Did you?
2: That's a no, by the way.
1: Obviously, tabled that with their people since.
6: We're in talks.
1: You're in talks.
2: You're in talks. The other thing which we should mention.
1: Why does that not sound perfect?
2: It was almost a perfect chat. It was almost a perfect chat.
1: Yeah.
2: But Liv, so you told us before we spoke to her that breaking news, like this was hours before our chat with the lineup to Daisy Chains.
6: Daisy Chain Fields was the all female music festival that she had announced. When she was talking to us at her time. It was that day.
1: It was like hours before the chat.
6: Hours before.
1: And so, cool lineup as well. Super cool lineup. Oh. I should mention. Stevie Nicks is playing there.
2: Yeah.
6: Yep, Stevie Nicks.
2: It's world news. World news.
6: Dochi.
2: And we had the person who announced it hours
1: after. Well, it's her festival. Not only did she announce it, it's her thing.
2: Yep, and you reminded us of this 2 minutes before the chat?
6: Yeah, about that.
2: I reckon. Didn't mention it.
6: Not once.
2: I don't reckon she must have been so shocked.
1: Yeah. Boys, you've got a free hit.
2: How have you missed that?
1: Well, it's the last time we ever speak to the number one artist in the world. We all know it. Anyway.
2: The one time was great.
1: It was good. We had a good time. Yeah, we had a good time. As I said, you can see that chat on YouTube. Will and Woody, check it out.
0: Up late or up early? It's Will and Woody keeping you up.
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0: mates that just want to keep going. 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
7: Love letters from in the war in 1940. They're very close to my heart. They were my aunties.
1: I can't conscionably burn.
2: This is House of the Dragon, man. You need to put your big boy pants on. We're burning something sentimental.
8: I want to put up my engagement ring.
1: Whoa.
9: I'm going to throw in a wall-hung grandfather clock.
10: My silver medal that I won overseas in an international archery competition.
11: I've got my taekwondo belt.
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13: I'm thinking my entire baby photo album.
14: I've got my makeup kit here.
15: I am going to offer you my diary, handwritten, full of teenage angst, and I'll even wrap it in my wedding dress.
1: Whoa!
2: Never in a million years did I think we were going to end up with an item like Jess is potentially about to throw in the fire right now for $10,000. So, Jess, this is all the letters that you received, all the medical paperwork from when you received a heart and liver transplant?
16: Yes. So it's got a lot of photos, conversations that my family wrote to me while I was my transplant and throughout my recovery in ICU.
1: God. Let's just talk very quickly about this. So you were the first person...
16: So I'm the first person in New Zealand and Australia to have a heart and liver transplant performed on someone born with heart disease. So I already had all the pre-existing complications throughout my life. Yeah,
1: crazy.
16: And my death rate was higher than my survival rate.
1: Wow, what a journey.
16: Yeah, so it's been really intense.
1: That's crazy,
2: and
1: man.
2: You've obviously held on to all these extraordinarily private and intimate letters between you and your loved ones as you were going through a stage of your life where you thought you were potentially going to die.
16: Yeah.
2: And these all look handwritten, so there's no copies of these.
16: No, there's absolutely no copies of these. They are all handwritten by everyone who would just come visit me day by day.
1: Oh,
16: yeah.
1: That's really
16: and
1: beautiful.
16: I spent about 53 days in ICU. Yeah.
2: And you're sure you want to throw them into a massive fire over here for $10,000?
16: Well, I was really contemplating it last night, just because I obviously don't have another one of these. But it is a way of me to let go of that life and give me a little bit of closure that for the last 7 years I've been living such an amazing life thanks to my donor. So
1: big shout out to the donor. But it sounds like you made it in mind, Jess. We're going to go to a song. We've got this beautiful book filled with, honestly, a bigger journey than I will probably ever go on in my life, and you're willing to throw it in the fire for $10,000. But that's what this is all about, sacrificing. That's what Season 3 of the HBO original series House of the Dragon is all about, sacrifice. I watched the first episode already. It's intense. There's massive sacrifice that goes on. And for $10,000, I think it's going to be... Well, I think it's going to be worthwhile for you.
16: Yes. Letting go is going to be a big thing
1: for
16: me.
1: It's a big part of it. And the cash.
16: Let's cash.
1: Yeah. All right.
16: About that for a second.
1: It's up next.
0: Don't keep Will and Woody just to yourself. Roll down your window and crank it up. I double dare you. It's Will and Woody on Kiss.
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4: 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Kiss.
5: Let's get the party started. See you at the bar, you was hardly talking. That's when I knew that your heart was scarring. Friends to lovers need a part to star in. Like, wait, babe, let me ask your pardon.

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1: Okay, so people have been nominating what they would sacrifice for $10,000. Mm. Not just sacrifice, but burn.
4: Yeah.
1: But burn. I mean, it really is the immolation, the ultimate way to sacrifice something. I suppose that's what the TV show is all about. The first episode, a lot of sacrifice. We've got Jess here with us. She had a heart and a liver transplant. She's the one who we have chosen who is sacrificing the most precious object of all of the hundreds of items that people nominated over the last couple of weeks to win the $10,000 by throwing their special thing in the fire. Jess has won. Jess, you've got it in your hot little hands.
5: Yes.
1: It is a folder of letters of loved ones. People who thought really that you were going to die, that you weren't going to make through this procedure, which was
5: absolutely
1: replacing your heart and liver,
5: mm-hmm.
1: which is wild. And you're willing. This is a moving on process for you as much as it is anything else.
5: Absolutely. It's more about just letting go of the last 25 years of my life.
1: Good
5: and I guess continuing with what I've been living for the last 7 years. Again, thanks to my donor. So it's definitely a part of just letting go of what once was and moving on.
1: The donor thing is wild.
5: I literally live my day for her every single
1: day. That's crazy.
5: Yeah.
1: And you have her heart in you.
5: Yeah.
1: Can I ask you a side question very quickly? Do you ever feel like you have parts of her in you now that you have her heart?
5: I always think of that, and I get asked a lot, like, if my demeanor's changed and my emotions, which it hasn't, but my taste buds have changed a lot.
1: You're kidding. You got her taste.
5: Well,
1: what
5: I don't know.
1: What did you start appreciating?
5: So I started liking peanut butter.
1: What?
5: Which I used to not like before transplant.
1: Before a new heart.
5: Pumpkin. Onion.
1: Oh, it's probably the liver, isn't it, rather than the heart?
5: Yeah, probably. It was like probably thirsty for more veggies because I've started like loving vegetables all of a sudden.
4: Wow. We've talked about the emotion of throwing this stuff in the fire, but there is also the positive of winning $10,000 if you still go through with that.
1: Yeah.
4: What would you do with the 10 grand?
5: I think just living 25 years with heart disease, I've never been able to travel anywhere or I've had to stay very close to home. So I think I'd put this money towards actually going somewhere where I've actually wanted to go.
1: Cool.
5: I have a lot of family from Cyprus I've never met because I've never been able to travel to Europe. So
1: love that. Good for you.
5: Yeah.
1: All right, so this is moving on in lots of ways. It's happening right now. First of all, Woody got here before me, so he's been approved to spray kerosene on the fire as this happened. I'm not sure how that's happened, Woods.
4: It's awesome. I'm effectively the dragon. I'm the dragon. I'm not a pyromaniac.
1: You're a pyromaniac.
4: If the safety team is listening, I'm not.
1: You've got a real issue with
4: that. I had a bonfire in my room once when I was 12, but outside of that, totally normal relationship.
1: He actually nearly burned his house down. Did he tell you that in the form? He didn't, did he?
4: Well,
1: no, he didn't.
4: It's too late now. I've got the kerosene.
1: It's in a spray bottle.
4: Yes, I do. I'm very excited.
1: It's a spray and white bottle.
4: Okay, so you are going to remove these.
1: Yes.
4: Intimate, sentimental letters from this plastic folder here. We can't put the plastic in the fire. If it's okay, is there an entry or a letter from someone that you feel comfortable reading to us?
5: Yep. So I'll read one from my mum. Jess, you gave me...
4: Okay, take your time.
5: You gave me the scare of my life today when we were chatting to the ICU nurses. Your blood pressure dropped and suddenly all the alarms went off. Everyone came in the room. They emptied out as soon as possible and doctors came running. This is the time that you went into cardiac arrest and we thought we lost you forever.
4: Should we throw this stuff in the fire?
1: Ready to let go now.
5: Get rid of that.
1: Well done.
4: Okay,
1: right,
4: here we go. Let me
1: for $10,000.
4: I'm going to kerosene the fire right up.
5: Can I do it all together?
1: Yeah,
4: go for it.
1: Wow.
6: Burn, baby, burn!
5: Go.
6: Yeah!
5: Ah, look at him. They're really short. It's all ash. It's all ash.
1: Round of applause for Jess, everyone that's here. Great work.
4: How do you feel, Jess?
5: Yeah, I feel right. Obviously, like, emotional.
1: Yeah, there's a lot there.
5: But it's definitely time to let go of all this the past 25 years.
1: Yeah, wow.
7: Such an extraordinary journey it's you've crazy. Been on. You should be so incredibly proud that you managed to get through that. I'm sure your mum's incredibly proud of you. And if we can focus on the positive from this as well, you have just won yourself $10,000. Where's it going? Where's the cash going? Obviously, there's the trip overseas. Yes. Is there anything else, Jess?
5: I have a few fines to pay, so it might
1: All right, well, we hope you're having a wonderful drive home. You can see all this on the socials, Bill and Woody, or the Kiss socials as well. It has been all thanks to Season 3. Woody, stop it with the kerosene.
7: Sorry.
1: Season 3 of House of the Dragon, which is now streaming on HBO Max. Go and check it all out.
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0: So then, Woody, you're either up early, up late, or maybe you're still out.
1: Bloody oath. Maybe you're heading to kick-ons right now. You're in the cab, you're in a car share, or maybe you've got a Dezo driver, heading towards kick-ons, and you're probably thinking to yourself, ooh, it's a cute boy that I'm interested in, but I just don't know how to talk to that cute boy. Well, listen to us right now, because we're going to have some sparkling banter and conversation, and just bring it up with those cute boys like you thought of it yourself.
0: Yep.
1: That's our gift to you.
0: Yep. I don't want to be involved in that.
1: Okay. That's just advice from Uncle Woody here.
0: Oh, don't go yourself. I'm really, really, really, really sick. All right. Really, Woody.

0: up early. It's Will and Woody keeping you up.
1: Here on the network, one of you guys could be winning $1 million.
2: The Kiss $1 million pop quiz.
3: Bloody hell. So a whole lot of you guys are sitting by your phones right now. We are about to call one of you to tell you that tomorrow you're in with a shot to win $1 million.
1: Crazy.
3: Haven't actually told you guys yet what you'll be doing to win the $1 million.
1: Yes, yes.
3: We'll reveal that as well.
1: Nor have we said what in with a shot with means either.
3: So we've revealed very little.
1: We have deliberately.
3: Is it because we didn't know? Maybe.
1: No.
3: But do we know now?
1: No.
3: Yes.
1: No. One of
3: we
1: us
3: had
1: didn't
3: a meeting.
1: Know. One of us knew.
3: Well, one of us got invited to a meeting today, and he now knows as well. And he's very happy to tell you what you'll be doing and who we're going to be calling up next.
1: Do we know who we're calling? Joe? Locked in.
4: It's locked in.
1: Oh, great. Huge.
3: Oh, wow.
4: Locked and loaded, baby.
1: All right. One of you guys within arm's reach of $1 million up next on Will and Woody.

0: good happens after midnight, except these two. It's Will and Woody keeping you up.
1: The Kiss $1 million pop quiz.
2: So many of you with sweaty palms have your mobile phones in your hands because we could be about to call you to let you know that you have been chosen to have a shot at that $1 million. I mean, if you haven't charged your phone, I'd just say, like, get it to some kind of power outlet, because if your battery dies now or your phone dies, we will have to call someone else.
3: Yeah, I'm not sure what the redraw policy is. Naturally, everyone wants a good redraw policy, sure, because, you know, the more chances that it could be you that we call.
2: It's live radio, though. Like, we're going to have to move on eventually if you don't pick up the phone. So get to a place with good reception. Climb a mountain.
3: Oh,
2: get,
3: yeah,
2: high.
3: It's actually, yeah.
2: Get high.
3: Yeah, responsibly and carefully.
2: Of course.
3: Responsibly get higher if you need to. We will be calling one of you guys.
2: Yep.
3: Now, I think maybe a little bit before we call who we're calling, a little bit about how this is going to be given away. So tomorrow, Woods and I are going to be in a studio with 100 balloons in it.
2: Numbered balloons.
3: Numbered balloons.
2: Mm-hmm.
3: There's going to be 100 balloons in there, which means you will have a 1 in 100 chance of winning the $1 million.
2: Yeah. The person will be told they're allowed to pop one balloon.
3: Yes.
2: There's $1 million in one out of the 100 balloons. I mean, it's totally wild.
3: Yes.
2: It's just, I'm pumped. I'm not even winning the money, but I'm so pumped to be experiencing the entire
3: thing. Absolutely.
2: Scene.
3: And if you think about, like, you will never, well, I certainly don't think I will ever get that close to winning that much money. Ever.
2: Definitely not.
3: That's an insane amount of money to know that you are that close to. How will they, because balloons can sometimes be translucent.
4: I think we've thought of that, mate.
3: You reckon?
2: Yeah.
3: Well, I mean, I've been saying for a while, you need to get me in on these meetings just to, you know, dot all the I's and cross all the T's. But
4: we avoid you at all
3: costs. I understand that.
2: And I'm okay to always be out of those meetings. I hate those meetings.
3: All right. Let's do it. We'll call her up next. Jeez. That was a ruse.
2: Whoa.
3: Could be anyone. Yeah. Could be anyone.
2: Maybe he deliberately did it.
3: Oh, yes. All right. Let's call him up next. Who knows?
2: Oh, no. Is it a guy? Stay with us.
0: Up late or up early? It's Will and Woody keeping you up.
1: Kiss's $1 million pop quiz has seen winner.
5: You just made my day, my week.
1: After winner.
4: Oh, my God. That was brutal. Yes. Thank you so much.
1: And now, the Kiss Bank is ready to pop.
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0: cons you've ever been to. 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
2: Alrighty, Woods, this is very, very exciting. Obviously, all thanks to Deal or No Deal, a Millionaire Hot Seat weeknights from 6:30 on Channel 10. One of you guys tomorrow in with a shot to win $1 million. If you missed it, just then we were announcing there's going to be 100 balloons mm-hmm. in the studio. Mm-hmm. And whoever we call right now will have a chance to pop one of those balloons. If they guess the right one, they win $1 million.
3: God, it's life-changing money. Will we be told what number the million's in? Will we know?
0: Nah.
3: That's a good idea. That's smart. Because I've got a terrible poker face.
2: I know.
3: Do you actually know?
2: Of course, mate. I go to the meetings.
3: Let's call the person. You guys, you want this? You want this bad.
4: Hello?
3: Hello, who's speaking?
4: Bella.
3: Hi, Bella. How are you?
4: Good, thank you. Who's this?
3: My name is Woody.
4: Yeah.
3: I've got a good friend called Will.
4: Oh, my gosh. Yeah? Mm-hmm. Oh, my gosh.
3: Okay. What are you up to right now, Bella?
4: I'm just doing a little bit of shopping at the moment. Just doing a little bit of groceries.
3: Well, groceries are very expensive, as is all shopping, I imagine.
4: It sure is. It sure is.
3: And something that would really help, I reckon,
4: yeah,
3: is a shot at $1 million, which is what you have got tomorrow, Bella.
4: Are you serious? What? No, you're lying.
3: You okay?
4: Yeah, I'm okay. Oh my gosh. Okay. I had to put my stuff down.
3: Yeah.
4: Oh my gosh.
3: Oh, okay. Big deep breaths.
4: Oh my gosh. Okay.
3: Okay.
2: Wait, something you're about to give birth.
4: Oh my gosh.
2: Who are you there with, Bella?
4: I'm with my sister and
2: have you told her yet?
4: She can guess. Oh,
2: it really does sound like you're having contractions.
3: Are you pregnant, Bella?
4: I'm not pregnant. I'm actually studying to be a midwife, though.
2: Oh, okay.
3: Wow. Okay, let's learn a bit about you. So studying to be a midwife, Bella, I mean, $1 million. How much would it mean to you?
4: Oh, my gosh. It would mean so much. My auntie's getting married later in the year, and not all of my family can make it. It's overseas, and I really wanted, like, all of them to be there.
2: Oh, you'd fly them all in.
4: Hopefully.
2: Fly in the... Oh, sorry. I thought you were just saying you were going to get like a private jet there or something. But
4: no,
2: you can do that too.
4: Private jet. Private jet. Bring everyone. Oh, you guys can come along if you want to.
3: I'd love to come.
2: I'd love to come. Yeah. Where is it exactly, Bella?
4: It's in Greece.
3: Beautiful. We're in.
2: Love that. Yeah,
3: we can. Okay, you pay and we'll organise everything else. Don't you worry. You know.
2: How old are you, Bella?
4: I am 24.
2: Wow. Million.
4: I'm 24, yeah. Wow. So I'm a nurse, but already did my nursing and now starting to be a midwife.
2: Okay. Cool. Yep. Wow. All right.
4: I would have to go back to work on Monday, definitely, somehow.
3: Yeah.
2: Can you get to the studio tomorrow? That's probably a big question in all of this.
4: Yes, definitely. I'm definitely free tomorrow. I can definitely do that.
3: Are you across what you're going to be doing tomorrow with us, Bella?
4: Not really. Just know it's like $1 million. I don't really know what happens tomorrow.
3: Okay, Bella, something for you to think about before we meet you in the studio tomorrow on the show.
2: Dance
3: something
2: off.
3: To think about.
2: You're going to be doing a dance off. For $1 million. Yes, that's right. Very tricky. It's a World Cup themed.
3: So
2: Shakira's coming down. She's going to do a dance. A dance off with Shakira for $1 million.
3: Get practicing.
4: Should I wear an Aussie jersey then?
2: Up to you what you wear. And then you've got to shoot a ball into the goal against Cristiano Ronaldo. So there's going to be a whole bunch of bells and whistles.
3: No expenses spent. We've actually flown Cristiano out of the World Cup to be there for the giveaway. That's what we're willing to do.
2: It's a big bit.
3: But also, along with all of that, have a think about what number you'd want to pick between 1 and 100.
4: Okay. Yep.
3: Have a think about it. You've got 24 hours.
4: Okay.
3: Good luck sleeping tonight. I don't reckon
4: Thank
3: you will.
4: You.
3: But...
4: I don't think I will either.
3: We're gonna meet you tomorrow.
4: Okay, cool.
3: Oh my gosh.
2: Deep breaths.
4: Oh my gosh.
3: Go and get some of the fancy chocolate from the grocery store. Go and get some of the lint chocolate or something.
4: I'll get some of that lint stuff. Yeah,
3: get the lint. Yeah, love that stuff.
2: All right, Bella, we're gonna leave you.
4: Okay.
2: I know
4: you're
2: probably not gonna get a lot of sleep.
3: No.
2: But we will see you tomorrow.
4: Okay, cool.
2: Okay.
4: Oh my gosh.
2: Good luck, mate.
4: Thank you so much.
2: See you then. Bye-bye.
4: Thank you, bye.
3: Bye. Wow. Bye, Bella.
2: There you go, Australia.
3: Oh, my God.
2: That is the $1 million player tomorrow.
3: Gee whiz.
2: We will be live at this time with 100 balloons in front of us.
3: Mm-hmm.
2: Bella will pop one of those balloons. If she guesses correctly, she wins $1 million. Crazy. Whole month of radio right across the network has been leading to this on KISS. It is all thanks to Deal or No Deal and Millionaire Hot Seat weeknights from 6:30 on Channel 10.
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0: Mates.
1: Like those mates that just want to keep going. It's Will and Woody keeping you up.
2: We've got Hamish Blake who joins us on the phone.
3: Hey, how are you?
2: Hey, mate.
4: Now, we're going to rinse you for as much advice as we can because obviously Will and I are new dads, which is great, but you've been in the game for a bit longer than us, Hamish, and I believe you've come up with a swearing rule in your house. Not to say that our kids are swearing like troopers at this stage, they're very young, but I can see that happening. What's the rule
3: Look,
4: you've got?
3: I mean, everyone kind of has their own gauge. It is a question. It's a bridge you cross. You have to cross eventually. Like everything with parenting, you don't really know it's coming. And then eventually you sort of, the first time you'll notice is when you want to play fun music to the kids that you like, and it does have some swearing in it. And you just kind of go, look, well, we made the call. We were like, look, don't worry about that. That's just in a song. Like, that doesn't count. Because at first they're like a bit shocked. And you, I guess by the time they're like 7 or 8, you're like, we'll just let that one go. But also when they're really little, they can't really tell it's swearing either. So music gets a pass.
4: How often are you playing gangster rap in your house around your kids, Hamish?
3: Really, it just comes up. There's just a lot of, if you want to hear good music, there's going to be some swearing. So that's one we just kind of pretend isn't happening.
4: Yeah.
3: My kids just love the idea of swearing. Like, they know they can't swear, but they are just like, it is just so thrilling, the concept of swearing.
5: Yes.
3: Sometimes permission will be asked, like, hey, can I just have an S word? Like, I've got to tell this story. I guess he's sort of teaching them a little about screenwriting. You're like, you don't just chuck S's and F's in because you can. You know, does it need, is this what the character would say? Like, do you need to be doing this? You're like, yeah, I have to say it, The hard thing is it's like very funny to hear them swear as well.
5: Yeah, I agree.
4: Of course.
3: Which, for my own private amusement, we quite often go to a water park, a theme park. There's a ride there called the Taipan. The Taipan is... has the head of a big snake, and then you go into the body of the snake, which, spoiler alert, is just kind of a generic plastic tube, and then you come out the bottom. But you feel like you've ridden through the belly of a snake.
4: Brilliant.
3: I'm like, listen, when we're in the tunnel, you can swear as much as you want. You can just wild. We're by ourselves. Because you're sort of teaching the lesson. Look, you know, I know you guys know the words or whatever, but we don't say it because it kind of makes other people feel, and we're thinking about how other people feel, blah, blah, blah. But I'm like, but in the Taipan, no one can hear us except the snake. He doesn't care. Let's just let it rip.
5: That's awesome.
3: It is funny to see what happens to their brains when suddenly they can have it all.
4: Oh, yeah.
3: The combos that come out are wild because it's just, it's like supermarket sweep. You don't know what to grab. You're just grabbing anything. You're just saying anything. And then as soon as daylight hits again at the end of the tunnel, it's like, all right, time's up. You're up. Finished. And then they're in this just like kind of post-frenzied glow going, that was the greatest. And look, I'll be honest with you, if you're interested as a parent, it's bloody good fun. And definitely worth, find a place where you can just give them 10 seconds and watch their brains explode.
5: Haim, you're on because Lego Masters Australia, the Bricktacular Season 8 is airing Sunday, July 5 at 7 p.m. on 9 and 9 Now. Now, last time we had you on for Lego Masters, you made a pretty wild promise. I think we actually ended up having you on for about 25 minutes. You did the quiz with a listener. They didn't win the $1,000, and then you said this.
2: Welcome back, mate.
6: Good. Just people heard the quiz that I lost accidentally for Alicia on the last question. Yeah, we've got her details. We'll be sending her at least a $1,000 Lego set. My sincerest apologies.
5: She hasn't been.
4: She's been reaching out a lot.
3: Not follow that up?
5: we can obviously send it on. If you just send the $1,000 worth of Lego to ARN, we'll just
3: forward
5: it.
3: That's the communication breakdown.
5: Yeah.
3: So, this is the fun thing about working in TV. Usually when you say stuff like that, someone else will take care of it. That obviously hasn't happened this time, but I didn't really give her a time frame. I think the office still stands. I think it should stand.
5: Oh, so standard statute of limitations then. What about 3.5 years or so? Okay.
3: Three and a half years.
5: Okay.
3: I think we are, if she asks again, just let her know we continue. Inquiries are being made. Progress is being made. We're continuing to work on it. Will it happen before the launch of this season of Lego Masters? Sunday, July 5th, 7 p.m. Channel 9. We don't know. But what we do know is that will be a wonderful time and enjoy the show. It won't happen during the show either because I think everyone will be busy watching the show.
5: So sometime
3: and then
5: the
3: after
5: show.
3: That, we're going to get right onto
4: it. Just to represent Alicia, can we get a down payment of Lego? Can we get $100 of Lego before July 5th?
5: Deposit.
3: I think we just do the full thousand all at once.
5: Okay. So
3: and
5: you, okay.
3: Do you have the details there, Ram, from Channel 9? This really feels like something they should chase up. Like, I mean, I've been trying to buy pants for 2 weeks. Like, this is not my forte.
5: No, this is stitch up. We'll get in touch with Lego people. Don't worry, mate. No worries.
3: Right. But if anyone asks, like, does Hamish back this? Yes, he does, 100%. Even if I'm admin life, I'm passion heavy.
5: Yes, yes. And passionate about Lego Masters. The Bricktacular Season 8 airing Sunday, July 5, 7 o'clock, Channel 9. And 9 now. I know you got to go, Hamish. So thanks so much for joining us, mate. It's been a pleasure, as always.
3: Guys, my absolute pleasure.
5: See ya.
4: See you, mate. Kiss. Kiss's $1 million pop quiz has seen winner.
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6: Here's your latest info.
7: Now.
6: Morning, I'm Brooklyn Ross. Rescue teams in Venezuela are facing a race against time to free people still trapped after back-to-back earthquakes. At least 164 people have died and more than 1,000 others are injured. U.S. Secretary of State Marco Rubio says the U.S. has sent help.
8: They have collapsed buildings, and so they'll need a lot of help in terms of digging through that. And then we're also helping them with some overhead imagery.
6: The PM has flagged a fresh crackdown on social media laws, warning tougher restrictions are coming to protect kids from violent material and AI nudify apps. Albo is also worried that some under 16s are still getting onto banned apps. And Aussie parents will be forced to pay hundreds more for childcare thanks to the deal that's propped up the wages of childcare workers by 15%. Canberra's responded by lifting the cap on fee hikes to 5.8%. That means families can be slugged between $200 and $500 more a year. Your sport check in a sec.
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6: 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The Kiss Cast is next.
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6: Cloudy across Melbourne today. We have a safety alert in force because of the heavy fog around this morning, a top of 14 degrees. Tomorrow, cloudy and 14 for Sunday, partly cloudy. Right now in Craigieburn, it's 10. At Reservoir, it's 9. And will Bella win the mill? 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
1: 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And I wanted to write a song from her perspective, and I really hope you like it. Mwah.

0: 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Justin, you excited for the match later?
1: Oh, yeah. I've never missed the World Cup since 1987.
0: What happened in 1987?
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1: I have never missed it since then.
0: Score prediction for later?
1: 3-1. Socceroos will win.
0: Come on, Socceroos. Right. 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We will

0: your number one hit music station. It's Alec on Air. How are you going? Olivia Rodrigo's latest smash coming next, filled with righteous anger. And in the news of Brooklyn, a race against time to save lives. More details coming up.
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27: Morning, I'm Brooklyn Ross. Police have ended their investigation into an assault claim levelled against a Victorian Liberal by one of his colleagues. They have declared no offence took place after Moira Deeming accused Matthew Guy of assaulting her at a party event last month. Guy has told The Age the allegation was ridiculous. Donald Trump says the US is willing and able to help after those devastating earthquakes in Venezuela. Officials say at least 180 people are dead and hundreds are still trapped. Jacinda Allen has held on to her place as Australia's best paid premier. Victorian MPs have been awarded a 3.5% pay bump. It takes her annual salary past 530 grand a year. And servos have been put on notice after an audit found almost 1 in 20 Bowsers are inaccurate. The government says retailers can be fined $220,000 for each offence. Your sport check in a sec.
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27: The Socceroos will announce their starting 11 for today's World Cup blockbuster right before kickoff. Despite never having lost to Paraguay, our boys are being considered the underdogs. And Brisbane coach Chris Fagan says it's too early to say the reigning premiers are back despite last night's 43-point win over the Swans. The Kiss cast is next.
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27: Cloudy across Melbourne today. We have a safety alert in force because of the heavy fog around this morning, a top of 14 degrees. Tomorrow, cloudy and 14 for Sunday, partly cloudy. Right now in Craigieburn, it's 10. At Reservoir, it's 9. 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

0: Melbourne's number one hit music station, Kiss 101.1. Safety warning for heavy fog around this morning. Tops later of 14 degrees. Gonna get on the ultimate Canada-Australia team-up. Kid Laroi and Stay playing soon. And have you seen the new Devil Wears Prada movie yet? Because this bit of new Kiss music was in it. Material Lover from Sienna Spyro. Does this not just sound like New York? This is New York in a song. Gonna play this next. Oh, and happy Million Dollar Day, by the way.
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0: Vince's Million Dollar Day is here. It's today, finally. Make sure you're listening to that later. It's going to be absolutely massive. We are your number one hit music station, Kiss. Right now, your final chance for the week to go see Robbie Williams live right here with his incredible back catalogue. All killer, no filler. Great night out for you and the other half or some mates. If you want to win those tickets, we've got a pair up for grabs. 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I need a tradie and a lady. 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
21: Melbourne traffic.
22: G'day there, looking over Melbourne on this cloudy morning, heading for a top of 14 degrees today. Crews are attending a crash in Dandenong South. The South Gippsland Highway closed north of Greens Road. Give it a miss and take Greens Road and Frankston Dandenong Road instead. That's where a collision, Mount Cottrell Troops Road South, north of Middle Road. 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
26: Morning, I'm Brooklyn Ross. Socceroos fever is gripping Melbourne with more live sites announced for today's World Cup clash with Paraguay. The two sides meet at midday our time. If you can't make it to Fed Square, the match will also be screened at Amy Park, Marvel Stadium and the Broadmeadows Town Hall. Victorian MPs have been awarded a 3.5% pay rise. That takes Premier Jacinta Allen's salary to $530,000 a year. Opposition leader Jess Wilson's pay has climbed to $423,000 a year. The search for survivors continues in Venezuela after two devastating earthquakes. So far, more than 180 people are confirmed dead. Hundreds are still trapped under collapsed buildings. And police have wrapped up their investigation into claims former Victorian opposition leader Matthew Guy assaulted his Liberal colleague Moira Deeming. They've declared no offence took place. Your sport check is up in a sec.
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26: The Socceroos are going through their final preparation ahead of today's crucial World Cup clash with Paraguay. The Aussies can guarantee a spot in the knockout stage with a win or a draw. And the Lions' premiership defence is not over yet with a 43-point win over Sydney in last night's round 16 opener at the Gabba. The Kiss Cast is next.
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26: Cloudy across Melbourne today. We have a safety alert in force because of the heavy fog around this morning, a top of 14 degrees. Tomorrow, cloudy and 14 for Sunday, partly cloudy. Right now in Craigieburn, it's 10. At Reservoir, it's 9. 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
21: Hello, good morning, Mikey.
26: Hello.
21: Brooklyn, morning. Amy Gerard for Chemist Warehouse. It is Friday.
26: Yeah, it is. Yeah. Hi, team. How are we?
21: All the others out there.
24: Morning.
21: Hello. Oh, just you.
24: Is that morning.
26: All we got? Thank morning. You. Hello, Chelsea.
21: Quiet, yeah.
26: Oh, big day, hey?
21: Is it?
26: Yeah.
24: So last day before break, they're all excited.
21: Yeah, you and I will be here next week.
24: Yeah.
21: Just you, me.
24: Yes.
21: But me, slim down team.
26: Me and Croat Nat after quite the eventful year.
21: quiet start to the year, wasn't it, Brooklyn?
26: Some time off.
21: Yeah, you prick.
24: Is Dan the video guy going to be gone as well? Can I just start turning up in like tracksuit pants?
21: Oh, that's a good question. Yeah. Are you here
27: I'm
21: next
27: still going to be here, so you can wear what you want, though.
21: Isn't it funny, Amy? Like, when I first got into radio, you could literally wear whatever, but people still say that. They're like, oh, can you go to work with your pajamas on? It's like, no, there's 700 cameras in this studio.
24: Yes. I remember one of the insults that we used to throw around in high school is, you've got a head for radio.
21: Yeah, I know.
24: Right?
21: I copped it.
24: I bet you did.
21: Oh.
24: And now, yeah.
26: But no, don't you think it's weird?
21: It's TV, really.
26: If we went to like Channel 7 to Sunrise, you'd put in a lot more effort to be there. But we'll go on to Facebook or Instagram and we don't care that much.
21: Well, there's no makeup or it. Like, are you wearing makeup?
24: Listen, I normally wear makeup. I always start the week with a bit of makeup and putting in a bit of effort.
21: Oh, then you today, get over it.
24: Today I'm in a headband with no makeup on, just mascara and in active wear.
21: You are right, though, eh? Like, if you were doing a full TV show, you're in hair and makeup
24: from like 4:30 a.m.
21: Whereas we are on camera here, but no effort.
24: Just got to slum it
26: and ourselves. More people are probably going to see you on Instagram than on Sunrise.
21: Well,
26: anyway.
21: That's true. Not many people watch TV in the morning. Yeah.
26: Oh, well. You guys seen what's happening at the snow? Right, we're about to go into the holidays.
21: Yeah.
26: And it's winter, so a lot of people would go for a snow trip. There is just no snow.
21: Nothing. It's
26: nothing
21: looking
26: at
21: sad,
26: all.
21: Eh? Yeah. Nerd alert. I saw on the news the weather dude was talking about, you know how there's like highs and lows?
26: Yeah.
21: There's a high apparently that's like down the bottom of Tasmania and it keeps blocking these cold fronts.
26: Yeah.
21: So we're like, for the snow, you need like a big southerly cold front and we just haven't had them.
26: Because it everyone's still feels cold.
21: Yeah, but it's not like cold,
26: And it's been too wet as well. Like it's rained too much to have real snow. And
21: I hated the snow. My dad made me go when I was like 13. and I just sat in the cafe. I tried snowboarding, and then the rest of the time I sat in the cafe having hot chocolates like a fairy.
26: That's also fun. That's a fun.
21: Do you like it, Amy?
24: We went like the absolute povo version. We went down to Thredbo once. Yeah. None of us can snow or skateboard. And
21: don't know
24: my
21: how
24: dad,
21: to snow, no.
24: Who has the tightest sphincter of all time, wouldn't buy us toboggans, so he pulled out bin bags. You know, the big black bin bags? And he's
26: oh
24: like,
26: my
24: you
26: God.
24: Can slide down there. Yeah, so tight.
21: Yeah. But you're not a fan either, then? Fun.
24: And I just walked around eating the snow, and then it wasn't until a lady was like, oh, hey, that yellow snow will be like rabbit piss. So
21: oh, that's why you can't eat it.
24: Don't put that in your mouth.
21: No.
24: So I don't like being cold.
21: Thank you. So for me, every holiday, I want to go to a warm, tropical environment.
24: Exactly right.
21: And snow, overrated.
24: Not for me.
21: Yeah. Powerball. So you know what? We don't need it.
26: Hey, also Powerball last night, it was $40 million.
21: Ooh. Mm-hmm.
26: One person won all of it from Canberra.
24: Is it tax-free as well?
21: Yeah.
26: Yeah.
21: Yes. If you win a prize, like if you won on the pokies or you win the lotto, tax-free. Oh. So they actually get $40 million. Anything you invest in, though, then it gets taxed.
24: Yeah. Oh, okay, yeah. That is absolutely life-changing.
21: You could just divide that up, and live the rest of your life.
24: Well, you could just chuck $30 million in the bank, live off that interest, and then you've got a spare 10 to go,
21: YOLO.
24: I don't know, travel around the world.
1: Absolutely.
24: Oh, so nice.
21: Yeah. Hey, soccer's on today.
26: Yeah, World Cup, midday, the Socceroos
21: play. Who are we playing?
26: Paraguay.
24: Ah. Oh, are we tipped to win?
26: We only have to win or draw to like get through to the next stage. So even a draw would be fine.
21: So who's going to the pub at midday, Amy?
24: No.
21: No, you got kids.
24: I've got kids.
21: Can't do anything.
24: I've actually got netball.
21: Oh, yeah, you tried to play last Friday and we got called into a meeting, didn't we?
24: Did.
21: Yeah, so you can do a netball today?
24: Got netball today at 11.
21: Right, so you won't be watching. Yeah, and Croat, Nat, you're going to get into the soccer today?
2: I'm not going to go to the pub, but I'll probably just put it on and try and get into it again. I looked up the odds, by the way. Yeah. I don't really know betting. Gamble responsibly, everyone. But it says, I think $2.70 for Paraguay to win, $4.40 for Australia to win. Oh, so that means they're favoured, right?
21: Paraguay. They are quite favourite, yeah. You going to go to like a gay nightclub and watch it or something?
24: A gay nightclub at midday.
26: they exist, yeah.
21: What? Like a day club?
26: There's always some random gay bar open during the day.
24: The best place on earth is Arc.
26: Yeah, in Sydney,
24: So
26: it closed for a while. I think it's back. Yeah.
21: Do you still go to clubs like that now you're married?
26: Married, is he?
21: Yeah.
26: I'm not going.
21: Right, so you're watching the soccer or not even?
26: Well, I will if someone else here wants to come. Somewhere.
21: Does anyone want to come with Brooklyn?
26: Anyone?
3: Wait, repeat the question?
24: Yeah.
21: Does anyone want to come and watch the soccer with Brooklyn?
3: We are talking about Brooklyn. Soccer, yeah. Okay, I don't know.
21: No.
26: No one's into it.
21: Yeah,
26: in Sydney,
24: So
26: it closed for a while. I think it's back. Yeah.
21: Do you still go to clubs like that now you're married?
26: Married, is he?
21: Yeah.
26: I'm not going.
21: Right, so you're watching the soccer or not even?
26: Well, I will if someone else here wants to.

0: Yeah, watch it at home. Yeah. All right, we are making the call live on air today. One lucky listener is going to puck off to Vancouver, sending you off campus flights, accommodation, spending money, your party at the Real TV show location. So it could be you today. What's it like to be a crime scene cleaner? I know you're really down with this one. You love this gory crime stuff, don't you, Amy?
1: Yeah, I love reading about it, but like being a crime scene cleaner?
0: Yeah.
1: No, thank you.
0: Well, we're going to talk to them. And The Rock is in the country and he's joining us on the show.
2: Oh, that is massive.
0: Yeah, right now, Tradie versus Lady, 131065. You'll get a double pass to go and see Robbie Williams live. It is Friday, live from our sister station, Kiss FM in LA. DJ Triple XL with the Kiss Mix to get you in the mood for the weekend. Let's do it right now. Kiss Breakfast starts

0: On Kiss, Mikey, Brooklyn, Amy Gerard. And let's do this.
1: Ladies and gentlemen.
0: Start a fight. Tradie versus Lady, your chance to go and see Robbie Williams live. We've got James, we've got Ruby. Morning, guys.
2: Hello, James. Morning. Hey, Ruby.
3: Good morning.
4: How's it going?
0: Hello.
2: Good.
0: We're going to have a listen about Ruby first.
5: All right.
0: Let's go.
5: Hey, Ruby. So you
3: How are you going?
5: Good. You work as a plumber.
3: I am. I'm an apprentice plumber.
5: Oh, amazing.
0: So a tradie lady.
5: Well, yeah.
0: So does that mean James is the lady?
5: No? You drive a Toyota.
3: I'm not that smart, so we'll see. We'll see.
5: You drive a Toyota Corolla, currently single. And when you were having a few drinks at your neighbor's house, you realized that you could do a good carny voice. What is a carny voice?
0: Oh, like a carnival person? You know, like
5: that travels with a
3: like
5: circus?
3: The carnival people.
5: Can we get some carny impersonations?
0: Yeah, all right, here
3: all right,
0: we go.
3: All right, here Let's we go.
0: Yeah.
3: All right, guys, hold on. Gather out of your boys. Are you ready? Hold on.
0: Yeah, when you're on the ride, telling you to hold on. Yeah,
2: who wants to go faster? It's always that, isn't it?
0: You reckon they're inbred, like all of them?
2: No.
5: Oh wow!
2: Don't be so rude, Michael. Okay.
5: Yeah. So, weighing it,
2: they
5: at
2: may
5: 80
2: be
5: kilos.
2: From one giant family, but that doesn't mean anything.
5: Hurry, hurry, step right up! It's Ruby.
0: Ruby. All right, James, now you're a Sparky. You got a BMW X3. Very nice. What year is it, though?
4: 21.
0: Oh, yeah, he's doing well. You're engaged?
4: Yeah.
0: Now, what did you do last
4: happily.
0: What did you do last weekend at a mate's house, mate? Bit of a scare?
4: Yeah, so we thought we'd break into our mate's house thinking that he was in the shower.
0: Yeah.
4: Mm. For a bunch of drinks and grabbed a bucket of ice cold water.
0: Yeah.
4: And as we've opened the bathroom door to throw the bucket of water on him, it was his missus, not him.
5: Oh, my God. And was she absolutely terrified?
4: Look, the scream was deafening.
2: Oh, no.
0: But you also caught her in the nude. Like, wasn't she pissed off?
4: Nah, it was just a little bit awkward, really.
0: Yeah.
5: Oh, but
2: was there, like, a curtain or did you just see everything?
4: Nah, it was one of those showers. It's just a pane of glass with an open end.
0: Oh, right. Okay. Yeah.
4: So it was all on display.
0: And you made it cold, yeah.
2: Well, you got to stop doing that, James. That's not very nice.
4: Yeah, it'll be the last time I break into his house, hey.
0: Weighing in at 85 kilos, he trespassed and he saw some ass. It's James. Woo! All right. Good luck, James. Amy's got your questions. Mate.
5: All right, James. Good luck. Question number one. Which celebrity helped design the 2012 Range Rover Evoque VB Edition?
2: VB Edition?
0: Yeah, not like the beer.
4: I don't know. One of the Kardashians?
0: No.
5: It was a giveaway in the VB. Victoria Beckham.
0: Ah, that's why it was. Yeah. So it's like her own car edition.
5: Yeah, it's limited edition matte grey paint, gloss black alloys and pink detailing.
0: I don't get the Range Rover thing.
5: Sounds kind of gross.
0: Is that a car you'd like, a Range Rover?
5: Nah.
0: No?
5: Nah, I love my Hyundai.
0: Well, it's free, so you have to say that, don't
5: that
0: you?
5: That too. My other car is a Hyundai as well.
0: Oh, you bought that one?
5: So we bought the Palisade.
0: Also free.
5: Yeah. No, it's not free. I bought that one. Yeah. Question number two. Gibbets are associated with which type of footwear?
4: Crocs.
0: Yeah. Are they the little dangly things they put on them?
5: Yeah, the things that you shove into the holes.
0: Right. You got one, mate. Crocs, Amy? Yay or nay?
5: It's a nay for me, but yay for my kids.
0: They're cute on
5: them.
0: Kids.
5: Well, my kids just live in them.
0: Yeah, but an adult?
5: No.
0: Unless you're a rock fisherman or something?
5: Yeah.
0: Not a thing.
5: All right, question number three. What does the brand Seafolly sell?
4: Skincare?
5: Oh, close. It's swimwear or beachwear.
0: All right, mate. Well, you got one.
5: Yeah, you got one.
0: Let's move on to Ruby. Good luck to you. A new Grand Theft Auto game is coming out later in the year. What number edition of the game will it be?
3: Oh, God. Grand Theft Auto 6.
5: Was that a guess? How good.
3: Yeah, that was a guess.
0: Well,
3: was
0: you,
3: that a guess?
0: You
3: was
0: guessed
3: that right.
0: Okay, so you got one, two more to go. In cricket, what is mallet used for?
6: A mallet?
0: Yeah.
6: Oh, I don't know.
0: No. I'm not a
6: The grip of the cricket bat?
0: No. I'm not a cricket guy either. My grandpa,
6: no, I'm not.
0: Who's dead, made me watch it once. Like for, they go for like 10 hours or some crap.
5: Yeah, like
0: I was so
5: match.
0: Bored. I was off him after.
6: Boring.
0: That. Yeah. It's a wooden tool used for knocking in new cricket bats. Yeah, nerd, no one cares.
6: There
0: hey,
6: you go.
0: You can still take it out here. In construction.
6: Oh, well, no.
0: Yeah, but it might have been around once.
5: She's
0: yeah.
5: a plumber.
0: You're, oh, no, okay. What would you use a jigsaw for?
6: Oh, to cut out a bit of plaster or wood.
0: In
6: what? Like, you can do it in different shapes.
0: Oh, we'll give you that. The girls win. Yeah. Well done.
6: Yeah.
0: Yeah, girl. All right, you have got a double pass to go and see Robbie Williams on his Britpop.
5: Yeah, girl.
2: Yeah, girl
5: again?
0: Oh, did I do that?
5: Yeah, girl.
0: What was I doing?
7: Sorry, oh, Robbie Williams.
0: Britpop tour, yeah. Coming to Australia this November. Tickets on sale at frontiertouring.com. Well done, Ruby.
5: Well done.
6: Thank you. Thanks, guys.
5: Enjoy. Have a great weekend.
2: You're welcome.
0: Okay, Tradie versus Lady back on Monday. Let's do your first calls. Anything you want to talk about, phone in 13 1065. Yeah. We'll have a chat to you.
2: I want to know if people are into the snow like I am, and I'm really devo there's no snow this year, because I would go.
5: Can you snowboard?
2: Yeah,
5: or ski?
2: I can ski. Can. Yeah.
0: Oh, really?
2: Yeah, I love it. But it's shit to start with. It's shit for about the first 10 times you go, yeah. and yeah. then it gets good.
0: That's yes. similar to surfing.
5: Yeah.
0: Like, people
5: yeah.
0: just can't do it until you, yeah,
2: until
0: you give
2: you
0: it a
2: can,
0: good go.
2: And then it's real fun.
0: Also, yeah. soccer today. Are you getting wildly drunk at the pub?
5: Mm.
0: Let's hear from you, 13 1065, or anything you want to talk about, all right? We can't tell you what to say. Ariana Grande, this is her new one, playing for you right now. Kiss Breakfast. Mikey, Brooklyn, Amy G.

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1: Hello.
0: Let's take your first calls. What do you want to chat about on 131065?
2: Yeah, let's go to you, Lisa, from the mountains. Hey, Lisa. Oh.
0: Hello.
3: Hi, Lisa.
4: Hello.
2: Hello.
0: How are you? What's happening?
4: Oh, still here with a cup of beer.
2: Oh, she started early.
3: Are you on the pre-drinks for the soccer?
0: 23 past 6 and you're on the beers.
4: Yeah, great. Yeah, I can't wait for 11 a.m. I'll watch it.
0: It's on at midday.
4: Please, please don't turn the SBS off. Please, Miss Pauline Hanson. She might have a lot of say.
2: Yeah.
4: I'm hoping the best.
2: Did you want to call up about Pauline Hanson?
4: Why not? Give her a break, for God's sake.
2: You like her?
4: She's rather nice.
0: Rather nice?
3: Rather nice.
0: That's the review.
4: Anyway, I can't tell you. It's classified what she's been through.
3: It's classified what she's been through.
0: Well, she did go to jail.
3: Yes, she did. Yeah, yeah.
2: And the older she gets, the harder it is to hate her, I reckon. You know.
0: It's like your nan.
2: Yeah, yes. Exactly.
0: It's like
3: everyone's softening to her.
0: Yeah, I know, right?
3: Yeah. Yes.
0: So is that, you just wanted to call up and talk about her?
4: Well, no, the Venezuelan earthquake rocked me, but I'm not allowed to talk about it.
0: Why not?
3: Yes, you are.
0: Why not?
4: Well, this is what I mean. Like, what's the devastation? I haven't turned on the big television.
0: Yeah. So the I heard this on the way in. Big earthquake.
2: No,
0: over there
2: were two huge earthquakes. So first was 7.2 on the Richter scale,
0: yes,
2: which is huge, and then I had another 7.5 one.
0: Mm.
2: And it's just like so many buildings were down. There's at least 180 people dead, probably way more. Poor Venezuela, like it's just a shit show over there at the best of times.
0: Well, it's a really poor country.
2: Yeah,
0: right? Like incredibly poor already.
2: Yeah.
0: We're kind of lucky here in Australia. We're not on like a fault line.
3: Yeah.
0: Like we don't have them. Like we have tremors or whatever.
2: Well, even yesterday when that was happening, there was a big earthquake in LA.
0: Oh, really?
2: Yeah. Like there were others around the world.
0: They're all connected there.
2: Yeah. Yeah.
0: All right.
2: No, it was bad.
0: Thanks, Andrea.
2: Lisa.
0: Yeah. Thanks,
3: Lisa.
0: See ya.
3: Wow.
0: Enjoy the beers.
3: On the beers at 6:20.
0: Andrea's on. Hello.
5: Good morning. How are you guys?
0: Good. And what do you want to chat about?
5: I just wanted to bring up the topic you guys spoke about, the Zayn from One Direction talking about how he paints his Warhammer figurines.
3: Oh, yes.
2: Yeah, like there were others around the world.
0: They're all connected there.
2: Yeah.
0: All right.
2: No, it was bad.

0: Thanks, Andrea.
1: Lisa.
0: Yeah, thanks. Yeah,
2: Lisa,
0: see ya.
2: Wow.
0: Enjoy the beers.
2: On the beers at 6:20.
0: Andrea's on. Hello.
3: Good morning. How are you guys?
0: Good. You? And what do you want to chat about?
3: I just wanted to bring up the topic you guys spoke about, the Zayn from One Direction talking about how he paints his Warhammer figurines.
2: Oh, yes.
3: So my husband actually works in the financial section. You would never guess it, but he actually plays D&D and he actually prints off his own figurines and paints them as well.
0: I didn't know what D&D was until a few weeks ago. Do you know what it is?
2: No.
0: Yeah, it's not Do Not Disturb on your phone.
2: D&D,
0: it's Dungeons and Dragons.
2: Is that a show?
0: It's a game, right? Dungeons and Dragons is a game, is it not?
3: Yeah, it's like similar to Warhammer. It's like imaginary,
0: So he paints figurines. And does it turn you on or turn you off?
3: You know, it's attractive. I love a geek. I love a nerd. Yeah. I don't know what it is. It's attractive. Like, I can't explain it. Yeah. It's just, I find it very attractive.
2: Well, you know what as well? Here's the thing. He's either going to be at home painting his little war figurines or he's going to be out on the piss with his mates. I actually think I'd prefer the war figurines too.
0: Yeah, them being out on the piss.
2: Yeah, of course.
0: Yeah, but would it get you, you know, in the mood?
2: I mean,
0: does it get you in the mood, Andrea?
3: Look, when he plays with his mates, mind you, all like his mates are like solicitors, paramedics. They all play it. I will pass my giggle a bit, but you know why? How do I explain? He's a dungeon master, so that like he creates the game. He's a big nerd, but if you see him, you would never guess it.
2: Yeah, okay. So he's a hot nerd.
3: Yeah, he's a hot nerd.
2: Yeah, I get it. For sure.
0: All right, let's do the birthday wheel. If it's your birthday today, call us on 13 1065. You'll get to spin our birthday wheel. You will win a prize. So happy birthday today. 13 1065 birthday wheel coming up.
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13: Melbourne traffic. G'day there. Looking over Melbourne on this partly cloudy morning. A crash in Dandenong South being attended to. The South Gippsland Highway closed north of Greens Road. Take Greens Road and Frankston Dandenong Road instead. Elsewhere, a collision. Mount Cockrell, Troops Road South, just north of Middle Road. Delays in both directions. 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Investing carries risk. The Kiss Cars, cloudy, some patchy morning fog. A top of just 14 degrees. It's Andy Furst with Kiss Traffic and Weather together.
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17: Melbourne's latest info.
18: Now.
17: Morning, I'm Brooklyn Ross. Police have ended their investigation into an assault claim levelled against a Victorian Liberal by one of his colleagues. They have declared no offence took place after Moira Deeming accused Matthew Guy of assaulting her at a party event last month. Guy has told The Age the allegation was ridiculous. Donald Trump says the US is willing and able to help after those devastating earthquakes in Venezuela. Officials say at least 180 people are dead and hundreds are still trapped. Jacinda Allen has held on to her place as Australia's best paid premier. Victorian MPs have been awarded a 3.5% pay bump. It takes her annual salary past 530 grand a year. And servos have been put on notice after an audit found almost 1 in 20 Bowsers are inaccurate. The government says retailers can be fined $220,000 for each offence. Your sport check in a sec.
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17: The Socceroos will announce their starting 11 for today's World Cup blockbuster right before kickoff. Despite never having lost to Paraguay, our boys are being considered the underdogs. And Brisbane coach Chris Fagan says it's too early to say the reigning premiers are back, despite last night's 43-point win over the Swans. The Kiss cast is next.
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17: Cloudy across Melbourne today. We have a safety alert in force because of the heavy fog around this morning, a top of 14 degrees. Tomorrow, cloudy and 14 for Sunday, partly cloudy. Right now in Craigieburn, it's 10. At Reservoir, it's 9. 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
2: Hello, good morning. You are on KISS, Mikey, Brooklyn, Amy Gerard. We're doing it for Chemist Warehouse. Coming up before 8 today, we're going to be making the call live on air, Amy. One lucky listener is going to puck off to Vancouver.
3: That's going to be so exciting.
2: Yeah, we're going to send you off campus, flights, accommodations, spending money, and your party at the Real TV show locations. Also, The Rock, Dwayne Johnson.
17: Yeah, he's going to be on this show.
2: On
17: what
2: the show.
17: What the hell?
2: Yep. All right, now.
4: This show update. It's my birthday. It's my birthday.
2: All right, the birthday wheel. Whose birthday on the 26th of June?
17: Oh, someone I love very, very much. Ariana Grande.
2: Oh, yeah.
17: 33. Oh, she's so interesting. She's currently sort of saying her vibe at the moment is that she's sad that everyone liked the old her, like the sort of fake tanned pop star.
2: Yeah.
17: She's like, I didn't really like that and I'm becoming a new person now.
3: Like, it's like the Jason Derulo. He's just completely changed. He's like, I actually don't like any of my old music.
2: Yeah.
17: Yeah.
2: Don't do that.
17: Jacob Elordi. He's having a birthday today. 29. Yes.
2: 29.
17: In Australia.
3: 29.
2: Would you leave your husband for him?
3: No. I can appreciate a handsome man, though.
2: What if he was, like, genuinely blowing up your DMs all the time? He's like, I'm in love with you, Amy Gerard.
3: It's a still a no.
2: Okay. You're a good girl.
17: That's good. Yeah. Aubrey Plaza. She's 42. She's an actress, right?
2: Good for her.
17: She was in White Lotus. Yeah.
2: Oh.
3: Aren't you watching White Lotus?
2: The girlfriend and I are re-watching. Well, she never saw season one.
5: Yeah, she's season two.
2: Oh, yeah, I remember
17: she's
2: her.
17: Gorgeous.
2: Oh, she's dating that guy and he's a flop, basically. Married to.
5: No, the one she's married to is all right. It's the other couple they're holidaying with and that guy's
2: awful
5: a flop.
2: People. Yeah. Yeah.
17: Sean Hayes, it's his birthday. He was in Will and Grace and he's now on the Smartless podcast. Yeah.
2: Is that your favourite show growing up, Brooklyn?
17: No, I think too young to even appreciate it. But I've seen it since and I like it.
2: Yeah.
17: Chris Isaak is 70 years old. Isn't that insane? 70.
3: Oh, my dad would love that song.
2: 70?
17: That's what it says. 70.
2: Wow, he looks good for 70.
17: Oh, my God. And Ryan Tedder is 47 today.
2: Ah, One Republic, yeah?
17: Yeah. A lot of talented people today.
2: Yeah. Talking of talent... Jessica, hello.
3: Hey, Jess.
17: Happy birthday, Jess.
15: Oh, my God. Hello.
2: Hi.
3: Happy birthday. On. How old are you turning?
15: I'm 41 today.
3: Oh, amazing. Are you doing anything for your birthday?
15: Yeah, barbecue with friends and family tomorrow. Hopefully it's not going to rain too much.
3: Oh, I was going to say, hopefully.
2: Go under the balcony or something? I don't know.
3: At home?
15: Yeah, at home. Yeah, we've got a nice entertainment area, so we'll hopefully get some heat under that and we'll be good to go.
3: A few you'll wines right. Anyway, you'll have your alcohol coat on, you won't feel it.
2: Those mushroom heaters always work a treat.
3: You've got a couple of heaters?
2: Yeah, you know those like outdoor heaters that look like a mushroom?
3: Yeah, I don't have any of
17: them
3: at home.
17: I've never called a mushroom heater.
2: They're like $100 from Bunnings.
3: They really are?
2: Yeah.
3: Oh no, that's a hire.
2: Oh, yeah, you can buy them, Mark. I got like one in my backyard.
3: Oh, they're quite pretty, aren't they?
2: Yeah, they get rusty, though.
3: Okay.
2: Yes. Anyway, let's spin that wheel for you.
18: Happy birthday.
17: Anything good on this wheel today?
18: Oh, yeah.
2: No.
3: Oh, that's a good 14.
2: 14.
18: Oh, that's a really good one. Get ready for a birthday glow up. You've won $300 to spoil yourself at Frank Provost, Australia's top-rated hair salon group.
3: Nice. Colour and a blow-dry.
15: Oh, awesome. Yes. That's awesome. Thanks.
2: Hey, you got to pick your birthday song, all right? So yesterday, Brooklyn, you had that carryover of Nowhere.
17: Jess. Jordan Sparks, Chris Brown. That is option one.
2: Option one. What about Amy and I? We have this option. 41, I reckon you're going to go for this, Jess, because this is our era. Avril.
15: Oh, wow. I don't know. This is a hard one. I think I'm going to go with Avril.
2: Yay! Here we go.
17: Well done. I do love this song.
2: Yeah, it's a goodie, isn't it? All right, playing for you right now on your number one hit music station. You're on Kiss. Mikey, Brooklyn, Amy Gerard, 20 to 7, and it's Friday. Good morning.

0: 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Mikey, Brooklyn, Amy Gerard. Good morning.
1: Hey, there is something that happens to every single man after making intimate love.
2: Oh.
1: It doesn't matter where you are in the world, who you are,
0: yeah.
1: We all just get a little bit sleepy.
0: So true. Yeah.
1: The You Up podcast is the latest to ask this age-old question of why that happens. Have a listen.
3: The post man is like you've been tranked. An elephant that has just been hit with a dart.
2: No post-sex snuggle?
3: I'll snuggle, but it better be in a position. I fall asleep. Like, it is such a genie's wish gone wrong that men and women just have opposite post-ing bodily reactions. For a lot of women, it's like, I'm ready to go again. This is a tale as old as time.
2: I'm
3: this
2: alert.
3: Is like, yeah, and when I'm done, it is like,
2: he sounds like Jim Carrey from Ace Ventura.
0: Oh, yeah. It doesn't happen to you. Do girls get tired after doing it?
2: I can tell you this much. I'm definitely not like, oh, I'm ready to go again.
1: Yeah.
2: I
1: don't know. Straight after.
2: No, yeah. Thank you.
0: But are you tired or alert?
2: I love a post-intimacy cuddle, but by the time I get back from the toilet, because as women, we all know that we have to go and use the toilet after...
0: Depends sitting. What happens with it, but yes.
2: Well, no, you've got to go afterwards, because otherwise you can get a UTI, and it's always safer to go and do a wee afterwards.
0: Yeah.
2: But by the time I get back, I can be gone for like 45 seconds. Ryan will already be asleep. And I'm like, hey, like, no cuddles,
0: so
2: nothing. And he's like, oh... Come on, lie on my chest. And he's out.
0: Yeah, he's gone.
2: It's
1: true. It's funny because that sleepy feeling doesn't necessarily put you to sleep for the whole night. Like, it's just a sort of short-term thing, isn't it?
2: A little nap.
1: So there are two reasons for it. First is that, you know, men are often putting in a bit of effort, you'd hope. And so that...
0: More than the woman, right? Yeah.
1: Well, no.
0: Starfish. But
1: that is one part of why we get a bit exhausted.
2: Yes.
1: And then the second is that the brain does release a load of hormones, including endorphins, serotonin, oxytocin, and prolactin. And they all combine to give the man that relaxed and sleepy feel.
2: I wonder why the woman doesn't get sleepy. Like...
0: Yeah, no. I reckon there would be. I've heard someone tell me, what was the reason? There's some sort of like old school... looking for the right word. Evolutionary reason. Oh, guys asleep so he doesn't just go off and mate with other women.
2: Oh, okay.
0: But why would the woman be alert to the danger of the man leaving or something?
1: Yeah,
0: there is some sort of
1: reason.
0: But
1: you know what I found really interesting looking into this is that if a guy just does it alone... If you know what I'm saying.
0: Yeah, like, I do,
1: he doesn't get as many, we don't get as many of the chemicals in the brain, which is true. Like, you don't really get that sleepy, feeling after.
2: I wonder if it's because when you're being intimate with a partner, there's more emotions and stuff, and there's probably that love feeling. And
0: yeah, you don't get that with...
2: Well, you're not really getting... And it's also, obviously, I think this guy is referring to people in relationships. Because if you're having a one-night stand, you're not then going, oh, I'm going to take a nap now, right?
0: That is really interesting,
1: though. That's true.
0: Because I got a mate who says he does it to himself every night before he goes to sleep.
2: Oh, wow.
0: Because he reckons it makes him go to sleep.
1: Yeah,
0: but apparently
1: I get
0: not.
1: That.
0: No,
2: there's
0: well,
2: also melatonin.
1: It's, it makes you relaxed, yeah.
0: Such effort, too. Like, I reckon I'd do it, like, once a week to myself. I just can't be bothered. Can you be bothered?
2: Me? I've got a husband.
0: Yeah, but like you have alone time, don't you?
2: Yeah.
1: With all those kids, not much alone time.
2: My dad is listening right now.
0: Oh, hello.
2: So, yeah, hi, Dad.
0: Hello, Mr. Gerard, which is not his name.
2: No, it's Mr. Cop.
0: That's right.
4: I just realised, was your maiden name Cop and your dad was a cop?
2: Yes, and you know what his initials were? B-A Cop.
1: Be a cop.
0: Why? Because it's...
2: So he was one. Right. Yeah.
4: Hello, Mr. Cop.
2: Yes, he's there.
0: So at school,
2: yes,
0: you were Amy Cop.
2: That's
0: now
2: right.
0: It all makes sense.
2: Yeah.
0: I understand.
2: The back of my jersey, it said, cop that.
0: Yeah.
2: What a sick. Cringe.
0: You were so cool.
2: I was so sick.
0: All right. Crowd now is going to step in with a hit of celebrity gossip. And The Rock is joining us on the show today.
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cloudy over the weekend as well. Top of 14 today across Melbourne. Still to come, The Rock. Yeah, Dwayne Johnson on the show. You're listening to Melbourne's

0: right now. And a hit of celebrity gossip with Crowd Nats.
1: Celebrity news. Oh, you like that
2: gossip? I'm going to kick off this one with some gamer news. So if you're a gamer or you have a PlayStation, you'd know that GTA 6, we're talking about it this morning actually, is coming out in November. Now, this is huge because it's like one of the most popular PlayStation games of all time, but it's also been 13 years since the last one.
3: It's expected to be like by far the biggest game that's ever been released.
2: Wow. So yesterday, pre-sales opened and it surpassed 39 million pre-orders, and within the first hour it went live, it got $35 million worth, but 1 billion physical pre-orders within an hour.
3: Billion people have pre-ordered this. Is that what that's saying?
0: I will check that.
2: $1 billion.
0: There's only three billion people. There's so many million and billion.
2: But yes, $1 billion worth of pre-orders the first hour
3: went
2: live.
3: That's incredible.
2: But also apparently, because obviously there's a very high expectation of this game, it's been pushed back a couple of times. Like I said, 13 years of waiting. But apparently it cost over $1 billion to make and develop and market
3: Everything. They've already made that back in the pre-orders. It's not even out yet.
2: I know, but a lot of gamers excited. Brooklyn, you got a PlayStation at home, don't you?
4: Are you a gamer, Brooklyn?
3: No.
2: It's Damien.
3: No, I'm not. Damien one day was like, I want a PlayStation, and we played it for about 2 weeks.
2: Yeah.
3: And
2: I was going to say.
3: Now it just sits there.
2: It's the only time it's used when Alfie the Gronk goes to your house.
3: Yeah. Well, karaoke might be put on it. Like, nothing good.
2: How good was SingStar back in the day on PlayStation?
0: Yes, I do. You're either a gamer or you're not.
2: Yeah.
0: But there's going to be a lot of dudes, mainly dudes. You won't see your boyfriend for 3 weeks, you know? He'll just be playing this.
4: I've got some girlfriends whose partners are gamers, and it is their biggest bugbear.
0: Isn't it a thing?
4: Because they kind of lock themselves in their rooms for like 12 hours.
2: But they have a headset on, they're talking to people.
4: They're talking to their friends. Yeah. It's a real community.
0: I mean, 131065, I reckon there's a lot of breakups over that.
4: Yeah.
0: Because you, like, the guy's just ignoring you.
4: Yeah.
0: One thing, if I watch the footy, it goes, you know, 2 hours
4: hour
0: at most,
4: half,
0: you're watching the footy, right?
2: Yeah.
0: You know what I mean? But like with that,
4: with gaming,
2: they're just sitting there,
4: night.
2: Sitting, sweating,
0: ignoring you.
2: Stinking.
4: So addictive.
2: Yeah. I also want to talk about Jason Momoa, who's obviously most known as Aquaman. He was in Game of Thrones. He's in that new Supergirl movie, so he's doing some press at the moment. And he was like, he doesn't mind when people come and approach him in public, but there is one time you need to just completely avoid him and pretend he's not there. And here's what he had to say.
5: My kids, that's my don't. I rarely get to see them. And if I'm talking with my kids, I don't want to divert my attention. They're more important than my children. So a dad, when he's with his kids, kind of a no-brainer.
4: I mean, that makes sense to me. It says that he barely gets to see them.
0: Yep.
4: So when he is with them, he doesn't want...
0: Yeah, people coming up.
4: Yeah. I kind of get that.
0: How are you with... Because your kids are on your socials?
4: Not as much
0: now.
4: When they start school, I kind of pull back a lot with their... You know, when I was a stay-at-home mom and they were all babies and toddlers and
0: stuff. They all look the same. Yeah.
4: They all look the same. And I was just, my socials felt like an online mothers group for me. It was a real community of women. And it still is. A lot of brands sometimes will ask if my kids can be in certain campaigns. My kids are no wallflowers, so they don't shy away from the camera. So I just ask them, hey, do you want to be in this? Do you want to be in this job? Do you want to be in this video?
0: And it's never anything bad anyway. It's like
4: It's always... they'll only say yes if it's like Tim Tams or some form of like food or ice cream and stuff. And then I also will pay them accordingly.
2: You put money in little accounts for them.
4: Yeah, they've all got little
0: screw
4: accounts.
0: That. Yeah. You own them. It's your money, Amy.
4: No, I pay them accordingly. I think it's the right thing to do.
0: Okay. Now, Croat Nat, why are you here? We've discovered a bit of a secret about you, the team of producers out there.
2: It could be many things. I don't know exactly what you've discovered.
0: Well, you love digging up other people's secrets.
2: I do. It's one of my favourite pastimes.
0: Well, they've found a secret about you. We're going to expose you live on air. Also, Hollywood superstar The Rock is on the show.
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0: Melbourne traffic.
1: G'day there, looking over Melbourne on this partly cloudy morning. Crews are in Dandenong South attending an earlier nasty crash. The South Gippsland Highway closed north of Greens Road. Given a miss, take Greens Road and Frankston Dandenong Road instead. Elsewhere at Burst Water Main, Clayton Centre Road closed westbound at Wester Road. Take Wester Road and the Princes Highway. 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The Kiss Cast, cloudy and patchy morning fog, a top of 14. It's Andy First with Kiss Traffic and Weather Together.
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0: Clash with Paraguay. The live site at Fed Square will again be at capacity with more than 7,000 fans creaming there to catch the action on the big screen. Another option is the Amy Park live site or the Johnston Park forecourt in Geelong. There are fears the death toll from double earthquakes in Venezuela could reach 10,000. Rescuers are doing their best to find survivors trapped under the rubble of hundreds of collapsed buildings. And we could see another crackdown on social media in Australia. Albo is talking about new tougher restrictions to protect kids from violent material and AI nudify apps. Your sport check is up in a sec.
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0: 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And the Lions' premiership defence is not over yet with a 43-point win over Sydney in last night's round 16 opener at the Gabba. The Kiss Cast is next.
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0: Cloudy across Melbourne today. We have a safety alert in force because of the heavy fog around this morning, a top of 14 degrees. Tomorrow, cloudy and 14 for Sunday, partly cloudy. Right now in Craigieburn, it's 10. At Reservoir, it's 9. 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
4: Oh yes, you are on Kiss Breakfast. Mikey, Brooklyn, Amy Gerard, and we have uncovered a secret about our executive producer. Her name is Croat Nat. You're always digging around dirt on other people.
5: Yeah. It's honestly my favourite thing to do. It genuinely is. Like, I sometimes stalk people I don't know and then just find out things, and it excites me.
4: Well, what have we found out about you, Nat? You moonlit. You're a moonlighter. You had another job. A secret job. You might be a little ashamed of. You're getting paid money to do this job.
5: At night time? At night time?
4: You could do this at night if it needed to.
5: I genuinely don't know what you're talking about.
4: You used How old? To. She used to use her mouth to do this.
6: Natalie.
4: She was getting paid to use her mouth.
5: Oh, my God. I don't know where this is going, because what he's insinuating is that I did sex work, which I've never done.
4: No.
5: So either it's a lie or he's really twisting what happened.
4: You
5: I don't know what he's going
4: to
5: say.
4: To use your mouth.
5: To talk on the radio?
4: To sing.
7: Oh. you do have a very good voice.
5: It's karaoke good. It's like, not...
4: Well,
6: no, it's karaoke very good. It's like you
7: very
6: put
7: good.
6: Everyone to shame.
4: You're getting paid money to do this stuff. You were a jingle singer for ads, and we found the ad.
7: A jingle singer.
6: Yes. I never knew this, Nat.
7: At Christmas time or just in general?
4: How did this come about?
5: So I've worked in radio for a very long time, and when you work in radio, sometimes you just get asked to help in other departments.
4: Yeah.
5: And someone at the old radio station that I worked at discovered that I could sing. Mm. So they said, can you sing jingles? And then we pitched them to the client.
4: Right.
5: And then if they decide, yeah, we love that and buy it, they then either like they'll get a singer to revoice it. But there was a few times where
6: they were
5: like,
6: so you weren't good enough for the final version.
5: There was a few times where they were like, oh, we'll just keep yours, and then I got paid.
4: Nat, are we ready to hear you were doing it?
7: Have you found some of her jingles?
5: Oh, no, which one have you got?
4: Something to do with a flooring company?
5: Oh, this is so creepy.
4: When you want floors, I don't know. Here we go.

0: catchy, right?
1: Yeah.
2: So much higher. Like, your natural voice is quite deep and bassy.
0: Yeah, yeah. Pitch.
2: Oh, wow.
3: Wow. Flooringfloor.com.
0: That is, you know what? I can see why that's catchy.
2: That is catchy.
3: I hope it works for
0: him. Is it not overproduced?
4: Like, yeah. Well, how much is there auto-tune on that?
0: Yeah. Like, they would have auto-tuned it for sure.
3: They T-Pain the crap out of that.
0: T-Pain it. No, but it's, I think I got paid for that, and it took me, someone

0: wrote it. I just came down. They gave me the lyrics and said, sing this. I think I got like a couple of grand.
1: Well,
0: for that.
1: The team here were like having a laugh and they've put together the most bizarre, silly ad jingles of all time. Not the Nats on all of them or any of them apart from that one.
0: Am I? Because there's a few more that I've done.
1: Well, what about this one? Let's kick it off. This is, if you want to hear a jingle for an Indian restaurant.
2: Oh, yes, I do.
1: Zook Indian Restaurant. Here we go.

0: So that Zouk Indian restaurant.
1: I love it.
0: I got a few more. What about dudes? And usually it's like late night TV. You used to see the ads like for the local dealerships, or if you're out, you know, you're down the coast or you're up the coast or you're out in the country, you'd hear the local ads. What about a dude that likes to rap?
2: Oh, no.
0: For his car dealership.
2: Oh.
0: Old white man.
2: Is he Australian as well?
3: Old.
0: Oh, yeah. No. Cecil Myers. Cecil. Car dealership. Oh, we got the video
2: as
0: well.
2: Oh, my God, he's got a film clip.
0: Yeah, here we go. Let's have a listen to this.
4: Diesel. I'll sell you gas or diesel cars on my lot. Some of them new, some of them not. I got a tricked out crew. They got one job to do. Tend to your needs, take good care. Make sure they treat you honest and fair. So many deals far
2: there's
4: and above. One of these babies
2: too.
4: You're yeah. sure to love. Come find a car and we'll do our part. Cause I'm Cecil Myers, the dealer with a heart.
1: I mean, oh, Cecil.
0: Cecil.
2: Cecil.
0: Cecil. Would you buy a car off that guy?
1: Yeah.
2: No.
0: Yeah, nah. Okay, I got more. I got more. The UK, they ran an ad campaign encouraging people to use antibiotics properly. Didn't know you could
1: Like don't abuse them.
0: Why would you abuse antibiotics?
2: The flora in your gut is going to be real messed up.
0: Should we check this one out?
5: Antibiotics were wonderful pills, but don't ever think we'll cure all of your ills. So every time you think

0: paying the price. Always take your doctor's advice.
1: You know the problem here? They've taken the jingle too far.
2: Yeah.
1: Like,
2: yeah.
1: There should be jingle Lubemobile. All those jingles that are iconic. You shouldn't have one for these things.
2: Agree. I got another one here. It's not quite a jingle, but it's really weird. So back in the 70s in America, there was a product called Love Baby Soft that made you smell like a newborn baby. You know that smell?
1: They smell good,
2: yeah.
3: Like curdled milk.
4: There's one person nobody can resist, and that's a baby. So Love made Baby Soft with the innocent scent of a cuddly, clean baby that grew up very sexy. Informing bath, body lotion, body powder, and body mist. So innocent, it may well be the sexiest fragrance around.
5: Oh,
2: isn't this
5: no,
2: weird?
5: No.
3: That is so disturbing.
4: Because innocence is sexier than you think.
3: Oh my God, what is she doing?
1: Take a bite out of the cookie or whatever it is.
2: Innocence is sexier than you thought.
3: And it's a gross
5: Is that a real
3: woman?
5: Ad?
2: That is a real ad.
5: Oh my God.
3: What was she doing? Like, it was like a cookie lollipop and she was just licking it.
1: Yeah, there's many things wrong with whatever the hell that was.
2: We got one more. Are you clear? The chlamydia jingle.
3: Oh, no.
2: Here we go.

0: it's Frozen.
1: It is. It's it sounds like Idina Menzel who sung that Frozen song. Oh, that's
2: so
1: epic.
2: So good. I want to hear Nat singing about chlamydia.
1: Oh, yeah, sure.
2: Give us a chlamydia.
1: No.
0: Chlamydia.
1: No, no.
3: Do it. Do it. Do it.
1: That's enough. We've got to move on because Brooklyn's having problems at home.
2: Oh, no, we got...
1: Oh, yeah.
3: We actually have an extra thing from you, Nat. The mole has gotten in touch with us with one more jingle from the vault.
1: Have
3: I don't
1: I
3: know.
1: Through enough?
3: I think this is for sunscreen or like something along those lines. I've put it over for you,
2: okay,
3: Mike. Do you want to play
2: go.
3: It?
2: Yeah.

0: Did this one get approved by the client?
1: No, never got paid for this one. Never got a cent for this one. I wonder why.
2: Oh. I love that you found that, though.
3: It's so good.
1: You know what, though? It's catchy. Come on.
2: Yeah, man. Both of your songs have been catchy. Yeah.
1: Thank you so much.
0: We, like, you send that to some rock melon farmer and then he hears it and just thinks, nah.
1: Doesn't turn his chair.
0: Would rather not.
1: Yeah, like, what could you do, mate?
3: Well, Brooklyn.
1: Over to you now.
0: I wouldn't say problems at home, but Damien has banned me from doing something which I was quite enjoying.
3: Oh!
0: Not allowed. Not allowed anymore.
1: Yeah. Doing something solo with yourself?
0: Yeah, you could say that.
1: Oh!
3: We're going to find out right after Somba here on KISS.

0: Your number one hit music station. You're on Kiss, Mikey, Brooklyn, Amy Gerard.
1: Yeah, rules. Damien has put a rule on our relationship that I don't know how I feel about.
2: Okay.
1: I kind of want everyone's help and to see if this is a normal thing or not, right?
2: Hit us.
1: So I'm about to have 2 weeks off. Cry at Nat's off for the next 2 weeks as well.
2: Yeah, you guys need a break. We'll be here. Don't worry.
1: Yeah, you guys
2: are stuck with Amy and me.
1: Yeah. But basically, the holidays like snuck up, and I haven't got anything planned. I'm not going anywhere. But a friend of mine recently said, "Oh, like, why don't we go? We could go to Disneyland, like an Asian Disneyland."
3: Yeah.
1: And I was like, "No, yeah, like last minute, you know, cool. That sounds could be fun,
2: like Japan or something."
1: Yeah. And I mentioned it to Damien. I said, "Oh, you know, my friend was talking about wanting to just do a quick, you know, Asian holiday." And Damien said, "Oh, well, what about me? Like, I would come on that."
3: Yeah.
1: But he'd have to get time off work, you know, like he's not on holidays. And I said, "Oh, well, I mean, it's fine. Like, I could just go, right?" And Damien, and I get it. I get it. Like, he doesn't want me to go and have fun without him.
3: He
1: wants
3: FOMO,
1: to be there.
3: Right?
1: I'd want him to be there too. But he's basically said, "Look, I'm allowed to go on any holiday within Australia."
2: Oh, okay. Like, you can go to the Gold Coast.
1: I could go to the Gold Coast, to Perth even, I guess, by myself or with a friend or whatever. He doesn't have to be there.
3: Yeah.
1: But if it's an international holiday, he must be there.
3: Oh, okay.
2: You're not allowed to holiday solo.
1: I can't go overseas solo without him.
2: Yep.
3: I understand then. I mean, the solo trip, I would probably be a bit like, what, with Ryan doing that on his own with another male?
2: Yeah, but would you then be bothered by that, Amy?
3: Well, I'd be like, I mean, what are you doing over there? But having said that, though, I would go to Bali with a girlfriend.
2: Yeah.
1: Yeah.
2: So, but according to his rule, you're only allowed to go to the Sunshine Coast with a girlfriend. Don't go to Bali.
1: See, I've travelled overseas by myself before I knew Damien.
2: Yes.
1: A few times, and it's like, it's an interesting experience because you definitely are forced to like talk to more people and you have
2: It's a
1: very different holiday to traveling with friends.
2: Yes.
1: And I enjoyed it and I would do it again, but Damien's basically telling me that will never ever happen again now.
3: So if you and Croat Nat said to Damien, "Hey, we've got 2 weeks off, you know, our respective partners are at work, we might just go to Bali for 5 days," would he be like,
1: "I don't know,
3: not.
1: I don't think I'm allowed now to do that."
3: The allowed part for me.
2: 131065, do you travel overseas without your partner? Because I reckon there's two kinds of people, right? People that do what you were just saying, the girlfriend, the Bali trip.
3: Yes.
2: And then there are people that are like, "No, that's a form of adultery." Yeah. Croat Nat?
4: Yeah, look, I don't think I'd like my partner going overseas without me. It's the FOMO and also the, I don't know, they just feel... It feels like...
2: It feels naughty?
4: They're far away and anything could be happening. He went to Bali when we first got together and it was hard.
2: Oh, really?
4: Yeah.
2: And you were just together?
4: Well, Bali, and he kept going to these massage parlours and I'd see it on his location and I'm like, what's he doing? He's like, just getting a rub down.
2: I know what you mean. I reckon it's healthy. 131065. Like, I know my girlfriend was going to go to the UK for a milestone birthday.
3: Yeah.
2: Right? She's booking that in because she's got all these friends. She lived there.
3: Yeah.
2: I'll be working. I can't go. I'm not like, no, you can't. You can't get in a plane.
3: But,
2: I can go and spend 3 weeks in Pattaya, Thailand.
3: Pattaya.
1: Oh, you're
2: by myself.
1: You're planning that one, are you?
2: I'm not planning it, but like, I should be able to, shouldn't I?
1: See, no. I don't know. I really get where Damien's coming from. So I don't.
2: What, you don't know.
1: Mad
3: what about,
1: about
3: you,
1: it?
3: Brooklyn? Would you care if Damien went? Like, let's say Damien had time off and it didn't align with your time off.
2: And 3 weeks in San Francisco by himself.
3: No.
1: I guess I would find it weird. I'd be like, well, why not just wait till we can both go together?
3: Yeah.
2: All right, we're going to hear from you. 131065. Can you travel overseas without your partner? You're on Kiss. Morning.

0: Your number one hit music station. You're on Kiss, Mikey, Brooklyn, Amy Gerard for Chemist Warehouse. Oh. You know I need that Kiss. Well, Brooklyn, you got a bit of a ruling force by your partner.
1: Yeah, I always had a vibe from Damien that if I was going to go overseas, he would really want to come.
2: Yeah.
1: And it got to the point where I was like, well, can I go overseas without you? And it's a no. I'm banned from going overseas without him. Anywhere in Australia is fine. Domestic
0: not overseas.
1: Holiday
2: so
1: is fine.
2: You go to Perth.
1: Yeah.
2: Which is actually further away than Queenstown.
0: I know, right? Now, Amy,
2: yes.
0: If your partner Ryan
2: yes.
0: said that him and the boys, like, you know how the NRL play in Vegas?
2: Yes.
0: Right? What if him and
2: no.
0: the boy? You're kidding.
2: Absolutely not.
0: Why? What's
2: He's
0: wrong with Vegas?
2: He's a grown-ass man. He has three children at home and a wife. Why is he going to Vegas?
1: But he could go to a footy game in Australia with his mates. That's
2: yes,
1: fine.
2: He could.
1: What's the
2: yes.
1: difference a weekend in Vegas?
0: This is the thing, right?
2: Nothing good happens in Vegas.
0: Okay, so the location can mean something as well. So if he said, I'm going away with a mate camping and surfing in South Australia for a week.
2: So he goes away, he has like boys trips
0: right.
2: away all the time. Like they all get a big Airbnb house and they like smoke meat, play cricket on the beach and drink.
0: Right, so that's okay, but
2: that's
0: Vegas
2: fine.
0: Is not okay.
2: Absolutely Vegas is not okay.
0: Bali?
2: I mean, same thing. I'd be fine with Bali because I also like to go with my girlfriend.
0: The
2: but I'd want to go. The Philippines? No.
0: Right, well, he likes to...
2: Thailand.
0: Yeah, look at islands. No. Okay, what do you think? Do you travel without your partner overseas?
1: Yeah.
0: Is it fair enough that Brooklyn can do that? Hi, Crystal.
3: Hey, my husband and I, we travel all the time without each other overseas. He's been to Chicago, I've been to Hong Kong. It's not a problem. You actually
1: really?
3: Save money by going separately.
2: Are you going over for work, like for business?
3: No,
2: for
3: a good time.
1: Wow.
2: And you're just, are you going with girlfriends and who does he travel with?
3: Yeah, sometimes. He goes with mates.
2: Okay.
3: And when he is away, then, you know, it's a great holiday without him there.
2: Yeah.
1: Do you guys reckon you actually enjoy a bit of space
2: yeah.
1: from each other
3: yeah.
1: and then you come back together and it's... You
0: yeah,
1: know, great.
0: It's fine.
3: Yeah. yeah.
0: And no one's having an affair over there or anything?
2: Do you ever...
3: No, absolutely not.
2: Do you ever travel together, Crystal?
3: Occasionally, but yeah, as I said, you save more money.
0: Yeah, isn't that funny? Like a couple that travels more alone than together.
2: Yeah.
0: Okay, 13-1065.
2: Mike, what do you think? Do you do any...
1: Hey, Mike.
2: Solo
4: hey, Damien, I feel so sorry for you, mate, because this was me probably about 10 years ago. I went overseas and I was taking other educational leaders across to Vancouver to allow them to see, you know, some teaching over there. I thought my wife was fine with that until I realised, probably on the third time I did it, because I was doing it every year, that she was not liking any of my posts on social media. And I was too dumb to realise, and I found out that no, she wasn't happy with it. And I should have clicked, because when I first met her, and I took my daughter over to see some of our relatives, and we went and saw Mamma Mia because my daughter loves musicals, yeah. and she was livid because that's her favourite musical.
0: So what is it, the okay. FOMO? She doesn't think you're...
1: Yeah.
4: It's FOMO, but can I say, Damien, it works itself way out, because now that we're a little bit older, I'm 55, I'm going to Sri Lanka this year with my brothers, and she's going to Las Vegas.
2: Hey.
4: With,
0: there we go, we found a Vegas.
2: And are you fine with her going to Vegas?
4: Yeah, of course.
0: Maybe it's different, a woman in Vegas
2: than
0: a man in Vegas.
2: I've actually never done Vegas, and Ryan was like, you should do it once.
0: Right, okay.
2: So I was like, well, green
0: but light. Roles reversed, him going to Vegas with his mates?
2: Nah,
0: not
2: men
0: interested.
2: Men are dirtbags in Vegas.
0: So there you go. He was telling your partner, Damien, it's okay and relax.
1: Hopefully Damien's listening.
0: Annette. Hi, Annette.
5: Hey, Annette. Hi. Yeah, I'm all on board with it. I did a girls trip to China, girls trip to India. My husband was more than happy for me to go. He stayed home with the kids because he's amazing.
2: Oh,
5: he doesn't like to travel as much. He's more happy to do stuff within Australia. He's not like a plain person. But we do holidays together. But we have fun. We still connect. Like, I post stuff. We have little group chats with the family. But it's great. Like, when you've got trust, he's happy for me to explore the world. So I think it's amazing. He's amazing.
2: I actually love this for you, Annette. I love traveling as well. I feel like my husband, the only reason he would kind of be like, a bit miffed about it all is because he also loves traveling.
0: Yeah, yeah. But what if you didn't? If you're with a partner that doesn't, like Annette was saying, he doesn't like planes or whatever, you'd have to travel solo, wouldn't you?
2: Yeah.
0: Yeah, so like.
6: Yeah, well, that's with Damien. He just wants to come. Yeah. It's not that he doesn't not want me to go.
0: Yeah.
2: He just wants to be a part of it.
0: Yeah, like if I had a girlfriend that didn't want to travel, I'd just have to go to Amsterdam repeatedly without her.
2: Obviously. Yeah.
6: All right. Well, I'm not going anywhere without Damien.
0: So what are you
6: going
0: to do for 2 weeks?
6: Just hang at home. I don't know.
2: Come in.
0: We're going to be here, you lazy prick. Get back on the radio next week. Okay. Dwayne The Rock Johnson in the country on the show coming up.
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8: Melbourne traffic.
9: G'day there, looking over Melbourne on this partly cloudy morning. Cruiser in Dandenong South attending a nasty crash. The South Gippsland Highway closed between Greens Road and the Dandenong Bypass. Take Greens Road and Frankston Dandenong Road instead. Elsewhere, Burst Water Main, Clayton Centre Road closed westbound at Western Road. Take Western Road and the Princess Highway. 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Stores open until 9 p.m. tonight. Hurry in for the final days of the half-yearly sale and say big. Domain open till 9 p.m. tonight. The Kids Cars, cloudy and patchy morning. Fog, a top of 14 degrees. It's Andy Furst with KISS Traffic and Weather Together.
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13: Now.
12: Morning, I'm Brooklyn Ross. Socceroos fever is gripping Melbourne with more live sites announced for today's World Cup clash with Paraguay. The two sides meet at midday our time. If you can't make it to Fed Square, the match will also be screened at Amy Park, Marvel Stadium and the Broadmeadows Town Hall. Victorian MPs have been awarded a 3.5% pay rise. That takes Premier Jacinta Allen's salary to $530,000 a year. Opposition leader Jess Wilson's pay has climbed to $423,000 a year. The search for survivors continues in Venezuela after two devastating earthquakes. So far, more than 180 people are confirmed dead. Hundreds are still trapped under collapsed buildings. And police have wrapped up their investigation into claims former Victorian opposition leader Matthew Guy assaulted his Liberal colleague Moira Deeming. They've declared no offence took place. Your sport check is up in a sec.
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12: The Socceroos will announce their starting 11 for today's World Cup blockbuster right before kickoff. Despite never having lost to Paraguay, our boys are being considered the underdogs. And Brisbane coach Chris Fagan says it's too early to say the reigning premiers are back, despite last night's 43-point win over the Swans. The KISS cast is next.
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12: Cloudy across Melbourne today. We have a safety alert in force because of the heavy fog around this morning, a top of 14 degrees. Tomorrow, cloudy and 14 for Sunday, partly cloudy. Right now in Craigieburn, it's 10. At Reservoir, it's 9. 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
3: Can you smell what the Rock is cooking?
13: Oh, yeah, you're on KISS. Mikey, Brooklyn, Amy Gerard. Moana hits our cinemas July 8th, my birthday. Everyone remember that?
16: Are you July 8th?
13: Yeah.
16: My best friend is July 7th, so I'll remember that.
13: Wow, there we go.
12: What a connection. Yeah.
13: Also, not the point, because we're talking about Moana. So last night, I went to the blue carpet.
12: Yeah.
13: It's not red, the blue carpet. Ooh. For the opening. Had a chat to Catherine Lagaya. So she is Aussie. Right, and she is playing Moana herself.
16: Oh, wow.
12: Wow. Yeah.
16: Like the lead role.
13: Yes. Now, you may not know it. 19. She's from Australia. Her dad is an Australian icon from play school, Jay Lagaya.
12: Oh, yeah.
13: Yes, you know him. Right. So, have a listen. We're going to hear from The Rock in just a moment. But I spoke to Catherine all about working alongside The Rock.
16: Oh, that's Jay. Yep.
13: Yeah, and what it's like being back in her hometown of Sydney. I mean, she is walking the premiere blue carpet.
12: What a moment
13: at 19.
12: For her.
13: Yeah, man. Jeez. Check it out. Here we go. Now, you're 19 and this is your hometown here in Sydney. What is it like to be doing this?
17: It's really fun. I'm really excited to kind of get to show it to people that I grew up with. It feels really weird to be celebrating at the ICC because I'm like, I've been to concerts. I did young leaders talks here when I was in year five. So to be here kind of at this scale, this capacity, it's very cool.
13: Is it a bit of a pinch me moment?
17: Oh, definitely. To have, I feel like even just to have Dwayne and Tommy here, to get to bring that aspect of that world over and kind of show it, it finally feels real. It feels like my two worlds are colliding.
13: Yeah, and I'd have to ask you, what was it like working with Dwayne then?
17: He was the best. I feel like he just has such a calm energy, which you wouldn't expect from someone who's so larger than life. He knows what he's doing and he knows how to get work done, but it doesn't feel really like work.
13: Were you starstruck when you first met him? Was it hard on day one?
17: It was definitely a little bit hard, but we'd had so many rehearsals and we'd been together at that point for so long. By the time we started shooting, I felt like I knew him.
13: Yeah.
17: So.
13: And of course, you're here with your whole family's here, right? And
17: I managed to get one sibling. The rest of them were unfortunately busy.
13: How many have you got?
17: So I'm one of eight.
13: Yeah, okay. You've got a big family, so you're allowed one. And your dad's here, though, right?
17: My dad and my mum are here. So the people I would want to see the film the most, they're here.
13: Yeah, and of course your dad was famous from play school. Everyone knew him.
17: Yeah.
13: Is that what inspired you to get into acting?
17: Yeah, I just took that nepotism train and I wrote it straight down. But no, I'm so immensely proud of what my dad does and how passionate he is when he does it. So I kind of want to emulate that, and I would... My goal in life would just be to kind of further his legacy and do him proud.
13: Well, enjoy the night and glad that you got one sibling here.
17: Yes, I got one.
13: All right.
16: I mean...
13: Eight. One of eight.
16: But also, just that she's so well-spoken.
13: Yeah.
16: At 19 I was like, yeah, Black Smirnoffs. And she's just so incredible.
13: How good was the Black Smirnoff back in the
16: literally.
13: Day? Yeah, she's a superstar, man. And what a pinch-me moment for her to be starring in this. All right, and then...
12: What about The Rock?
13: Yeah, The Rock. Okay, so it took a while for The Rock to come out, I got to say.
12: Yeah.
13: As he started walking down, though, they were like, come on, hurry up. Everyone, hurry up, hurry up. There were like 3,000 people waiting to see him.
12: Mm-hmm.
13: But he just wants to have a chat. Right?
12: Yeah, so like everyone.
13: His team's like, hurry up. But he wanted to have a chat. He was carrying, Chelsea, you were there with me. What was in that drink?
18: Apple juice.
13: Oh, yeah, apple it was apple juice. Yeah. And he did stop and he chatted to a lot of people, including some kids. How good was he with kids?
18: Oh, honestly, I think that's where we went wrong. Croat Nat needs to have a baby, and every red carpet we do, the baby will be attending.
19: I'm on it.
13: All right, we're about to...
12: I was getting some texts last night, Amy,
16: from,
12: you know, people on the carpet along with Mikey, and they're like saying... Oh, The Rock just said that Mikey smells bad. What was that about?
16: Oh, my God. He told you stunk?
13: Well, in a way, he was talking to a chick before me who's gorgeous and smelled good. And then, this is how it went down.
20: Bella smells weird.
13: I don't.
20: You don't.
13: No.
20: Thank you very much for saying that.
17: The ocean. It's incredible.
20: I appreciate that.
13: Yeah, cool. I don't smell good.
12: Say, what a way to start the interview.
16: Did you hear the lady, though? She goes, you smell like the ocean. It's incredible.
13: Yeah, but I smell like crap, apparently. Anyway, look, he is The Rock, right? He is super tough. I needed to know, though.
16: Yeah.
13: You know these Americans get scared when they come to Australia?
16: Yeah.
13: We got sharks, crocodiles, all of that. Yeah. What's the one thing that scares The Rock about Australia?
20: Yeah, the f***ing spiders. Like, it's crazy. Like,
13: have you seen?
20: Not in person. I don't want to see them.
13: Yeah.
20: They're like the big ones.
13: There's yeah. Like, yeah, yeah. We giant spiders. They freak the hell out of you.
20: Is this camera on?
13: Yeah, we're on. We're on.
20: There's nothing scares me.
13: Yeah. You can't admit that he gets scared.
16: Nothing scares me.
13: Yeah. And then, look, he's got a great sense of humour and he really looks at you and connects.
16: Yeah, that's really nice.
13: Yeah, he was really down to earth. But he was walking around with a glass of apple juice. We're going with apple juice? Yeah, all right. We chatted about some things he loves about Australia and Aussies in general. Have a listen.
20: Australia is just always amazing. And what I love about Aussies is just that they know how to live life. You guys know how to live life, man. Like every day. And appreciate life and appreciate moments and have a drink or two or five, like me. And
13: just five, yeah.
20: just enjoy life. You know?
13: Okay.
20: A good perspective. It reminds me of, it's like, whether it's here or whether I go back home to Hawaii, it's that same vibe, same
13: I love
20: mana.
13: That. Thank you. So we can put a bunch of big spiders on you and you'd be fine?
20: Don't do that, dude. We're friends.
13: Isn't it funny? He's the toughest guy in the world, but they freak out by our spiders and sharks.
16: Is he as, like, tall and solid and just, like, a man mountain as impressive as I would think that he is in
13: absolutely.
16: Real life?
13: Absolutely. No, I wouldn't say he's as tall as I thought. Oh. I thought he might have... Did you think that Chelsea might have been a little bit taller?
18: He was honestly kind of your height, which shocked me.
16: No.
13: But built. Built.
18: Oh, yeah. Yes. The guns on this man, wow. Sorry, I'm calling bullshit. He's 6'5".
16: What?
13: No.
18: Well, that's what it says online. And he's obviously had his height done because of, like, wrestling and
13: maybe
18: stuff.
13: Maybe I'm 6'2", according to this.
16: You're not even over 6 foot.
13: No.
16: No.
13: Well, whatever.
18: Maybe I was drinking some apple juice as well.
13: Moana is in cinemas July 8th, which, yes, is my birthday. So make sure you go and see it. Okay, next, we are making the call live on air. One lucky listener is going to puck off to Vancouver. Off campus with flights, accommodation, spending money, your party at all the real TV show locations. That lucky caller is next right here on KISS at 10 to 8 right now. Good morning.
19: Let's get the party started. See you at the bar, you was hardly talking. That's when I knew that your heart was scarring. Friends to lovers need a part to star in. Like, wait, babe, let me...

0: Nine brown eyes.
1: Yeah, your number one hit music station. You're on Kiss, Mikey, Brooklyn, Amy Gerard. Good morning.
2: Kiss breakfast. Puck off. Watch me set the
1: bed on fire. Oh, yeah, all week and last week we've been doing this. Your chance to go off campus all the way to Vancouver to celebrate this amazing show.
3: Yeah, and we are literally seconds away from calling a winner. She is going, or he is going to win, or they, they are going to win flights with United Airlines. They'll be staying at the Douglas Hotel, which is the scene of Dean's apartment.
1: Oh, yeah. There's going to be. Hotel.
3: $1,000 spending money.
1: All right, here we go.
3: Oh, my God, I'm so excited.
1: All right, so we're just going to call a random here. Just pick who I want. Just hit a button.
4: Yeah, up to you.
1: Oh, this is amazing. Okay, here we go. I'm going to hit Alyssa. And it ain't doing nothing.
3: And if she doesn't pick up, then we obviously move to the next person, right?
1: Yeah. Oh. Hey, the palm, are we, is it not working?
5: Yeah, for some reason, it's like locked.
1: Oh.
3: Oh.
1: Well, there's no
3: it's
1: winner.
3: It's an anti-climax. No. I'm happy to
1: Brooklyn's
3: go.
1: Brooklyn's
3: going. Me and Brooklyn can go. Oh, no, you're not allowed, Brooklyn.
6: What? No, we're not allowed. What I will say is I've flown United Airlines before. Yeah. And, oh, my God, it's so nice. Like, yes. Honestly, in terms of airlines, it is one of the best.
3: Yeah, amazing.
1: Okay.
3: All right, we're back.
1: The team have called. Hello, is that Alyssa?
7: Hello.
1: Yes. Alyssa, you're going to Vancouver to party off campus.
3: Congratulations.
7: Oh my God. Thank you.
3: Oh, my God. I'm actually so excited for you.
1: Jealous, even. Who are you going to take?
7: Probably my boyfriend.
1: Probably.
3: She almost sounded disappointed. Take a girlfriend.
6: She's like me. You got to take the partner.
7: Yeah.
1: Well done,
7: I kind
1: Alyssa.
7: Of have to take him, yeah.
6: Alyssa, were you obsessed with the show? God.
7: Yes, I was. Me and my best friend were obsessed with it.
3: See, you should take her instead.
1: Yeah, I know, right? Yeah, go overseas with your friend. And tell us, you got a favourite character?
3: Yeah, did you like,
7: Yes.
3: Garrett?
7: I liked Logan the best.
3: Oh, my God. You know what?
7: Yeah.
3: He was a bit of an undercard. And I really loved Logan as well.
1: Which one was Logan?
3: He was in the frat house. And he was the one who had the... You could tell that he had the crush on Hannah.
1: Oh, the blonde dude.
3: No, not the blonde. No. That's Dean.
1: Oh, okay.
3: Yeah. Logan, yes.
1: I know the one you mean. Yeah, he's a little undercut. Like, you don't really know about him.
3: Yeah, and
1: you
3: kind of feel sorry for him. I'm hoping he has his own series at some point.
1: Hey, what's happening at home for you? Are things not good at the moment, Alyssa?
7: Oh, I just had surgery, so I'm just off work for a couple of weeks.
3: Oh,
7: but now I can look up things to do in Vancouver.
3: You'll have to recover and get better before this trip. But at least now you've got something to look forward to. It's always.
7: Yes, definitely. Oh my gosh.
1: Good on you, darling. Congratulations.
7: That's so cool.
1: Enjoy. Take your girlfriend. Okay, Snowy Peaks, vibrant cities. Discover Canada your way with United Airlines. 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There we go. Congratulations.
3: Congrats, Alyssa.
1: Okay, coming up. Now, I know you're really into this, Amy. What is it like to be a crime scene cleaner?
3: I'm not into the cleaning part. I like reading about crimes and stuff.
1: And the gore and...
3: The cleaning part?
1: Yeah.
3: Not for me.
1: Well, someone's got to do it. We have a true crime scene cleaner on the show coming up right here. Kiss Breakfast. Mikey, Brooklyn, Amy Gerard.
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9: G'day there, looking over Melbourne on this partly cloudy morning. A crash in Dandenong South, the South Gippsland Highway closed between Greens Road and the Dandenong Bypass. Give it a miss, take Greens Road and Frankston Dandenong Road instead. The Monash hosting a broken down truck city bound at Yarra Boulevard, the left-hand lane out of action, speed 40. 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The KISS car's cloudy, some patchy morning fog, a top of 14 degrees. It's Andy First with KISS traffic and weather together.
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1: 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Partly cloudy, chance of showers later on, and cloudy over the weekend. Top of 14 right across Melbourne today. We got a crime scene cleaner. You know, they do all their

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1: What's it like to be
2: a crime scene cleaner?
0: Oh,
2: now, as a journalist, you hear about the most horrific stories, yeah. And, you know, often a lot of shit will go down in someone's house, right? Yeah. Or even people will be found dead after months, you know, yeah. Like old people. It's so sad. So someone has to go in there and get these homes ready for, you know, renting out again or to be sold. Now, Terry set up her own business with her partner, Tim. It's called Sydney Crime and Trauma Cleaning. Now, they go around, clean up crime scenes, hoarder houses, sewage leaks.
0: Oh.
2: They'll also do meth testing when the police need to know what's been in there. There's just nothing they won't do. And if there's no crime, they also just will come and clean your carpet. So they also do the normal stuff.
0: Oh.
2: So Terry's on with us now. G'day, Terry.
3: Hey, Terry.
4: Hi, how are you?
0: Yeah, we're good.
2: Oh, good.
3: So, Terry, I mean, I can't even watch the news. Just hearing about stories is enough to, like, keep me up at night. Do you like kind of like grim and gruesome things, or are you able to compartmentalize, and is this purely just a job?
4: Well, I do like gross and...
2: So they also do the normal stuff.
0: Oh.
2: So Terry's on with us now. G'day, Terry.
3: Hey, Terry.
4: Hi, how are you?
0: Yeah, we're good.
2: Oh, good.
3: So, Terry, I mean, I can't even watch the news. Just hearing about stories is enough to, like, keep

0: I can't have anything to do with that.
1: Really?
0: But going into a crime scene,
2: it's
0: totally different.
2: Yeah, wow.
3: I mean, the main reason I'm guessing you guys did this is it would pay quite well, because not many people want to do this, right?
0: That's correct. And there's only a few companies in the state in Australia that actually do this crime scene cleaning. So it is kind of a lucrative business.
2: Yep.
0: But, you know, then again, it's also satisfying when you go in and you see this big mess and then you clean it and the family comes in and go, wow. So, it's satisfying as well.
1: So if you can't deal with a cut or blood, does that mean it's like there's no bodies or anything like that by the time you get there?
0: So there's no bodies, that's correct. Yeah. So I've never seen a dead body. That's always removed before we get there. But there's all the other stuff. So there's blood, other body bits, there's, decomposed bits. So we see all of that.
2: And you're fine
0: with
2: that?
0: But we don't actually see it. Sorry?
2: Are you fine with, like I can imagine, like, if there was, you know, some sort of murder or something in a bedroom, there would be a lot of blood and everything about. You're fine? You're okay to see all that kind of stuff?
0: Yes.
2: Yeah.
0: So the only thing I can't... The only thing that I dislike a lot is maggots, and there's lots of maggots when you go into particularly people that have passed away and haven't been found for weeks or months. There's lots of maggots, lots of flies.
3: What's the saddest one you've had to do? You know, the one that's really stuck with you.
2: The most memorable,
0: Yeah. So the saddest one, I think, and this goes for a lot of them, it's not just sort of isolated to one crime scene that we've done, but a lot of times the people have been there for weeks, like I said, or months, and then you'll go and clean it and you'll have a neighbour come up and say, oh, what happened? Oh, you know, he passed away, he or she passed away, and they say, oh, I used to have a beer with him every afternoon, and then one day he just didn't turn up, and I didn't know what happened. And it was like, well, why didn't you go and knock on his door? Or why didn't you, you know, after he didn't turn up the first time, why didn't you alert someone to there being a problem or potentially being a problem? That's the saddest thing for me is that, you know, no one checks on people these days.
2: That is really sad when you think about it.
3: The loneliness.
2: If I didn't see my neighbour for, like, even a couple of days, I'd be knocking on their door.
3: Yeah.
2: Yeah.
3: I wouldn't.
2: So, Terry, you wouldn't. I know you wouldn't. Terry, do you find, I don't know what show it was, but I remember seeing clips on socials about these people who go to hoarders' houses and, like, you open doors and just piles and piles of rubbish and stuff. Do you find them the most challenging?
0: They're probably, for us, that they take a long time to clean out.
2: Yeah.
0: And yes, we've been to houses where I've stood on a pile of stuff that's been in a room and I couldn't stand up straight because my head hit the roof. It was actually piled almost to the ceiling. They're probably the most challenging, but they're probably also the most disgusting because there's food at the bottom of that rubbish. There's cockroaches, there's silverfish, there's all this other stuff that I would rather do a crime scene clean.
2: So even just hearing you talk about that kind of stuff, I feel a bit like squeamish already. Do you ever get squeamish or feel a bit uneasy?
0: Not uneasy or squeamish, but you sort of go, when you pull something out, you go, oh, far out, that really stinks. And you kind of you're out for a minute. But other than that, no.
1: Hey, Terry, going back to all this cash you make doing this, does it depend on the severity of what you're dealing with, how much you charge?
0: No, it depends on when you're talking about a hoarder clean. It depends on how many skip bins we have to get to throw all of the stuff out.
1: So
0: it depends on how long it's going to take us as well.
1: So can I ask then, like, what's the most you've charged for one house, or like one situation?
0: $14,000.
3: And how long would that have taken you?
0: That took us a week.
3: Okay. It's not bad coin for a week.
1: 14 grand for a week.
3: Yeah. Hey, before we let you go, what about emotionally and your mental health? Have you got to have counselling? You're seeing some pretty

0: severe things. How are you and your husband with it, your partner?
1: We're okay mentally. I think we go in and we see it as being helpful to the family, to the person that's passed away. And if I can tell you a story, we went to Parks, an old farmer, a guy there. I believe in ghosts. My partner doesn't. And we went up there and we were cleaning out this guy's house, and he was clearly a smoker, but the house didn't smell of smoke. And as we were cleaning the bathroom, this smell of cigarette smoke came out of the bathroom, and I just said, "We know you're here, but we're cleaning it up so your family doesn't see it." Yeah. And the smoke disappeared. Wow. It just went.
2: Oh, I got goosebumps.
1: And I said to Tim, "Did you get that?" And he's like, "Oh, no, you're just making it up." And I'm like, "No, I'm not."
2: Sounds like my husband too.
0: Yeah. And that would be me as well. Hey, good on you, Terry. What a tough job.
3: Thanks for coming on, Terry.
0: Yeah, thank you. Sydney Crime and Trauma Cleaning. That is Terry. Wow.
3: Or Southern Carpet Cleaning if you just need your carpets done.
2: I'd get around to do my couch, actually.
0: She'd do a bloody good job, wouldn't
2: she? Yes, she would.
0: All right. Coming up in just a moment, what's in the mum's group chat? Amy has another one of them for you. You're on Kiss Breakfast with Mikey, Brooklyn, and Amy Gerard. Good morning.
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25: Melbourne traffic.
26: G'day there, looking over Melbourne on this partly cloudy morning. Cruiser in Dandenong South attending a crash. The South Gippsland Highway closed between Greens Road and the Dandenong Bypass. Give it a miss, take Greens Road and Frankston Dandenong Road instead. A broken down truck for the Monash City Bound at Yarra Boulevard, the left-hand lane out of action. 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The KISS cast, cloudy, some patchy morning fog about a top of 14. Degrees. It's Andy first with KISS traffic and weather together.
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3: Morning, I'm Brooklyn Ross. Police have ended their investigation into an assault claim levelled against a Victorian Liberal by one of his colleagues. They have declared no offence took place after Moira Deeming accused Matthew Guy of assaulting her at a party event last month. Guy has told The Age the allegation was ridiculous. Donald Trump says the US is willing and able to help after those devastating earthquakes in Venezuela. Officials say at least 180 people are dead and hundreds are still trapped. Jacinda Allen has held on to her place as Australia's best paid premier. Victorian MPs have been awarded a 3.5% pay bump. It takes her annual salary past 530 grand a year. And servos have been put on notice after an audit found almost 1 in 20 Bowsers are inaccurate. The government says retailers can be fined $220,000 for each offence. Your sport check in a sec.
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3: 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The Aussies can guarantee a spot in the knockout stage with a win or a draw. And the Lions' premiership defence is not over yet with a 43-point win over Sydney in last night's round 16 opener at the Gabba. The KISS cast is next.
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3: Cloudy today with showers around a top of 14 degrees across Melbourne. Tomorrow, cloudy and 13 for Sunday, partly cloudy and 17 degrees. Right now in Hoppers Crossing, it's 10. At Cranbourne, it's 9. 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
0: Yes, good morning. You're on KISS. Mikey, Brooklyn, Amy Gerard for Chemist Warehouse. And up next, What's in the mum's group chat, Amy?
2: Yeah, look, there's always some sort of drama, and this one involves a new mum who is feeling rejected by her husband.
0: Oh, okay. We'll get to that right after Olivia Rodrigo, Drop Dead, 22 past 8. You're on Kiss, Mikey, Brooklyn, Amy Gerard, and yeah, it's Friday. Good morning.
2: Right, yay. I know.

0: drop dead.
1: Your number one hit music station. You're on Kiss. Mikey, Brooklyn, Amy Gerard. All thanks to Chemist Warehouse at 25 past 8.
0: So listen, I'm in a bunch of mums group chats, as we know.
1: Awful. But
0: yeah, there's actually so many of them. But I'm kind of out of that era. Like, I'm out of the stay-at-home mum. So a lot of them have been put on mute. Like, I'm not getting the notifications.
1: Yeah.
0: Every now and again.
2: Just leave the groups.
0: I know. I feel rude. I actually feel rude leaving the groups.
1: Yeah.
0: So every now and again, I do a little sticky beak.
1: Yeah.
0: Is it for just boredom? Is it for content? I don't know.
1: Either way, we've got one.
0: We do have a little dilemma.
1: All right.
0: Look, I am going to keep identities, obviously, completely.
1: We're not naming her?
0: No, we're not.
1: We're not putting a photo of her up on socials?
0: No, we're not. And, you know, some of them are a little bit personal.
1: Okay.
0: I'm going to read this to you and get your thoughts as two parenting males.
1: Yeah. So, that's the term, 131065, if you're a parenting person. Maybe you want to comment, all right?
0: Sure. So this mum's written, I had my six-week checkup earlier this month and got the all clear from my ob to resume a regular marital activities.
1: Oh, yeah, doing it.
0: Yeah, they can have sex again. I was really excited because between pregnancy, birth and the newborn stage, it's obviously been a long few months without having special alone time with my husband. I told hubby, expecting him to be equally as thrilled, but his response was pretty dismissive. He did have a long day at work, so I just let it go at that stage. But since then, 2 weeks ago, he continues to show absolutely no interest. He's not being mean, he is still affectionate and very helpful with the baby, but every not-so-subtle attempt that I've made has been met with an excuse. Everything from being too tired, having a headache, and even too full from dinner. I'm spiraling and overthinking everything. It's obviously my first baby. I already feel uncomfortable in my new mum body, and now my husband doesn't even find me attractive.
2: Am I overreacting?
0: Is this normal in the newborn stage, or is there something bigger going on that I should be worried about?
1: 131065. Well, you've had three. Did you guys get straight back into doing it, Amy?
0: Listen, my husband was like a bull ramming the gate waiting to get back into it. I got the 6 week all clear and
1: he was ready.
0: But funnily enough, I actually wasn't. Like, I could have gone 6 months without it.
1: Yeah. Well, you'd gone through all of that. Okay, so yeah, I haven't been with a woman who's had children.
0: Yes.
1: I just typically know when a man's not interested in doing it. Like, and we're not machines. We're not going to do it all the time. But he seems to be coming up with a bunch of excuses. I think there's someone else.
2: Oh, Mikey, she's already freaked out enough.
1: Well, honesty? Why doesn't he want to make love to his wife?
0: Well, can I just say this? I think when you have a baby for the very first time, it is a completely new chapter that you have unlocked. And just as it is incredibly overwhelming for the woman, it's also very different for the male. Like, even though they don't carry the baby and give birth to it, it is a completely different lifestyle change, right? Not saying that he is out having an affair while his wife is at home, but maybe there is a slight issue with the whole adjusting to the new norm.
2: Because he'd still be up at night probably, right, with the baby. And if he's going off to work all day, like, he probably is a lot more tired than normal.
1: Do it quickly then. I didn't even know you could do it properly. It's all quick to me.
0: My advice to this woman would be to just point blank communicate with him that he's making her feel like crap.
1: Yeah.
0: What is the reason you don't want to have sex with me? Maybe he saw the birth. Maybe the birth was quite traumatic. Maybe she had an episiotomy. Maybe it feels like he might make, you know, cause pain or something.
1: Oh,
0: there
1: could be
0: multiple reasons that his head's just not in the game. I think she just needs to point blank ask him what the hell's going on.
1: All right. In the meantime, let's hear from you. 131065, do you have any advice for this new mum? Her husband doesn't want to sleep with her. What do you think's going on here? 131065, call in. 8:30 right now. You're on Kiss. Good morning.

0: Your number one hit music station, you're on KISS, Mikey, Brooklyn, Amy Gerard.
1: So we've got a mum's dilemma here.
2: Yep.
1: This beautiful first-time mum has given birth. She's had the all clear from her GP that she can perform. She can get back to marital activities in the bedroom.
2: Yeah.
1: And the husband just is not as keen.
2: Yeah, he's avoiding it, eh? Yeah.
1: And you have just gone straight to, he's a dirty dog, there must be somebody else. And
2: it
1: I'm saying, I think a lot of men sometimes, they just need a little bit of time adjusting to their new norm.
2: To fatherhood?
1: To fatherhood, to parenting.
2: Is he not attracted to her?
1: No, it's got nothing to do with that. It is such a lifestyle change. And it is, you know, you're so tired and you're so concerned about this tiny little life that you've created and brought into the world, and you're terrified of anything happening to it that it is.
2: Men think like that, don't they? Ryan was like that, wasn't he?
1: Ryan has a very high sex drive. So he was fine after the 6 week period, but I know a lot of men aren't. So.
2: Okay. Well, we're hearing your thoughts. Is he playing up, or is it the fact that fatherhood has been overwhelming? Sarah, hi, what's your opinion?
1: Hey, Sarah.
3: Hi. So I have two things I want to say really quick. So first is a lot of men actually can experience postpartum depression as well, and that could be really affecting it.
1: Yep.
3: But also there's this thing called the Madonna effect, where once you see your partner give birth, you see them as too innocent to sexualize anymore.
2: I've heard this before.
1: Too innocent?
2: Yeah, it's like you're turned off by them after you see them as a mother, not like a partner.
1: Oh, listen, my husband's watched me push three out of my hoo-ha, and I feel...
2: Not at the same time.
1: Not at the same time, but he is still
4: you
1: into
4: ain't no
1: me.
4: Madonna.
2: All right, Carl, hey, man.
1: Hey, Carl, I love that we're hearing from a man.
2: Yeah, what do you think?
5: Thank you. Yeah, I'm married myself and with a couple of kids, and it was time, to be honest.
1: Yes.
5: It's just time. It's just for a man as well. Just the gap when the actual partner just goes and focuses on all the baby things, for example, and then the man's just left there alone for such a long time. It's almost like rekindling the relationship, if that makes sense. It's like you're starting over again.
1: Yeah.
5: So you're going back into square one. I'm new to this. I'm almost, like, I've been there, done that before, but I'm kind of new to this. We've gone from base one again, if that makes sense, and starting that... sexual experience again, if that makes sense. So it's like fresh one more time.
1: It does make sense, because you're kind of starting a relationship in a completely different chapter of your lives. Like, you have the dating, you guys, and the whole, you know, the honeymoon period, and now you almost have to fall back in love with the new versions of you, and that's as parents.
2: Yeah, you could still have sex with her, though.
1: Well, he's not saying he's not. No. He's just saying it takes a little bit of time.
2: We've got a psychologist on.
1: Oh, yes.
2: Hello, Adam.
1: Hey, Adam.
6: Hello. So my take is that I've been listening. It's kind of interesting topic. It's actually quite normal to make like really big changes. Like, it's a big change for dads, big change for moms.
1: Yes.
6: So I work with dads, work with moms and couples as well. It's a quite normal period, like both hormonal changes, body changes, and obviously refocusing on raising a kid rather than making the kid.
1: Mm-hmm.
6: So I wouldn't just say like, hey, he has someone on the side. Like, I think that's not really.
2: He could, though. He could, though, right?
6: Well, look, in theory, anything can happen, but but I usually don't start, like, therapy is like, hey, so tell me about this side gig you have. Like, it's not really the way to approach these really complex questions. So it's usually worth talking about as a couple, constructively, how we start again, rather than thinking about, like, well, who's at fault, really? Changes are normal for age changes, for baby changes, whatever that is. So I think it's before really like jumping to the headline conclusions, like, let's think about like how do we help the couple to function again, because these changes are actually quite normal.
2: So is it quite common that men are turned off by doing it with their partner after childbirth?
1: I don't think he's turned off.
2: Oh, well, not into it then.
1: Yeah.
2: I don't know. Not doing it. Is this quite common? Do you hear this a lot in your practice?
6: So look, if you think about when you start a relationship, like you own each other all day long, right? So that kind of changes and fizzles out with time anyway. So going back to, like, is it common that after having a baby, there's big changes in intimacy? Yes, that's really common.
1: Yes.
6: So I guess that's why, and sometimes it kicks in gear itself, which is really good. Sometimes it doesn't.
1: Yep.
6: And I think one of the biggest problems is if people stop trying and coming up with this blaming or whatever else. Like, I think, you know, sex can be fun in a lot of different ways. So obviously, you want to readjust, like, what do we do? How do we do? How often we do? What do we do with the baby meanwhile? So I think it is common. The question is, like, how do you want to fix it?
1: And I also think intimacy doesn't always necessarily have to be about, intercourse. I remember when I had my third baby, oh, my God, I couldn't think of anything worse than doing that with Ryan. And it had nothing to do with me not being attracted to him or in love with him or anything like that. But I was so physically touched out and exhausted. So I looked at, like, having movie nights with him, sitting on the couch, cuddling, you know, holding hands with him and all that kind of stuff. So I was always connected to him.
2: Just
1: in
2: not
1: some
2: that
1: way,
2: way.
1: Just not in PNV. Yeah.
2: And, you know, a massage doesn't always have to lead to sex, does
1: I'm
2: it?
1: Not giving him a massage. He could have given me one.
2: All right, Croat, Nat, you got to hear the celebrity gossip.
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35: Melbourne traffic. G'day there. Looking over Melbourne on this partly cloudy morning. A crash remains in Dandenong South. The South Gippsland Highway closed between Greens Road and the Dandenong Bypass. Take Greens Road and Frankston Dandenong Road. Get around instead. Elsewhere, an incident, Bundoora, Plenty Road southbound before Kingsbury Drive. Delays back to Grimshaw Street. 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The KISS cast, cloudy, a top of just 14 degrees today. It's Andy First with KISS traffic and weather together.
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1: Morning, I'm Brooklyn Ross. A man has died and another's been seriously injured in a crash in Dandenong South this morning. It happened on the South Gippsland Highway around 10 to 2. A third man was hospitalised, but his injuries aren't as severe. Melbourne bars will be buzzing later today as workers flock to the pub to catch the Socceroos' crucial World Cup clash with Paraguay. The live site at Fed Square will again be at capacity with more than 7,000 fans cramming there to catch the action on the big screen. Another option is the Amy Park live site or the Johnston Park forecourt in Geelong. There are fears the death toll from double earthquakes in Venezuela could reach 10,000. Rescuers are doing their best to find survivors trapped under the rubble of hundreds of collapsed buildings. And we could see another crackdown on social media in Australia. Albo is talking about new tougher restrictions to protect kids from violent material and AI nudify apps. Your sport check is up in a sec.
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1: The Socceroos will announce their starting 11 for today's World Cup blockbuster right before kickoff. Despite never having lost to Paraguay, our boys are being considered the underdogs. And Brisbane coach Chris Fagan says it's too early to say the reigning premiers are back despite last night's 43-point win over the Swans. The KISS cast is next.
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1: Cloudy today with showers around a top of 14 degrees across Melbourne. Tomorrow, cloudy and 13 for Sunday, partly cloudy and 17 degrees. Right now in Hoppers Crossing, it's 10. At Cranbourne, it's 9. And will Bella win the mill? 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
2: Hello, good morning. You're on KISS. Thanks to Chemist Warehouse, Mikey, Brooklyn, Amy, Gerard. Hey, million dollar day. Will this life-changing cash be won? The Savo at 4 with Will and Woody. You got to tune in. You could be winning $1 million.
1: Oh, that would be nice.
2: Right now, here's Croat Nat.
0: Celebrity news.
3: Oh, you like that gossip?
2: What do you got, Nat?
1: So remember earlier in the week I told you that story about Whitney Houston performing on Oprah. So in a nutshell, it was 3 years before she died from an overdose, and she was found in, wasn't it, a bathtub in a hotel room? But yeah, so apparently she was performing on the Oprah show and she fell off the stage, and then Oprah pleaded with the crowd not to tell anyone, and it worked somehow. Have a listen. This is what Oprah said.
4: The first interview I did with her, when we'd gone behind stage and I asked her about her intention, she was clean. But the day she came to my show then to perform in front of the audience, she was not. And she fell off of the stage. And I knew that if that story got out that she'd fallen off of the stage, that everybody would be, that she would be destroyed by that. And so even though the audience was there and the audience had cameras, I begged them not to put those pictures out because it would ruin her life. And they did not.
1: Which is crazy to me that no one told anyone or sent the pictures off. But now her bodyguard, who was there at the time of the fall, has spoken out and said that's not exactly what happened. Have a listen.
5: She was coming toward the front of the stage, and it's a drop off, and it's sort of like a dark spot there. So when she got to the edge, I think somebody told her, "Watch, be careful, watch it." And then she went down, but we got to her, but she got up. Matter of fact, she made fun about it.
1: So basically he's saying she simply tripped and fell. It was not drug related at all.
2: So that was her bodyguard.
1: Yeah, her bodyguard.
2: What about that famous movie?
1: I never saw it.
2: Oh my God. And this is where this comes from. Great movie. You seen it, Amy?
1: Of course.
2: Yeah. More our era. She's a little bit younger.
1: Not your favorite movie though. What's yours again?
6: My Wizard of Oz.
2: Yeah, all-time favorite movie.
1: It's a Wizard of Oz. Yep. You're still sticking with that.
2: Yeah, Wizard of Oz. Yeah, what? Well, is that a problem? A grown man can't have that as his favorite movie?
1: Like,
6: it's just unique.
1: If you'd ask most men, they'd say like 300 or like Fast and the Furious, and you're like, oh, I love The Wizard of Oz. It's like, you don't see how that's a bit weird.
6: It checks out with the fairy.
1: As a straight man.
6: The fairy personality.
2: Yeah, I liked it as a kid. Actually, I got two favorite. The other one's Schindler's List, which is the complete opposite.
7: Oh, yeah.
6: Well, that's a bit dark.
7: Depressing.
6: Yeah.
2: I'm a complex man.
1: You are.
6: Yes, you are. Many layers.
1: So many layers, like an onion. Hey, Kylie Jenner is being sued by her former chef. Now, this chef was working for her at her house at the time, and she claims that that job was so demanding, it ended her pregnancy. So basically, she says that she had to work 11 to 12 hours a day, 5 days a week, and she was also assigned physically demanding tasks, for example, moving heavy food items across the street and uphill without any help whilst being pregnant. And she said it left her choking and gasping for air. She claims that she asked for assistance from Kylie's team and from security personnel, and no one came to help her. No one gave her the support she needed. So she said that she experienced emotional and physical exhaustion, woke up one day, experienced severe hemorrhaging, went to the doctors. They told her she'd lost the baby.
2: Oh.
1: So now she's saying it was directly linked to working for Kylie, who was so demanding, or her team was so demanding. But this is like the third lawsuit from a former staffer of Kylie's in recent months. She's also being sued by like former housekeepers and things as well. So
6: It doesn't sound good for Kylie, but it also doesn't sound like it's Kylie's wrongdoing. It sounds like whoever these supervisors are, who she's maybe potentially put in charge, they're the ones who should be getting sued.
1: She wouldn't be organising this kind of stuff for herself.
6: No,
1: it'd be
6: all
1: her management and her team.
2: How good would a private chef be?
1: Oh, wouldn't it be the best?
2: I'd have a private, like, they'd do everything. Even shower me. Like, I just walk in and just fall on the floor, and they just do everything.
1: Sponge bath every day.
2: Sponge bath, feed
6: you
2: me.
6: In the Handmaid's Tale.
2: Wipe my bum, everything, yeah.
6: Oh, my gosh. That's I just want a housekeeper, someone to reset my entire house after I've left for the day, and then I come home to freshly baked muffins and dinner in the oven.
2: So like a housemaid.
1: I'd want a stylist who picks my outfit every day.
2: Oh.
1: And like you just say picture and even does my hair and makeup. And then you just never have to think about that ever again. You go to an event, outfit's
2: done. Yeah.
6: Oh, yeah.
1: I want to be rich.
6: Oh.
2: Well, could be.
6: Be nice.
2: Could be, we're getting them on before the end of the show, actually. Could be our $1 million winner today.
1: Someone's been selected, yeah.
2: Yep. So we're going to have a chat to, before the end of the show, the person that could be winning the $1 million.
6: She must be so nervous.
2: Oh, yeah, you would be.
1: She's like 23 or 24 as well. Like, imagine how much that would change your life.
2: $1 million at that age.
1: $1 million at that age. It'd set you up forever.
2: All right. Up next, so if you don't want to go to work today, who does? I mean, I'm about to leave.
0: We're already here. We have no choice.
2: But we're going soon. Anyway, if you don't want to go, a man has come up with a genius way to get out of work. You're going to love it. We got it next right here on KISS. Alex Warren right now, a Fever Dream.

0: Your number one hit music station. You're on Kiss. Mikey, Brooklyn, Amy Gerard. Yeah, it is, and you've got to go to work today. Wouldn't you love to get out of work? You always need an excuse, right? I've got a TikToker here, got a perfect excuse.
1: Oh,
0: we've,
1: yeah?
0: like, faked sickies.
1: Yeah.
0: You said your mum had a stroke once, Amy.
1: So, that lie haunts me. Yeah, I did. I was only 14.
0: All right, this TikToker, he's got a genius way for you to get out of working. Have a listen.
2: In my next job, I'm a lying side guy kids just so I can leave work early and nobody's going to bat an eye. Because it seems like if you got kids, you get a free pass to do whatever. Like, you could be in the most important meeting in the world, but if you get a phone call and you leave like, oh, yeah, it's my kid, nobody care. Everybody just like, oh, yeah, he got the kid. Yeah, he's good.
0: It's so true. Like, if you go, oh, my kid's school's calling, and you walked out, we'd be all like, oh, I hope everything's all right.
1: Absolutely. Your kids are your absolute number one priority. They will come first over any job, so... You can absolutely use them to get out of whatever you want.
0: Yeah, like, you know, the red carpet event yesterday.
1: You legitimately had no one to look after them.
0: Yeah, legitimately.
1: Legitimate.
0: I believe it was. Yeah. Have you used your kids as an excuse, though?
1: Absolutely.
0: Yeah?
1: Yes, absolutely. If I don't want to go out with, like, girlfriends or something, I'll just say, oh, you know, Bobby's got croup.
0: Yeah.
1: Or somebody's got, hand, foot, and mouth or something. Yeah. Just throw out a kid illness and they're like, oh, yeah.
0: Yeah, we understand. I can't do that with, like, what, my cat? You know what I mean?
1: No, you can't.
0: No. Hence why I was at the red carpet yesterday.
1: Yes,
0: All right, we're taking your last calls. Anything you want to talk about, 131065. Kiss.
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5: G'day there, looking over Melbourne on this cloudy morning. A crash remains in Dandenong South. Crews on scene, the South Gippsland Highway closed between Greens Road and the Dandenong Bypass. Given a miss, take Greens Road and Frankston Dandenong Road instead and into an Oakley-Walga Road northbound at the Princess Highway. 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The KISS cars, cloudy at top of just 14 degrees. It's Andy first with KISS traffic and weather together.
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0: Yes. 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You got Mikey Brooklyn, Amy Gerard, fog around, cloudy later, cloudy over the weekend as well. Top of 14 across Melbourne today. It is our $1 million day. Will the $1 million be won? Tune in to Will and Woody to find out from 4 o'clock today. And coming up, your last calls. You want to have a chat? Call us 13 1065.

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1: Hello, hello, baby, you called, I can't hear a thing.
0: All right, we're taking your last calls, 13-106-5. We are about to chat to Bella.
2: Yeah. So for the last 6 weeks, we've been putting people in the running for their shot at a $1 million moment. Mm. So this afternoon with Will and Woody, at 4 p.m., Bella is going to have a 1 in 100 shot at changing her life forever with $1
0: million. $1 million, yeah.
2: So there's 100 balloons. They're going to be in front of her, yep. And then she just gets to choose one of the balloons. And if she's correct, she gets to walk away with $1 million cash money.
0: Hello, Bella.
2: Bella.
3: Hello.
2: Bella.
3: Hey, guys. Hi. Oh, my gosh. Hi, guys.
2: Are you so excited / nervous / want to throw up?
3: I'm literally buzzing. I've been like frantically cleaning my house to try and get my mind off it, but I'm going crazy.
2: Oh my God. I'd be like, I need to find a psychic lady. She needs to tell me which number to
3: literally.
2: Pick.
3: Yeah, so, I know. Mm-hmm. I've had a number in my head. Like, as soon as I found out about the balloons, I had a number straight away.
2: Okay.
3: And, like, this number has, like, resonated with me and my family forever. So I was like, you know what? I'm just going to pick that one and stick with it.
0: Are you telling us the number or is that bad juju?
2: Don't tell us the number.
3: I'm keeping that a secret.
0: Yeah. And you're a nurse. You're training to be a midwife. So this money would just be life-changing, yeah?
3: Oh, 100%. Like, I knew going into nursing and midwifery, like, we don't make much money. But I love it so much. Like, I wouldn't want to do anything else. And, it would just help so much and, like, help my family and things like that.
0: So you're still going to do it? Well. Like, will you still be
2: a
0: midwife?
2: Of course you would.
3: Yeah, I'm going to have to go back to work on Monday for sure.
2: What would you do with the $1 million?
3: So I really want to help my grandfather get over to Greece later in the year to go watch his daughter get married, so my auntie. Because he's, he's getting a bit older, so I feel like it would just help him get over there a bit more comfortably. It would be really nice for him to see his daughter get married.
2: Selfless.
4: That's so nice.
2: You wouldn't do something like that, would you, Mikey?
0: Just well, my grandparents are dead, so thanks for bringing that up.
2: I'm talking about doing something for someone else.
3: So I really want to help my grandfather get over to Greece later in the year to go watch his daughter get married, so my auntie. Because he's getting a bit older, so I feel like it would just help him get over there a bit more comfortably.

0: 4 p.m. with Will and Woody the Savo. You could be winning that $1 million.
1: Good
0: We're
1: luck,
0: rooting
1: Bella.
0: For you.
2: Thank you, guys. Thank you.
0: See you, doll. Make sure you tune in today, 4 p.m.
3: Yeah, Will I'm putting the good vibes out for her.
0: Yeah, man. We are hoping she gets it. All right, well, Brooklyn, enjoy your little 2 weeks off, mate.
3: Yeah, thank you. I'll see you guys in a fortnight, hey?
1: Yeah, miss
0: yes.
1: you.
0: Croat, Nat.
4: Bye-bye. I won't miss you. I will not miss you for 2 weeks.
0: Yeah, cool. All right. Thing, the Pom.
5: I'm still here. Pom's still
0: here.
5: Yeah.
0: We'll see you next week. Amy.
1: Yes.
0: You can recover from that cough that seems to have developed.
1: Yeah, I've got the mad cow disease, I think.
0: Yeah.
1: Well, something going on.
0: Has to be that. We'll see you Monday morning at 6 a.m. We'll be
3: Bye,
0: here.
3: Guys.
1: Bye, guys.
6: Kiss. Kiss. Kiss's $1 million pop quiz has seen winner.
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6: After winner.
8: 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That's
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12: Melbourne traffic.
13: G'day there, looking over Melbourne on this partly cloudy morning. Cruiser in Dandenong South attending an early crash. The South Gippsland Highway closed between Greens Road and the Dandenong Bypass. Give it a miss, take Greens Road and Frankston Dandenong Road instead. An incident in Bundoora, Plenty Road southbound before Kingsbury Drive. Multiple lanes blocked. 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The KISS cars, cloudy at top of just 14 degrees on the menu. It's Andy first with KISS traffic and weather together.
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16: Melbourne's latest info. Morning, I'm Brooklyn Ross. Socceroos fever is gripping Melbourne with more live sights announced for today's World Cup clash with Paraguay. The two sides meet at midday our time. If you can't make it to Fed Square, the match will also be screened at Amy Park, Marvel Stadium and the Broadmeadows Town Hall. Victorian MPs have been awarded a 3.5% pay rise. That takes Premier Jacinta Allen's salary to $530,000 a year. Opposition leader Jess Wilson's pay has climbed to $423,000 a year. The search for survivors continues in Venezuela after two devastating earthquakes. So far, more than 180 people are confirmed dead. Hundreds are still trapped under collapsed buildings. And police have wrapped up their investigation into claims former Victorian opposition leader Matthew Guy assaulted his Liberal colleague Moira Deeming. They've declared no offence took place. Your sport check is up in a sec.
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16: The Socceroos are going through their final preparation ahead of today's crucial World Cup clash with Paraguay. The Aussies can guarantee a spot in the knockout stage with a win or a draw. And the Lions' premiership defence is not over yet with a 43-point win over Sydney in last night's Round 16 opener at the Gabba. The KISS cast is next.
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16: Cloudy today with showers around a top of 14 degrees across Melbourne. Tomorrow, cloudy and 13 for Sunday, partly cloudy and 17 degrees. Right now in Hoppers Crossing, it's 10. At Cranbourne, it's 9. And will Bella win the mill? 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
17: Hey guys, sorry, we're just in the middle of a Teams meeting. It's like a strategy plan to get through my show. Anyone with ideas? Adele?
18: Trust the process. Mm-hmm. Go with your gut. It's also Friday, so it's the weekend, so cheer up.
17: Adele, have you been drinking? Is that a glass of wine in your hand? I'm sorry. Log off. We'll speak to you on Monday. Thank you. Now, she's still online?
19: The KISS. $1 million. Pop quiz.
10: $1 million.
9: Day.
17: Here. It is finally here. Million Dollar Day. And in the same way we're behind our Socceroos to beat Paraguay today in the World Cup, we're behind this girl.
20: Hey guys, I'm Bella and I'm here for Million Dollar Day. I think I'm probably KISS's number one fan, and to think that I get a chance to win $1 million, oh my gosh, I can't wait. I'm going to win this. I'm going to win.
17: Yeah, Bella, we're your biggest fans today.
0: You got this. Million Dollar Day. Bring it on. We're going to have a great Friday. Let's go. Kiss music loud. Josh Farrar.

0: melts. I'm a sucker for you, our city, our people, our trams, our everything on Kiss. I'm a sucker for you. Oh, Amy and the girls working in the city for a Friday. Kiss on, hey. Yeah.
1: Hi, Gordy. Can we please request a song?
2: Can we get a song, Gordy?
0: Yeah, what are you after?
1: Genuine Pony. You got to touch on Genuine Pony.
0: All right.
1: If you're horny, let's do it. Ride it, my pony.
0: Oh, you got it. Coming up soon, all right? Minutes away.
1: Thank you.
0: Also, let's get you new Tay. I knew it. I knew you. Direct from Toy Story 5 on the Kiss playlist next. 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
5: G'day there, looking over Melbourne on this cloudy morning. A crash in Dandenong South remains. Crews on scene. The South Gippsland Highway closed between Greens Road and the Dandenong Bypass. Take Greens Road and Frankston Dandenong Road instead. Through the CBD, Flinders Street closed westbound between Russell and Swanston Streets due to World Cup site. Take Collins Street. 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Content is general in nature. Investing carries risk. The Kiss car's cloudy, a top of 14 degrees. It's Andy First with Kiss Traffic and Weather together.
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0: it's Bella. Just for listening to Kiss, I now have the shot at winning $1 million. Ah! My $1 million moment happens at 4 p.m. Be listening to Will and Woody for the drive home and wish me luck.
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0: We are Kiss. We're your number one hit music station. Give me Damon. How you doing, man? What's happening?
1: Not much. Just that word, dreading it.
0: Yeah, hanging for the weekend. I get you. What can I do for you?
1: Can you play a song for me?
0: Yeah, what do you want?
1: Can we play Lonely by Akon?
0: Oh, my God. Hang on.
2: So long.
0: Hey.
1: That's the one.
0: I haven't heard this in years, man. Let me speak to some people behind the scenes. I reckon we can get this on, but I got something better, I reckon, than this Akon song. Do you want to hear it?
1: Yeah, let's go for it.
0: This one. Yeah. A little bit of Bieber, Speed Demon coming up as well, all right?
1: Sounds good. We'll be keeping the kiss.
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5: G'day there, looking over Melbourne on this cloudy morning. A crash in Dandenong South remains. Crews on scene. The South Gippsland Highway closed between Greens Road and the Dandenong Bypass. Take Greens Road and Frankston Dandenong Road instead. Through the CBD, Flinders Street closed westbound between Russell and Swanston Streets due to World Cup site. Take Collins Street. 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Investing carries risk. The KISS car's cloudy, a top of 14 degrees. It's Andy First with KISS traffic and weather together.
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